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1: 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All right. 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

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Hope y'all enjoyed. Going to be passing it over to DJ Firewatch, who's going to be covering for Foxtrot just for a little bit. But, yeah, as always, I'm DJ Bugman. 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

0: 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Or some laughing claw monster thing. What is that? We got five different genres of music running. 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You might want to listen for some ticket giveaways coming up. This is 90.5 KSJS San Jose. What is that? Is that Ultraman? Jeez!
1: 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DJ Foxtrot is not in the house right now, so yeah, you got me for an hour, and then he's going to come back from this workshop that he's doing. Right now, we just played Right on Time by Skrillex, and then we also played before that Sunset Electro by Liam Shy. Now, up next is going to be a song by... Wait, who did I pick again? We're going to hear some Bull Ant with their song Trade up next. And I also should be playing from rotation, so I'm going to go quickly grab that as well. Trade by Bull Ant, only here on 90.5 FM KSJS.

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7: 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This message is brought to you by the concerned staff of 90.5 KSJS. What's up, everybody? I am DJ Firewatch, and I'm covering for DJ Foxtrot right now. He will be back within the hour. He's just out doing a workshop for KSJS. They're doing some CD cleaning, song cleaning and CD burning workshop. So pretty cool stuff. I did a burning workshop earlier today, so that was pretty fun. Only one person was here, but it's just that one person that can, make the difference. So, it was still technically a workshop, help somebody out. So cool stuff. All right. We're going to go ahead and move on to our next track, which is called Red Zone, and this one is by an artist called Yax03, and this one is off SoundCloud, I believe, and came out pretty recently, so I hope you guys enjoy this one. And then afterwards, I'm gonna be playing some I'm just gonna be playing a lot of stuff that I played on Monday for my electronic show, so yeah, hopefully you guys enjoy that too. Anyways, you're listening to 90.5 FM KSJS, so keep it locked here, guys.

0: Hello? Hello? Is this thing on?
1: Yeah, it's on, Mr. Cipriano. We're ready for you.
0: And now, here's our host to tell you more about what's coming up next.
1: Sorry, there isn't any host. That's why we have you to talk about that.
0: Hold it right there. Don't touch that podcasting control lever.
1: I'm sorry, this isn't a podcast. It's,
0: Hey, you know, we have lots of important things to say, but, now, first the news.
1: What the hell are you talking about? And where did this music come from?
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1: This isn't a f***ing podcast, you understand? You know what? Screw it. I don't even know why we hired you. You can just go. I can do this promo myself.
0: Hey, thanks for listening to today's podcast. 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
2: 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And we just got done listening to Chimes by Washed Out. Before that was Fake Out by, I don't know how to say this name, A. Tanner. And then before that was Sun, the Tohi or Tox remix by Blade and Mecha Talk. And then this one's off of the Good Luck album. Now we're going to go ahead and move on to this next one called Dead Man Walk by Waera. And then afterwards, we will see. We will see. Only here on 90.5 FM, KSJS.

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1: 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I'm DJ Firewatch, and there's some weird people here in the studio. All right. We just played some Amon Tobin with their song Neva. And before that was Dead Man Walk by Wera. And now we're going to go ahead and go on to the next song, which is by, I have no idea. I'm just going to go ahead and play like some random 6-minute song. Okay, there we go. I think this one's called, I forgot what it's called. Okay, I'll play you guys something that I actually do know how to say. 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
0: What's up, everybody? Currently tuned to Pulse With, and I'm your host, DJ Foxtrot. That last track was Life is Perfecto by CFCF off of his 2021 release, Memory Land. Then before that was Superstar by Zave, which was released this month, and Man-Made by Sound Chalk Mix with Elish Constance. I've been seeing her name pop up a lot more in the sort of electronic underground, but I definitely like the stuff that I've heard from her so far. She's a feature on that Sound the Chalk Makes. I mean, he did the production is what I'm assuming, and then like she does the vocals on that track. But next up, we're going to go to Red Zone, and this one is by Yak03. So keep it here. This is 90.5 KSJS.

0: bought me a Miu Miu, and I did Prada, and I don't even know at the moment, really. I could work my whole life away, you know, I could be 25 and my career be over and not have anything to look back on, except for a bunch of fashion pictures.
1: Swans and Angel, Ballerina, the Dropout. 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
0: Ew, like, oh my gosh, what was that? 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Here at 90.5 KSJS San Jose, we keep fresh needles on that wicked wax. Mm-hmm. That's right, 24 hours a day, 7 days a week, 365 days a year, nonstop. Hey man, you better give me back my needle before somebody get hurt up in here. I always keep my needles clean, because by sharing them, you might get some disease, heartburn,
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0: What's up, everybody? My last track was Ferrari by Magna Carta. And before that was Ooh by Sophie. And lastly, before that was Rosebud by OK Lou. This is Pulse Width, and I'm your host, DJ Foxtrot. And tonight is a special night at SJSU. Currently, it is Fire at the Fountain. What that means is basically we have like this fountain on campus and they just put like a flamethrower underneath it. Like it's normally a water fountain and they just shoot flames out of it. And then they'll do these really cool performances from like a lot of the different clubs and organizations. And yeah, they just kind of do it during homecoming week each week. And there's also like a lot of different clubs and orgs like setting up tents and doing tabling. So just a all-around pretty, nice little thing they get going. But here in the studio, we've also got the heat rolling, as always, especially tonight, because it's my show, which is the best show. Or maybe it's, you know, it's tied with Route 14 by Gumi. Two really good shows there. You should tune in to that Wednesdays from 6 to 10 p.m. So same time, one day before me. So if you want back-to-back hits, that's where you gotta look. Speaking of hits, next up we're gonna go to a track by Brothel in Belize, and this one is called Infamy. Ooh, my fantasy receiver just got some really big points. I should talk about that actually. Before we go to Brothel in Belize, we got one more thing to talk about, and that is Thursday Night Football. It's the Dallas Cowboys facing off against the Tampa Bay Buccaneers, and currently, a bit of a surprise to me. I only tuned in pretty recently. We're in the fourth quarter, 6 minutes left, and the Bucs are up 24-10 on the Cowboys. Something interesting about the Bucs to note is that they are currently 0-4. They haven't won a game yet, but they've lost four. They did lose their main quarterback. I think it was week two, Baker Mayfield. So he went down with, I believe it was a thumb injury, which if you're like not the quarterback is fine, but if you're the quarterback, you got to throw the ball. And if your thumb isn't working, then your throwing isn't happening. So I think that's probably part of the reason that they haven't been doing so good. But they've been doing good against the Cowboys so far. But game's not over yet. Only 6 minutes left, but that's definitely enough time for the Cowboys to bring together two touchdowns, which is just what they need to tie it up. All right. I'm going to stop talking about football. We're going to back to the music for real this time. This is Brothel in Belize with Infini, and this is 90.5 KSJS. 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
0: What's up, everybody? You're tuned in to Pulse With, and I'm your host, DJ Foxtrot. That last track was The Ballade of St. Nick's Park by 300 Skulls and Counting, featuring Joni Sparks. They are kind of this new group coming out of the UK, a bunch of secondary school kids, which over here translates to high school. And before that was The Piece by Underscores, who is an artist from here in the Bay. She's from San Francisco. And then before that was Beauty Sleep by Jane Remover, which is the latest single that she just dropped for hopefully an album that's going to be coming a little bit later. I think it sounds like the lead single to me, but we'll see. It might just be a single, but I think it has lead single qualities to me. So we'll see. Next up, though, we're going to go to Velvet Blue, another local artist from the Bay here. And this is his track, Just Be. You can find that one only on... Well, actually, I think it's on probably Spotify, SoundCloud, and maybe even YouTube by now. But yeah, that just dropped last week. So brand new track here from underground artists. This is Just Be by Velvet Blue. Keep it here, 90.5 KSJS.

smoke. Yeah, I wanna smoke. Yeah, yeah, I wanna smoke. Yeah, I wanna smoke. Yeah, yeah, I wanna smoke. Yeah, I wanna smoke. Yeah, yeah, I wanna smoke. Yeah, I wanna smoke. Yeah, yeah, I wanna smoke. Yeah, I count my zeros and I count my O's. Yeah, I wanna smoke. Yeah, yeah, I wanna smoke. Gotta feed the people, gotta keep on doing shows. Yeah, I wanna smoke. Yeah, yeah, I wanna smoke.

What's up, everyone? You're tuned into Pulse With, and I'm DJ Foxtrot. Last track was Wanna Smoke by Sebi, Kim J, and Blasty. Before that was What the Hell with Mixed with Language by Contraband. And then before that was Galore by OK Lou. Next up, we're going to get Spider Dance by Toby Fox. So keep it here. This is 90.5 KSJS.

0: 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Looking to jumpstart your morning with some tunes to get you ready for the day? 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
0: What's up, everybody? DJ Foxtrot in this Mesho Pulse with. Had a lot of good tracks lately on the last few there. That last one, 9-minute song, really a long one, but a good one. It's You Wanted a Hit by LCD Sound System off of his 2010 release, This Is Happening. I'd say that's my favorite LCD Sound System song. It just, I don't know, really nice song. It has such a great build up, and then it just kind of builds down again afterwards. You know, it's like reading a good book. You got the exposition, you got the rising action, then you got the climax, and you got the falling action and the resolution. You know, you got everything in that song, and that's the great thing about long songs. I'll always be a supporter of, like, you know, over 6-minute songs, because I feel like you just get more time to really express everything. Like, one of my favorite songs is 40 minutes long, so take it what you will. Before that, though, was a really short song, Spider Dance by Toby Fox from the Undertale soundtrack. And lastly was Wanna Smoke by Sebi, Kim J, and Blasty. That was just released, too, pretty recently. Next up, though, what are we going to do? I think we're going to do the Sound Chalk mix, and this is his track with, I forgot what her name is, but I'll look it up in a second and back announce it later. You can also find the listings online at ksjs.org for, like, all the tracks that I played today, as well as schedule for future shows if you want to tune in again. But yeah, without further ado, this is the Sound Chalk mix, and you're tuned in to 90.5 KSJS.
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2: 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Rock and roll. Kim Smith, it's fun to say. Kim Smith. Yeah, Kim Smith will take you to the mountain. 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

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But sometimes friends are mean. 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
13: 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For National Geographic Live, Chasing Monarchs. 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

What's up, everybody? You're tuning into Pulse with. I'm your host, DJ Foxtrot. Our last track was Dance Yourself Clean. I'm gonna dance myself clean. By LCD Sound System. Off of This Is Happening, released in 2010. Before that was Disc Failure by Sonexo. And Typical by Nate Sib. And next up, we're gonna have Tissue by KI. It was really an interesting song. Good luck trying to figure out what he's saying, because I really struggled myself. But it's, I don't know, it's funny. The album cover was like a picture of Mordecai and Rigby, and they're like just sitting on the couch, but then like Mordecai's glowing green, like a cube of uranium-235. So I don't know. And then Rigby's kind of just there. He's just sitting there. But he's not glowing. He's not radioactive like the way Mordecai is. That's what this song feels like. Radioactive Mordecai. Tissue by KI. Keep it here. 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

0: 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When you hear this. That is the introduction.
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2: What's up, everybody? You're tuning to Pulse With, and I'm DJ Foxtrot. Last track was Home Switcher by Jane Remover. Before that was Oh Yeah, You Got This by Kim J. And lastly before that was Geometrical Dominator by Waterflame. Next up, we're going to have All Speakers Go to Heaven, and this one is by Lucy Bedrock. Keep it here. 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

There's a threat to the pack that she'll start to bark. She means well, but it's funny to watch.

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0: think we ought to end there.
1: Hey, ain't you gonna let me finish up?
0: Nah, shut up. I'm your leader.
1: No, no Vans, no Vans.
0: Farewell. Up, Peter Zaman. Goodbye. Adios. Yeah.

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1: What? I never heard those guys.
0: Yeah, might those guys be skipping the flip? You're absolutely right.
1: They might be.
0: In fact, Gary Paxton's known for a lot of things. He had a lot of producing and things. I'm not sure how many different things Clyde Batten's done, but certainly Gary Paxton is well-known. In fact, people may know him for his famous label, the Garpax label, which brought us things like the Monster Mash.
1: Sure. Probably in there with Alley Oop.
0: Yeah. But
1: we spotlighted Gary Paxton once. He had so many credits out there.
0: Yeah, that's right.
1: And that one there, that's a classic oldie, Dennis, but in 1959, it only got to number 11 on the charts.
0: Yeah, it's funny because the other one, they had several others, but the other big one, Cherry Pie, also got to 11, except I think you hear that one more than you do this one.
1: Okay. You hear both more than most other number 11 songs.
0: Yeah, you probably do, yeah.
1: Yeah. So it's a long set to open up the show because the sports guys were here coming back from the football game, and we had a great conversation with them about things going on at the station and stuff coming up, all kinds of stuff.
0: Lots of games coming up we'll be able to keep you abreast of.
1: I didn't want to say, hey, pipe down, everybody. We're going to speak now. No, I just let the conversation keep rolling, and we had a nice 20-minute superset of music.
0: In fact, since we're talking about the sports guys and the sports department and all the KSJS sports, we'll be here on time on Friday at 10 o'clock. But next Saturday night, look for an abbreviated Terry and Hartman thing. We'll probably get on the air sometime around 11:30.
1: Yeah.
0: Tonight it would have been around 20:25 after, and one of our sports guys, Mr. Ghost, thinks it might be even a little later because we are playing our big rival, Fresno State, next week.
1: Yes.
0: So look for us to get on the air sometime around 11:25, 11:30. So it'll be an abbreviated Saturday night show, and that's okay because it's being taken up with football. So kind of fun.
1: Absolutely. So let me... Dennis was busy conversating with everybody, so I was kind of keeping track of what songs were played. It was I by Skip and Flip. Before that, I do believe it was Glenn Campbell, It's Only Make Believe. That remake, top 10 on three charts, Dennis. Number 10, Pop. Number 3, Country. Number 2, AC in 1970. Also in there, Frog. That's with two G's, F-R-O-G-G, by the Brothers Four, top 40 in 1961. Now we're starting to get a little out of order here because I was trying to keep up with the conversations as well. Somewhere in there, Annette, a good song for her, but less heard, Lonely Guitar, a number 50 song in 1959.
0: That's what happens when you hurt a guitarist's feelings, I think.
1: It gets lonely. Absolutely.
0: Yeah, I think so.
1: Somewhere in there, Joe Cocker was covering the Beatles. She Came in Through the Bathroom Window, his version, top 30 in 1969. And then the three I'm sure of that we started the show off with, Leftovers. We love Leftovers, a Perez Prado leftover from our spotlight yesterday. It was Mambo de Chattanooga.
0: Oh, there you go.
1: And the only reason you didn't ask to play it, Dennis, because I did not offer it to you.
0: And I didn't know about it.
1: You did not know about it. And it's a big regional charter, early Perez Prado back in 1950, number 10 on WJMR out of New Orleans. So I figured, well, you know, we didn't even have a chance to play it on yesterday, and let's play it today.
0: Yeah, that'd be pretty cool.
1: Your Perez Prado leftovers. And then, last but not least, the second and third songs of the show, a couple of grassroots B-sides. This is what I was made for. That B-side, number 36 on KEWI out of Topeka, Kansas. That's September of 66. And then the follow-up B-side, Look Out Girl. Dennis, you like that one.
0: I think I do.
1: Well, you said a good song as it was playing.
0: Oh, okay. I guess I did.
1: I guess you did.
0: I didn't know what it was, I guess, but it was a pretty good cut. Yeah.
1: Look Out Girl, Grassroots, another B-side, number 47 on WYSL out of Buffalo, New York in November of 66. Why this influx of rare grassroots B-sides? Well, I don't like mysteries. And for the longest time, some people were saying, P.F. Sloan sang the first version of Where Were You When I Needed You, and then Bill Fulton sang the second version, and Rob Grill sang the third version. Well, the Rob Grill one is easy to spot because he's the later grassroots singer.
0: Yeah.
1: But I could never tell the alleged Bill Fulton hit version apart from a P.F. Sloan early version. So I bought a Revola label CD of the first grassroots album. Released in 2005 is when that CD came out, and it claimed to have both versions, both the P.F. Sloan and the Bill Fulton version. And boy, I'm listening to them, and I'm saying, boy, they sure sound identical. So I played them for Dennis Terry, and he said, yep, they're identical, all right. And then I checked with Top Shelf Tom, otherwise known as Stereo Tom, and he confirmed all of that. He actually talked to P.F. Sloan, who agreed he had never cut a full-length version of Where Were You When I Needed You. He only did a rough demo with his voice and guitar, and that was it. So it's a myth that there's an early P.F. Sloan version done with the original backing track. It's a myth.
0: Yeah, pretty strange, huh?
1: So we've put that to bed thanks to Stereo Tom, and we've confirmed that there's only two versions. There's the Bill Fulton lead vocal version. That's the hit version. And then when Rob Grill became the main lead singer, they redid it with his vocals.
0: Yeah. Yeah, that's right. So you get the two versions there.
1: So that is settled. Put that down in your book. Somebody tells you there's a, I got the P.F. Sloan version. Tell them you're full of crap because it's either a demo or it doesn't exist.
0: Yeah, there you go.
1: Yeah. Yeah, so we find it. Right. I had to do it. I had to go buy the Revola CD last week to settle this dispute and mystery once and for all.
0: Yeah, and even they appear to be wrong. So, but I guess, at least Stereo Tom helped us out. Top Shelf Tom. People might wonder why two names. Well, Stereo Tom, he's a stereo freak and he likes to get lots of stuff in stereo. But Top Shelf Tom, he was at least, and maybe still is, a jock on Top Shelf Oldies. I cannot listen to that station because like a dummy, I don't have a computer on hand or a smartphone. I'm using a smart speaker, and you can't get all the internet stations on smart speakers. And that's one of them. They don't... in fact, I forgot what streaming platform.
1: It's half their fault
0: too,
1: you know.
0: It is partially their fault because if they were like Radio Rick, he's on all the major platforms. He's on TuneIn and Live 365. He's on two of them. Real Oldies Music Radio is on. They're on Live 365. They're on TuneIn. They're on. We'll see what they're on iHeart, and I think they might even be on Odyssey. But they're on all the major ones. But Top Shelf's a little difficult to listen to. They are not on TuneIn or any of the major platforms. So I can't listen to them, unfortunately. But Tom is, at least was, and still may be a jock there at Top Shelf Oldies. It is kind of a neat station. I wish I could listen to it. I wish they would turn things around. But and Radio Rick doesn't fully agree probably with what they're doing, but not much he can do about that. That's even though he does a show there, that's what they've decided to do. They've decided to be on a more obscure platform, and so they will not get as many listeners that way, unfortunately.
1: But you can count on Top Shelf Tom to give you, he's always had good reference material.
0: Yeah, he's a fun guy.
1: Yeah. So, Dennis, we're already up to what we call our 10-20 break, and out of the break, it'll be something kind of interesting, of local interest, Fever Tree, and guess what? Yes. Their biggest hit, San Francisco Girls.
0: San Francisco Girls, yet the group, I guess, is from Denver, which is kind of interesting.
1: Yeah, it's, and they toured the country. I have proof of that because their one hit, national charter, San Francisco Girls, 1968. This is totally weird, Dennis, so I had to include it. I've got Fever Tree doing a promo for their concert in Houston, and it's courtesy of the Houston Post newspaper.
0: Ah, pretty cool.
1: And in the background, you hear some other Fever Tree song, not San Francisco Girls. It's, quite progressive rock sounding. Yeah. So we're going to roll that Houston Post Fever Tree spot, followed by San Francisco Girls. That's all up in a sec. But first... you've already punched up the Do It All Girls, so I'll just tell you about the Lighthouse Food Rescue. That's right. Are you or someone you know experiencing food insecurity? 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

0: Yeah, there you have the Innocents, and there's got to be a word. I didn't think that was a top 10. I was just asking Ross if that might be a top 10 record, only because I used to hear that on Kara, and Kara, you know, claimed for the most part to play top 10s, and I guess they did for the most part.
1: But a few cheap cuts.
0: They had some cheap cuts in there, and that was one of them. That's a good one, too. And they used to play that one, and yeah, that was not a big hit, but a good one. In fact, neither of their hits were very big. The other one, you may remember Mare's Eat Oats.
1: Mare's Eat Oats, kind of a similar rinky dink sound, and you have to say the group name carefully, or you might think it's the Kathy Young backup group, the Innocents, with a T. No, this is Innocence, as in you're innocent, not guilty.
0: Yeah, that's right.
1: And there's got to be a word. Number 34 in November 1966. Also in there, the Fleetwoods, a big one. Tragedy, top 10 in 1961. And way back when, it was a Fever Tree and San Francisco Girls with a little Houston Post newspaper promo for their upcoming show in the Houston area.
0: Yeah, pretty cool stuff. Absolutely. And of course, as we get older, I guess. A lot of things seem like a long time ago. And I was just saying to Ross off the air that when I used to hear that song and a lot of other fun songs on Kara, when it was an oldies station, I said, boy, that seems like a long time ago since Kara was oldies. And it was, I guess, because they kind of transitioned out of, they were oldies until probably, I don't know, I'm going to guess maybe late 70s.
1: Well, when they
0: 80s.
1: Went to, Spanish, that's serious.
0: Well, that was serious, but I was thinking about they transitioned out of oldies even long before that, when sometime during Kim's long reign this morning, probably in the 80s or 90s, they transitioned gradually out of oldies to adult contempt. But it's been a long time since they were oldies, and it's even been a long time since Kara was Kara, because Kara became a Spanish station, and son of a gun, if I can't remember the call letters right now, KVVF, maybe? I should know the call letters.
1: That's okay.
0: Not that you ever listen to it. No, I don't listen to it. See, when you're radio freaks like me or, I don't know, Roger Nelson, we don't go with the new call letters. We call 100.3, even though we know it's KBRG, we call it Spanish KBay.
1: Yeah.
0: And so 105.7 is now Spanish Kara.
1: Sure.
0: Even though who knows
1: the traditional call letters.
0: Yeah.
1: They should have thrown those away.
0: Yeah, who knows what the heck it actually is. But anyway, since it became Spanish Kara, that was April 1st of 2002, so it's not only been a long time since Kara was oldies, it's even been not quite as long, but a pretty long time since Kara's been gone. It's hard to believe it's almost 25 years, about 24 and a half years now that the call letters, KARA, has not existed in this market.
1: I worked there for a little while, and I can tell you, Bob Keeve, one of the best radio station owners I've ever encountered, and he was steadfast in, you know, keeping everybody employed and keeping Kara going, but then the Spanish folks made him an offer he couldn't refuse. He just had to bring it to the stockholders. It's, you know, his responsibility. And sure enough, they made a ton of money selling Kara.
0: Oh, yeah.
1: But Bob Keeve, being the top shelf kind of guy he is, he gave all the employees a huge settlement.
0: I think he gave everybody a year's severance. Including the part-timers.
1: Yeah.
0: That's pretty cool. Yeah, Bob was a good guy, and he's no longer with us anymore, sadly enough. We lost Bob in 2020.
1: But a good long run.
0: Yeah, he did have a good long run. He sold Kara, and he continued to own KLIV and KRTY for quite a while. And KLIV finally sold, and I think KRTY was the very last station that, after Keeve was gone, that Empire Broadcasting got rid of. So they got rid of, and they tried to. It's an interesting story. They tried to donate KSJS. Yes, almost. They tried to.
1: That's
0: donate,
1: next week.
0: Yeah, they tried to donate KLIV to KSJS. Essentially, they tried to donate KLIV to to either San Jose State or the city of San Jose. But neither party wanted to take on the financial obligation, is the story. So they finally sold the station. They only got $100,000 for it. And then they finally sold KRTY. So Empire completely dissolved. But Bob Keeve, the head guy with Empire for a long time and a good guy. And they had to sell Kara because they got, in 2002, this will show you what people were paying ridiculous prices for radio stations. Kara sold for $58.1
1: million. Oh.
0: And just recently, I think I heard about a...
1: comparable station for a lot less.
0: Well, I heard about a station I know in Boston, a station in Boston here recently just went for $1.45 million. Yeah. So that'll show you that's a bigger market than we are. And now you're talking about an FM station out here that goes for tons more, $58.1 million. So they had to kind of... there was a time period when people were paying ridiculous prices for radio stations. If you were the seller, you were going to do real well because you were going to get a ton of money. And if you're the buyer, you pay all that money and hope to... survive and make it. I don't know. I don't know how the people. I think it's still the same owner that bought it, so I think they're surviving with it. But they sure spent a lot of money on this station.
1: They'll never get that money when they sell it. And
0: I know they won't.
1: It's absolutely a buyer's market.
0: Yeah. It's amazing. And well, 2008, 2009, we had that kind of recession, and then things kind of went downhill. I think from there, and the prices never came back up to what they were, as they probably shouldn't, because people were paying ridiculously high prices for radio properties. It was wild.
1: That is out of the break. Speaking of San Jose, we got a San Jose group, the Count Five, and their biggest hit, Psychotic Reaction. But you know us, we can't leave well enough alone. We've got the rare original edit of Psychotic Reaction. In fact, technically, it's the unedited version. What the Double Shot label folks did is they went in there, took out the hook, and put it back in later in the song.
0: Yeah.
1: And purists will scream at that, but I think it was a good move.
0: Isn't there an instrumental segment that isn't even included in the single? Yeah. I think that's what they got rid of, and you're right, they brought the hook back instead.
1: Not being a purist, I think it was a good idea, made the hook more memorable, but we've got it for you, the unedited version. It runs about the same length, 3 minutes 11 seconds.
0: That's why we don't call it the short version. It's not short, it's unedited. There's a difference.
1: And you'll hear, and it's kind of rare. You gotta know the Count Five people to track this bad boy down.
0: Yeah.
1: Psychotic Reaction Top Five in 1966. You'll be hearing the rare version as soon as Dennis plays that whole thing about our TV station.
0: Oh, yes, our little friend Carson Wells.
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2: Update News.

0: And there he is, Paul Simon doing...
1: You're forgetting about Mr. Garfunkel, are you?
0: Well, yeah, Paul Simon doing pretty much all the lead, but it's Simon and Garfunkel together, but Paul Simon doing the vocal pretty much on El Condor Pasa.
2: Yeah.
0: I think it's actually, it's spelled what, C-O-N-D-O-R?
2: C-O-N-D-O-R,
0: yeah, so
2: yes.
0: It's actually El Condor Pasa, but everybody says El Condor. That's kind of the English pronunciation, but El Condor would be if you're doing the Spanish thing.
2: Yeah. And in parentheses, if I could, and Radio Rick was very helpful, since I don't know any Spanish, to point out that El Condor Pasa does not translate to if I could.
0: No, I guess, no, it doesn't. That's right.
2: It's just a subtitle that happens to be in English.
0: Yeah. And I want to send out a quick hello to the lovely and talented Dorian and Costanza. Pretty cool
2: Costanza.
0: Name. Costanza and Dorian. And I said something silly to Dorian as she was hanging up. I told her to have a good year. Well, she should do that, but she should first have a good weekend.
2: Well, things were happening around here. Songs were ending and
0: songs
2: alarms
0: were ending
2: going
0: and things
2: off,
0: were going crazy. So I just mistakenly said, have a good year. I didn't mean that she shouldn't call us back for a year. I didn't mean that at all.
2: No.
0: That just came out of my mouth. But
2: you should always have a good year.
0: I meant to say have a good weekend. Yeah, you should. But I meant to tell her to have a good weekend have a good night.
2: That too.
0: But yeah, Dorian and Costanza, and they want to hear a song next week, then they want to hear it on the Saturday night show, so we'll play it next Saturday night. I don't know if Ross or I are familiar with it. It'll be interesting. Peter Shelley.
2: Love Me, Love My Dog.
0: Yeah, so that should be kind of an interesting one. I don't know if I know that one.
2: I don't think it might have charted.
0: It might not have. If it did chart, it was probably a pretty low charter, but from the 70s, apparently that's what Dorian tells us, so we will look around for that. We should be able to come up with that by next week, I suppose.
2: I'll check the database. It's already up to 89,000 songs. It might be in there somewhere.
0: Yeah, it might be, yeah.
2: Otherwise, I'll go find it.
0: Yeah. Always fun to go find music. We're still doing that. As long as we've been doing it, there are always new things to find. There are always internet stations playing interesting things that we have to go look for. So it's always kind of cool.
2: Absolutely. In fact, what do we have out of the break? Something worthy of front announcing. I should mention also, if you're saying, what was wrong with that version of Psychotic Reaction? Well, it was the original unedited version that Count 5 did, and then editors got in there and moved things around, and that's how you got the hit version.
0: Yeah, it's amazing what you can do with editing.
2: Yeah. So
0: even back in the days of razor blades, now it's even easier with digital editing. But back in the days when they had to use razor blades, I used to hear stories from people that worked even at Kara. They would take noisy records that had a lot of ticks, and back in the days when they were using tapes, they would have to splice out these little. Maybe Ross might have done some of this.
2: Well, I have the ultimate story on that because. As the music coordinator, it was my job to track down the record and then put it on a reel-to-reel tape so Kara could play it.
0: Yes.
2: And I never really asked. I should have asked, but I didn't think I had much of a budget to go buy replacement records.
0: Yeah.
2: So we want to our copy of Abraham Martin and John by Dion failed on the reel-to-reel, so I need to dub it again. Yeah. Well, our only copy is a styrene 45 that is cracked clean through.
0: Oh, probably an old KLIV copy or something.
2: Probably is.
0: Yeah.
2: Other than that, it's in good shape, but every revolution, 45 per minute, you're getting a little tick on the record. So
0: Yeah.
2: We fired up the... do we have Scullies over there?
0: Yes, I believe there were Scully machines, yeah.
2: We fired up the Scully reel-to-reel at 15 IPS, made a dub of it, and then I went in there and I spliced out every little tick and pop from that song.
0: Yeah, and I don't know if you would know exactly, but I've been told by, I guess, production types that they're a little tiny, like maybe a 75th of an inch, little tiny piece of tape that you're splicing out to get rid of those ticks.
2: Yes, it is. You get your razor blade, and that's why we did it at the high speed of 15 inches per second,
0: so
2: the tick is even bigger. I probably could have gone to John McLeod and said, give me $1.68 to go to Tower Records to buy another Dion 45. But for some reason, that didn't occur to me.
0: You probably even get it just then out of your own pocket. I might have been something like that. But it's one of those weird things. Yeah, and back in the day, you had to do all that splicing. I'm sure people are thankful now for the digital editing, and that would be a lot easier task to have to take all those ticks out now.
2: Yeah. Dennis, out of the break, it's going to be fun. Your buddy Dean Martin, a good song he did called Houston.
0: Yeah, that's pretty good. Okay, yeah.
2: And only number 21 pop, but number 2 adult contemporary in 1965. Well, as Radio Rick reminded us, a few months before that, Sanford Clark had the same song out. And his version, just a regional charter, the Sanford Clark version of Houston, number 3 on KFHA out of Lakewood, Washington.
0: Ah, there you go.
2: So the folks in the Pacific Northwest seem to like it. You know us. We got them both. We'll play the one you know best, Dean Martin's Houston, first, and then we'll hit you with the lesser-known Sanford Clark version, and you compare and contrast them, okay?
0: Yeah, that'll be cool. And the one I like is not even the same song. I think the last time I played it, though, I reprised it. That was the Glenn Campbell song, Houston, I'm a-Coming to See You.
2: That always was a good Glenn Campbell song.
0: That's good song.
2: Completely different song.
0: Different song, but a good one.
2: First, a quick reminder. Did you know that KSGS is your one-stop shop for Spartan athletics? 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
0: Yeah, it's a new thing, starting early. Yeah. 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
2: 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And Dennis, what's this about football?
0: Yeah, football. Well, we got a good football game next Saturday. That'll get us on the air a little late, so be ready for that. An abbreviated show next Saturday. We have the old rivalry, and I understand the rivalry is over 100 years old. Wow. San Jose State and Fresno State. That'll be going on next Saturday night, and the game will get underway at 8 o'clock, so you'll probably get pregame on KSJS here right around 7:45, 7:50.
2: Okay.
0: And might even have the spot brigade before the pregame show.
2: Yes, got to have that.
0: But I've always wonder why that happens. I guess I should ask sometime. But anyway,
2: they were all here an hour ago. You should have said, why do you run all those spots before?
0: Yeah, I should have. That would have been a perfect opportunity.
2: Oh, wow.
0: I missed it. But yeah, but all kidding aside, yeah, well, the pregame show sometime around 7:45, 7:50. I say sometime around. We should give you a definite time, but I don't think they usually get on at 7:45. So let's go with 7:50.
2: All right.
0: And that'll be the pregame show, and that'll be a pretty good football game between San Jose State and Fresno State. And we'll get in here after the game, whenever that may be. It'll be somewhere close to 11:30.
2: Okay. So you should listen to the game, and then you get oldies right after that.
0: Yeah, so it'd be kind of fun.
2: All right, so that's up in a sec, but first you got that spot over there to play.
0: I do.
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3: 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It's so easy.
0: And the Bay Area weather looks something like this, my little darlings. It is going to be pretty nice for the next week. We're going to have some slight ups and downs with, you know, a couple of days being a little warmer than the previous ones, and the days after that a little cooler. So we'll forget all that. Let's just say it's going to be nice, upper 70s, maybe low 80s off and on all throughout the week. And overnight lows will be in the 50s, possibly to the low 60s, most likely the 50s overnight. And it'll just be a pretty nice week. So you can go out there and go to some picnics, barbecues, whatever. Right now we
2: 62.
0: Have 62 KSJS degrees, by golly. Bob degrees, as a matter of fact.
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0: That's a good song from Five Flights Up. I could reprise it, but I'll refrain. Yes. But that's a good one. Five Flights Up and Do What You Want to Do. Interesting that Radio Rick, I know we've heard Radio Rick say this and maybe other people, but there was, for some reason, when this was first done, a rumor going around. It's an all-male group, by the way.
1: Yeah.
0: But there was a rumor going around that Barbara Lewis was doing the lead on that. It's pretty interesting because I

0: never really thought it sounded too much like Barbara Lewis. But I mean, I could vaguely see it maybe, but this didn't sound really enough like her to make that rumor viable. But
1: it's funny how, you know, you never know how rumors get started, and then they take on a life of their own.
0: Yeah, and really neat after all these years to finally get that kind of stereo. And the people at Eric tell us, Stan the Music Man tells us, I guess the producer finally came up with a master. And part of the master, the beginning of the master tape was damaged. So you had to get about the first 30 seconds of the song in mono. But on the word do,
1: it splices over to stereo.
0: It's very cool. Yeah. So it's nice to have that song mostly in stereo after all these years, because what a great song. And so it's always nice to hear a song in stereo that you have been hearing in mono for years and years. That's
1: absolutely
0: true for almost for anything, whether you like the song or not. It's always pretty interesting, I think.
1: Two charters for Five Flights Up for the big one, Do What You Want to Do, top 40 in 1970. The follow-up single, Quite Forgotten, I'm Afraid. After the Feeling is Gone.
0: We should probably play that sometime. I don't know if I remember that one.
1: Number 89 in 1970. I'll pencil that in. Confirmed, a black male pop group, a lead singer, not Barbara Lewis, no, J.B. Bingham.
0: Oh, J.B. Bingham, there you go. Okay.
1: So now we know.
0: Yeah.
1: Dennis, we haven't even mentioned who we are, and it's a minute, 1 hour, 10 minutes into the show.
0: Yeah.
1: This is the Saturday, Sunday edition of Friday Flashbacks, Oldies but Goodies, live until 2 a.m., and over there on my extreme left, both physically and politically, would be the Bay Area Radio Hall of Fame pioneer, Dennis Terry.
0: And Ross Hartman, the KSAS Hall of Fame pioneer guy.
1: That other guy,
0: Hall of Fame pioneer guy who's getting his votes already for November.
1: Yeah.
0: He's over there on the other side of the studio. And here we are, just kind of doing it. We don't have to say who we are. People tune in, they just, it's those oldies guys again.
1: Again. Jeez. It seems like they're on that station all the time.
0: Yeah, it's been happening a lot this week. It's just
1: got a lot of graveyards, that's for sure.
0: Yeah, I mean, I've been on the air a lot this weekend, which is kind of neat, I guess. But it's just because we're trying to do some behind-the-scenes stuff, getting some of their programming put together, and it's taken a while to do that. So all of our old shows are filling up the dead times lately, which is mostly late night and overnight. We don't have any people in here, so you get to hear a lot of oldies at night, and that might go on for a few more days, so you can kind of enjoy that. And in addition to our two live shows, make sure you check late nights, because that's when you'll also hear oldies.
1: I tell the mental health ward lady, keep your Super 8 on the windowsill. Every time you walk by it, you should punch the power on, because there's one chance in four it's probably going to be an oldie show.
0: Yeah, we'll be for a little while till they get the other their overnight stick ready to go. So yeah, it'll be kind of fun. We've been airing quite a bit this week, and it certainly makes it easy for management to know if someone hasn't shown up with their shift. They tune by and hear oldies for 5 seconds. They know what's going on.
1: Start cursing.
0: Yeah. So you might want to tune by other times, because you will hear us off and on for a while at other times other than our live shifts. So.
1: Sure. In fact, at 2 a.m. today, you're going to hear another one.
0: Yeah, we'll be your late night host probably for the next several nights, probably at the beginning at 10 o'clock.
1: That's so right. And we should mention two versions of Houston, the big Dean Martin version, and then the one that came out a few months before that, Sanford Clark doing Houston, a regional hit from May of 1965. That gets you up to date.
0: Sanford Clark, it's around the tip of my tongue.
1: The Entertainer.
0: Sanford Clark?
1: Yeah.
0: The Entertainer? Yeah, I guess so. Sanford. Yeah, I've seen
1: not it. Sanford Townsend Band.
0: Yeah, I was thinking of Sanford Townsend Band. Silly me. Yeah,
1: that's a different Sanford.
0: Right. Yeah, that's right.
1: Yeah. And I'm going to look to see what else Sanford Clark
0: not to be confused with Jack Sanford, the old baseball pitcher for the Giants and other teams.
1: The Fool, Entertainer.
0: That's the one. The Entertainer didn't sound right, but I couldn't. Yeah, The Fool. That's the one I guess I know. Yeah.
1: The Fool, top 10 in 56.
0: Yeah.
1: And in the same vein, Dennis, the forgotten oldie, the follow-up single to The Fool, A Cheat.
0: Oh, there you go.
1: By Sanford Clark.
0: A Fool and a Cheat.
1: Boy, yeah. He's singing about all the good virtues in society.
0: Yeah. All the relationships we all look for, huh?
1: Dennis, I think it was yesterday. I think it was yesterday. We played Tony Bellis.
0: Yes.
1: And Robin the Cradle.
0: All that echo, yes.
1: All that echo and all that reverb. And you and I were ruminating that, I'll bet there's a less reverb version out there. Well, guess what I found?
0: You found one.
1: I found one.
0: Yeah, because a lot of times even if the cuts are mono, there are what I call pre-echo masters, because they put the sauce, as it were, and they put all the effects, reverb, and other stuff on after the final mix is done. So most of the time, you do have a pre-echo master out there somewhere.
1: And this is courtesy of our folks at Eric Records, a pretty clean mono version of Robin the Cradle, top 25 in 1959. That's over there in CD number 2. It's courtesy of 90.5 KSJS.

0: Here she is, Aretha Franklin, for you from 90.5 FM. I'm sorry, I had one mic on.
1: Benny King did it first, but I really like that Aretha version. And if you're listening in the middle, there's like a trombone part. Just in the middle of the song for about 8 seconds. And then the trombones never appear again.
0: Yeah.
1: And I think it's very cool the way those trombones come in. And then, you know, when she's remembering breaking up with the guy. And then the trombones go away. I thought it was very effective use of the trombones. And I got to wonder, during the recording session, after they do that one song, did Snuff Garrett say, okay, you trombones, you can go home now.
0: Yeah.
1: You did your 8 seconds.
0: Yeah, they get paid probably for at least an hour, if not more.
1: They get paid for
0: a whole session, yeah.
1: Very cool. Don't play that song. Only number 11, Pop, but number one, Rhythm and Blues, in 1970.
0: Yeah.
1: Dennis, Robin the Cradle. Yes, it still had some reverb in it, but not as reverb-y, echoey as the one we played yesterday.
0: Yeah.
1: So good for Eric. Now, what we want is the underdub, which has no reverb at all. That's a hard one to find.
0: Yeah, I don't know if that master's still out there, or yeah, maybe he always had a little bit of reverb on his voice. Most of the time they don't. They put it all on afterwards, but who knows? But even if there's a pre-echo master, who knows if it's around anymore?
1: Yeah. So, Dennis, in the future, you've got, Grand Funk Railroad, closer to home, otherwise known as I'm Your Captain.
0: Yeah.
1: Lucky you. It's the single version, and it's still over 5 minutes long.
0: Oh, there you go. It's a good bathroom record.
1: Yeah.
0: Except I already took care of that, so I want to just stay here and listen to the song.
1: You want the bathroom record put on the album version, which is like 9 minutes long.
0: Yeah, there you go.
1: And what else is in your future? Within the next half hour, you'll play some Ronnie Dove, and we want to wish Ronnie Dove best wishes because he's now in hospice. And apparently not doing all that well. So.
0: Oh, I hadn't heard about that. That is a bummer.
1: Yeah, that's a text I got from Jay Arnold. So.
0: Oh my gosh,
1: Ronnie Dove. We hope things get better for him. We have a rare one of his. I'll Make All Your Dreams Come True.
0: Hey, to be realistic, but I have to be because I tend to be a realist. When you go to hospice, it normally doesn't turn around unless you're very lucky.
1: Yeah, only the really lucky ones get out of hospice.
0: Yeah.
1: Alive.
0: Yeah, that's right. Yeah. So that is too bad. Ronnie sure did do a lot of good stuff, and he had a lot of hits, but he didn't have too many big ones. I think he only had one that hit the top 10.
1: Or
0: didn't even have one. I think he had one that hit the top 10. Maybe none.
1: A question crops up. I do have my Joel Whitburn book here, and you are actually correct. He had a ton of charters and very few in the top 10.
0: Yeah, I thought only one.
1: Let's take a look.
0: Check and see.
1: Okay, here's the answer. It's a joke we have around the oldies group. He was on the Diamond label.
0: Yeah, that's right.
1: And apparently Ronnie Dove was the only person keeping Diamond Records in business. But when you have a little label like that, you're not going to get promotion, distribution, payola, or timing, or coattails, or any of those things. And so he's got 20 Hot 100 charters, zero in the top 10.
0: Oh, okay, none. Okay. I don't know where I got the idea that he had a number 9 record, but
1: a couple of number 14s.
0: There you go.
1: Right or Wrong, One Kiss for Old Time's Sake.
0: Yeah, those are probably the biggest, probably.
1: Those are his biggest. So, yeah, you're on a tiny little label. You're sometimes prevented from making the top 10.
0: Yeah, that is too bad because he had a lot of good stuff.
1: Yeah, so Ronnie Dove will be in our prayers. That'll be in the next half hour or so. Out of the break, we'll extend the stop set by one additional commercial, Dennis, because I've got Sandy Posey, single girl, but she's also going to tell us about Coca-Cola.
0: Oh, yeah, that sounds good. That's a pretty good Coke spot, I think. I've heard that one better.
1: So that's in your future, but first, a quick reminder. Did you know that in 2023 alone, California had over 1,200 pedestrian and cyclist traffic fatalities? So when you're driving, always make sure to be on the lookout for pedestrians, cyclists, or even wildlife that could cross your path. As my sister Hillbilly Holly told me, a lot of deer up here in the Appalachian Mountains, and you see one by the side of the road, slow way down because they always make the wrong decision. And so we're driving along the Appalachian Trail, and there's a deer by the side of the road. I slow way down. Guess what? He darts right in front of me.
0: Yeah.
1: Because they always make the wrong decision.
0: Yeah. And not only do they make the wrong decision, but, you know, you hurt them and they hurt your car.
1: That's
0: just not a good thing.
1: So I was going slow and we did not make contact. So that deer lived on to see another day.
0: Yeah. It's pretty cool.
1: So reduce your speed and avoid any potential distractions while you're driving. You don't want to injure anyone, including yourself, while on the road. Everyone should contribute to making our community a safer place for all transportation users. So How do you stay safe on the road? Brought to you by the concerned staff at 90.5 KSJS.
0: I don't know if it's an appropriate comment, but I'll make it anyway. My dad, being a hunter for years, I had to admit that deer meat tastes pretty darn good. You know, people that go out and hunt deer, and you have you barbecue deer, you make some deer chops and breaded deer chops. Yeah, that's pretty good stuff.
1: Hunting is fine as long as you eat whatever you whatever you hunt.
0: Yeah, you see a lot of deer now that my dad isn't around anymore. I don't get to eat deer and ducks and all those neat things that we
1: used to have.
0: They
1: don't offer those in restaurants much.
0: Not too often. You do see ducks, but they're usually... in fact, I was at a restaurant a couple weeks ago. They had kind of a neat preparation for duck. It was just cut up into some... the pieces... Well, they're only about 4 to 6 pieces, and they weren't that large. It wasn't any kind of a bone that you pick up. A lot of times when you go to a restaurant, they'll give you a whole breast of duck, but this was a different preparation. But nevertheless, when you go to a restaurant, you get ducks, but you don't get the wild ducks. And domestic ducks have a little bit of a flavor difference. As you might gather, the wild ducks do have a little wilder taste, and then Of course, deer meat, you don't really get that in restaurants at all that I know of. I mean, at least not around here. Sure. You probably do in some areas. But I understand we did have a restaurant on the east side of San Jose. I don't think they're open anymore. A place called A Bite of Wyoming. It was around a long time ago. And they had deer and things there. It was pretty good. So I never had a chance to go out there and check it out. But yeah, deer meat and the ducks and all kinds of neat things like that. Pretty good stuff. But don't get that anymore. Uh-huh. So.
1: We'll have to Google restaurant deer preparations.
0: Yeah. I don't know. I have to just find a hunter. Well, you know, my nephew and my brother-in-law both hunt ducks, but I guess I could try to get some ducks from them and cook them. But
1: duck is easy. We need the deer meat.
0: Yeah, the deer might be a little more of a challenge. They do have ducks, but they always make all their ducks into duck sausage, so I never get a chance to... I don't think they sit down and have ducks for dinner like we used to do, so I probably never have any of that stuff anymore, but it was good all the years I had it.
1: Yeah.
0: I always liked the game, and yeah, deer meat is quite good, so if you, in spite of you don't want to run into a deer or anything, but if you get a chance to eat deer meat, that certainly tastes pretty good.
1: I'll make the joke because it's been simmering in my brain all this time. You're over at Dennis Terry's house, and his dad present you with some deer, and you're enjoying yourself, and then you just, you stumble across a little pellet, a shotgun pellet.
0: Oh, yeah, that would happen.
1: And then you go, you got to spit those out.
0: Yeah, I guess that could happen in deer. Probably has happened to me with deer meat. I can guarantee you it happens in ducks.
1: Oh, yeah.
0: With ducks, quite often, you will get little BBs, that are still in the duck.
1: So, be on the lookout for that.
0: But, yeah, that's all that wild game is good stuff, but... those days are behind me now, I guess. And so just like, a lot of things are behind us. And for that matter, at 72 years old, I got to be honest, the road ahead is a lot shorter than the road behind. Got to just be honest about that.
1: Well, you got to savor every day.
0: Yeah, absolutely.
1: Right. So play that thing and we get some more oldies.
0: All right.
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you're sincere or not when you're singing a song. They can tell when you're really putting all you have into it. Well, I sing all the time, constantly. I'd say since I was 5 years old. Together in a small cafe, talking it over. If you don't have any Coke at home, you always have to jump in your car and go get a Coke. Everyone gets their own. They have a machine. Everyone goes down and gets a Coke. Oh, I think a Coke can give you a lift anytime.

0: Yes, there is. A patch of snow on the ground, by golly. That's, of course, Simon and Garfunkel and a hazy shade of winter right here from 90.5 FM. We have Grand Funk closer to home, getting closer to, actually closer to home, or I'm your captain, whatever. 21 minutes in front of the hour of 12 midnight already. 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

0: Jose Feliciano asking you to light his fire from 90.5 FM KSJS. That's a good one. Light my fire from Jose. And let's see. We also had the Marvelettes in there with Danger, Heartbreak, Dead Ahead. So a couple of pretty good ones for you. It is the DT Radio Mess. We're messing things up pretty good for you on a Saturday night into a Sunday morning. And the phone number here, if you want to call and say hello, 924-5757. 924-KSJS. Put a 408 in front of it. All right? Okay, well.
1: Music machine.
0: There you go.
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0: Number 21 record for Ronnie Dove, I'll Make All Your Dreams Come True, right here from 90.5 FM KSJS. Ronnie Dove, as we mentioned earlier, in hospice, so that's a real unfortunate, and we wish him the best. When people go into hospice, as we all know, I guess there's not usually a whole lot to look forward to. Once in a while, you pull through and come out of it, and you're alive, and you know, at least a lot better off than you were, but that doesn't happen too often. So we'll certainly wish Ronnie Dove the best, but that's a good one from Ronnie. He had a lot of hits back in the mid to late 60s. I'll Make All Your Dreams Come True, the title of that one. It is the DT radio thing. We had the Music Machine with a Talk Talk right in front of that one, right in front of Ronnie Dove. It was about 8 minutes, maybe 7.5 minutes in front of the hour of 12 midnight. And I have got a message for you. Let me punch that into my little machine here, and I'll go ahead and play it for you.
1: Today in school, I learned a lot. 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
0: Well, thank you very much, my dear. That's the Tooth Fairy here at KSJS, the KSJS Tooth Fairy. That's right. Let's see. I'm supposed to tell you about Celluloid Dreams. That show will come up on Monday, as a matter of fact, at 5 p.m., right in front of Miss Cat's Cradle. And that's on from 6 to 10. But the Celluloid Dreams, 5 to 6, Tim and Larry doing that show. Tim Sika and Larry Jakubits, and they have a pretty cool show. They interview a lot of neat producers and actors and directors. A lot of pretty interesting interviews. They have guys like Peter Canavesi from Groucho Reviews comes in and reviews a lot of the current movies. All kinds of good stuff. So check it out. Celluloid Dreams, Mondays, 5 till 6, right in front of the Cat's Cradle, right here from 90.5 FM KSJS. Oh, come on, Terry. That's not supposed to happen. That is not supposed to happen. This was actually supposed to happen. The Bay Area weather, not bad. Actually, it's going to be pretty nice throughout the week with daytime highs in the upper 70s, low 80s, overnight lows in the 50s. Right now, we have got 61 KSJS degrees. It's a-

That's a guy by the name of Len Wade. That's a pretty good song. The Night the Angels Cried is the title of that one. That was a big record in Pittsburgh, a pretty big record, number 16 at KDKA in Pittsburgh back in 1965. KDKA at 1020 on your dial, doing the top 40 format at that time. And Len Wade clocking in there at number 16. Yeah, it's a pretty good one. The Night the Angels Died. Not bad, not bad. It is the DT Radio Mess, and I'm messing things up all the way up until 6 o'clock in the morning. I'll be messing things up live until 2, and then we'll get into some archive mess up all the way up until 6 a.m., you see. That's how it works. You betcha.

The Drifters, I'll Take You Where the Music's Playing. That's a good one. It didn't do very well on the charts, but pretty good song. Number 51 for the Drifters in 1965, I'll Take You Where the Music's Playing. You betcha. It is the DT Radio Thing. Hello to your face. Hope things are going well for you on this Solid Gold Sunday morning now. We've gotten through our Saturday night half, and we're doing the Sunday morning thing. And things are going pretty good down here. Nice and cool in the studio. The AC is going pretty good. It's not too brutal. Sometimes it's awful cold in here. It's pretty just downright chilly, but pretty good tonight. So I don't know what they got the temp set at. I usually set it at 72, but it's pretty good anyway. So we got things feeling pretty good in the studio tonight, I would have to say. Let's get back to the music, though, right now, because that's what you tuned in for. You didn't tune in for me to give you a weather report inside the studio, did you? Let's get back to our oldies here with this one from Sonny and Cher, or maybe a Sonny and Cher.

Sonny and Cher, Baby Don't Go, right here on the Terry program for a very early Sunday morning. 924 KSJS, that's the music phone. I told you that a few minutes ago. I think it's wide open. Always good to hear from you. People calling in with some interesting requests from time to time. In fact, Dorian and Costanza calling in with an interesting one earlier tonight that Ross and I are not real familiar with.

0: Thomas, so we're kind of looking forward to playing Love Me, Love My Dog next week by Peter Shelley. That's what they requested. If you have some interesting tune you want to hear that you haven't heard in a while, hey, let us know. We'll try to get it on the radio for you. 924-KSJS is the number.
1: One, we got it now.
2: Two, one, two, three.

Gary Lewis and his cute little Playboys there and Save Your Heart For Me, a Snuff Garrett production, by golly. Yeah, he produced the Gary and the Playboys. Pretty good stuff. That's a good one. Always have like that. Good stuff out of 1965. Got one for you next from the Supremes. And they had a whole string of number one hits. And then this broke the string by charting at number 11. Well, that could mean that it went to number one twice. But we know that's not really what it means. could mean that. But it doesn't. Anyway, a whole string of number one hits. This broke the string. And I'm kind of surprised when I got to number 11. Because this is a pretty good song. I guess maybe it deserved to go to number one. Why not? There are probably songs there that went to number one that I liked less than this one. So this probably should have headed all the way to number one. But no, it stalled out at number 11. Nothing But Heartaches. Diana Rossiter, Cute Little Supremes at 90.5 FM.

Diana Ross and her Supremes, Nothing But Heartaches, coming in at number 11 in 1965. I got a Wilson Pickett song for you from the same year that you would think would have done better in the midnight hour. And of all things, it only got to number 21 on the pop charts, but it did do very well in R&B circles as it got all the way to number one on the R&B charts. But let's check it out right now. Wilson Pickett from 90.5 FM KSJS. In the midnight hour. Well, we're into the midnight hour already, as a matter of fact.

Oh, yeah, Wilson Pickett in the midnight hour from 90.5 FM KSJS, your DT radio mess. We're messing things up pretty good. We are. The music phone's open. I think I told you that already. 924-KSJS if you want to call and say hi and maybe you want to hear something. I don't know if we can get it on for you tonight, but we can certainly get it on next Friday or next Saturday night. So we can do that for you. 924-KSJS is the music phone. It is indeed wide open for you right now.

0: Crawling Back there. That's Chris Music from Roy Orbison right here at 90.5 FM KSJS. Your DT radio thing happening on this Solid Gold Sunday morning. And I've got Ross in the KSJS other room. Ross, what the heck's going on in the Mike Adams Lounge, old buddy?
1: Hey, there's here I am over in the Mike Adams Lounge.
0: Yeah, there you are.
1: My God. The lights are off, enjoying these oldies. We got the live DJs going on till 2 a.m. and then some kind of recorded archive oldie show. That should be fun.
0: We'll come up with something.
1: But first, a quick reminder before we get back to those oldies.
0: What do you got?
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8: That's the coolest story I've ever heard in my entire life. That's insane. Can I hear it again? Do you have time?
9: All right, I'm out of here. I hear that asteroids machine calling my name from the game room, so peace.

0: Prairie View, Don't Just Stand There, the title of that one. Always good to hear that. It's a good song. Number 8, I believe that was, in 1965. It is the DT radio thing all the way up until 2 o'clock in the morning live, but we'll actually be here with oldies all the way up until 6. We got almost 23 minutes now in front of the hour of 1 o'clock in the morning.
1: A star is born.
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0: A Star is Born. That's music from Mark Denning, of course, the same guy that gave us Teen Angel. Pretty good song. I don't get to hear that one very often. It is the Terry Radio Thing, and right now it's time for this.
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1: Test. Your specimen has been processed. We are now ready to begin the test. Do not submerge the device in liquid, even partially. Most importantly, under no circumstances should you... We were going to murder you. Make no further attempt to leave.
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1: 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Lie on your stomach with your arms at your side. 3,

The Temps. That's right. The Temptations. Since I Lost My Baby from 90.5 FM KSJS. That's a good one. Number 17 on the pop charts. Number 4 on the R&B charts. Pretty good stuff. The Temps. And it is the Terry program. And it is time for us to listen to this song.

Candy Staton, that's right. Stand By Your Man. That's pretty cool. Candy Staton covering the Tammy Wynette song. And that'll give you a little bit of a soulful version of that song instead of the country version that we're all used to. Yeah, pretty good stuff. Candy Staton, Stand By Your Man. Coming up on E11 before the hour of 1 o'clock at 90.5 FM.

0: I. Yeah, that's good stuff. Richard and the Young Lions. You don't get to hear that group too often. Richard and the Young Lions, Open Up Your Door, number 99 record for them back in 1966. It is the DT thing, 9 minutes in front of the hour of 1 o'clock right now.
1: As I went through school, one giant question loomed over me. 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
0: All right. Very good, my dear. Thanks a whole lot. And let's see. What else have we got for you? Oh, I was going to tell you about the Cat's Cradle. We told you about Say L.A. Dreams last hour. This time it's a show following Say L.A. Dreams, the Cat's Cradle, the one I mentioned before with Miss Cat. She's on every Monday night from 6 until 10 playing some of the latest jazz releases that come out each week, and some jazz classics, of course, along the way, and even the Power Hour at 9 o'clock. So check it out. A whole lot of fun on your radio on Monday nights from 6 to 10 with Miss Cat and her Cat's Cradle right here at 90.5 FM KSJS. And the weather, well, in a few words, it's going to be pretty nice for the whole week. Oh, stop that. Oh, my heavens. That's my fault. I have, you know, my fingers are too quick here. I'm punching numbers in and hitting the play button when I'm not supposed to. Anyway, you're supposed to check out Miss Cat. Yes, on Monday night with the Cat's Cradle. That's what I was telling you about, I think, from 6 until 10. It's a pretty neat show. You get to, you know, check out all the latest releases and the Power Hour and the jazz classics and all kinds of good stuff that she brings you. So be sure you check out Miss Cat and her Cradle Monday night. Well, you know, I was actually supposed to tell you about the weather is what I was supposed to do. I punched the wrong jingle. That's what I did. So we'll tell you about the weather, too, here. What the heck? We can do that. Let's get the weather singers in here first. And the weather is going to be pretty nice for the week with daytime highs in the upper 70s and low 80s, and overnight lows in the 50s, upper 50s, maybe the low 60s here and there. But for the most part, upper 50s at night and upper 70s to low 80s during the day. And right now it's climbing down slowly, 60 KSJS.

0: Vic Dana singing about Moonlight and Roses. You betcha. That's a good one. Moonlight and Roses from 1965. It was a number 51 song for him on the pop charts and number 5, actually, on the AC charts in 1965. And the one before that from the same year, Sonny and Cher, But You're Mine, sounding a little bit like a Phil Spector kind of production. Of course, Sonny did work for Phil Spector for a while, so that probably is where some of the production influence came from. But the Sonny and Cher, But You're Mine, number 15 that year in 1965. It is the DT radio thing, and I've got to bring my buddy Bob Daniels in here to break the radio station, so let's do that.
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0: Thanks, Bobby. Here's CCR to kick off our fourth and final one this morning, our fourth and final one live.

0: Junior Walker and his all-star Shakin' Finger Poppin', number 29 song on the pop charts for him, 7 on the R&B side in 1965. And it is the DT radio thing. Let's see if I can tell you what we heard before. Oh, yes, we heard from them before that. You don't get to hear that song too often. Mystic Eyes by them. And only got to number 33 in 65, so it's not one of their biggest hits, and that's why you don't hear that one so often. But, hey, pretty good stuff. 8.5 minutes into the 1 o'clock hour right here on the DT Radio Roundup. That's right, the DT Radio Roundup. I don't know what we're rounding up. I guess we're rounding up a lot of good oldies for your lobes. That's what we're doing. And we'll do that up until 2 o'clock live. We'll be here all night long, actually, with oldies until 6 a.m. So don't go anywhere. Stay with us all night because we get a lot of neat, cool, entertaining stuff for you. We do.
1: Well, here I am in my tubby again, and my tubby's all filled with water and nice fluffy suds.
0: Oh, my.
1: And I've got my soap and washcloth to wash myself, and I've got my nifty scrub brush to help me scrub my back, and I've got a big fluffy towel to dry myself when I'm done. 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

0: That's Gail McCormick and the group Smith. You remember the group Smith that covered Baby It's You from the Shirelles? That was another one from Smith called Coming Back to Me, number 101 in 1970. Not too big a song for them. Yeah, we heard Ernie with the whole Muppets thing and the Rubber Ducky song, and I think we heard one or two things in between. I didn't keep track of all the songs we just played. I probably could figure them out, but hey, what the heck. I think I'll just pass on it. If you really need to know, you can give me a call and I can tell you what something was if you missed it. 19 past the hour of 1 o'clock right here from 90.5 FM KSJS. And it is the Dennis Terry radio thing. And let's see, I've got a couple of messages for you. One from Ross and a promo. Let's do the promo first.
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1: Yes, here we go. And here we go over to Studio B to bring Ross Hartman in. He's over there in the Mike Adams Lounge, kind of also known as Studio B. Ross, what's going on over there, old buddy?
2: Hey, there it is. I am.
1: Hey, you are.
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4: This is Top of the Pops, the live London studio show. And let's have a chat now with Mike Pender of The Searchers. Mike, it's quite a time since we saw you. Have you been working?
5: Yes, quite steadily. We've been doing a lot of cabaret up north.
4: Oh, good, good.
5: In Newcastle, Sunderland, and places like that, you know.
4: Uh-huh.
5: And in the future, we're going to Sweden, Germany, Israel. This is before Christmas.
4: Nice. What next?
5: And we'll probably do pantomime at Christmas.
4: Yeah, and then?
5: And after that, we're going to Australia, New Zealand. That's in January.
4: Mm-hmm.
5: And, I don't know what's after that.
4: Well, it's enough to be going on with, isn't it? You've made a new record too, haven't you?
5: Yes, we have a new record written by the Hollies.
4: Yeah, so I read.
5: Oh, we understood it to be written by the Hollies.
4: Uh-huh.
5: And it's called Have You Ever Loved Somebody? And we hope it's going to be a hit.
4: Well, so do I. You do it for us anyway.
5: Yes, we'll play it for you right now.

And there you have The Searchers, and that's called Have You Ever Loved Somebody? I gave it the wrong play date year on that one. That's actually 1966, only a year off. But hey, figured we'd go ahead and correct it because it was not 65. It is 24 past 1 o'clock already. My goodness, the show is kind of passing, kind of whizzing right by here. We've been on it since 10 o'clock, and here it is, 1:25 already. So we only got 35 minutes left. But that's what happens. Time flies when you're having fun, I guess, huh? Here's Danny Hutton for you, Roses and Rainbows on 90.5. Yeah.

barefoot walks in Baltimore with empty pocketbook. Laugh at sizzling sidewalks, don't step on the cracks. Old folks try to catch their breath as children catch their jacks.

0: Oh, that's a good one. The Strawberry Alarm Clock. Same folks that brought us Incense and Peppermints and Tomorrow, which is a good one. That's a little less remembered, that one. I think that one got the number 67, if I'm not mistaken. 65 or 67. I'll have to check that for you. I confuse those two because they had another one called Sit with a Guru. And that one, and the two of those, Barefoot in Baltimore and Sit with a Guru, one got to 65 and the other one got to 67. But there you go, a minor one, a top 70 from Strawberry Alarm Clock, Barefoot in Baltimore. Good song. It's just one you don't hear very often because it unfortunately didn't do too well. A lot of the great records, as you're finding, you listen to shows like this. A lot of great tunes over the years don't do very well, which is kind of too bad. It's hard to say what the reason for that is, but it just seems that way to me. A lot of great records sure don't show up too high on the charts. And some of the records that, you know, you never want to hear again, like First Time Ever I Saw Your Face by Roberta Flack, for example. Those get the number one, and you hear those more often than you need to. But something like Barefoot in Baltimore, you don't get to hear that too often. That's a good one. But it is the DT radio thing you're listening to. I guess you figured that out by now. And, of course, we'll be on the radio all the way up until 6 o'clock in the morning. We'll be live just for a few more minutes until 2, but we'll have a neat archive show to bring you from 2 to 6, so don't go anywhere. Stay with us all night. We get a lot of cool stuff happening for you.
1: I'm a happy man.
0: Yeah, me too. I am too.

Yeah, I'm a happy man. The Jive 5, number 36 on the pop charts, 26 on the R&B charts. And the 65, you might remember the Jive 5 were the same folks that brought us My True Story. They were kind of a doo-wop group, and they kind of changed their sound a little bit by the mid-60s. But yeah, the early one, of course, that was big for them, as I mentioned, was My True Story. That's one I think all of us remember. It is the Terry go-round for another several hours here until 6 a.m. How about some Mosh Pecan music for you now? It's a good one. I think you remember this. As the years go by.

0: Ah, it's a good one. Marsh McCann, As the Years Go By, right here from 90.5 FM KSJS. We got about 20 minutes now in front of the hour of 2 o'clock.
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0: A number 9 record for Billy Joe Royal down in the Boondocks. And, of course, before that one, Smokey and His Miracles with Special Occasion right here on the Terry Program at 14 minutes in front of the hour of 2 o'clock, by golly. Al Wilson music for you on the radio. Kind of eerie having a guy singing about snakes at this hour of the night, huh?
1: On her way to work one morning down the path alongside the lake.

0: 90.5 FM KSJS. I just played that. I don't even know what the heck that was. I was sitting here chatting with Ross. I was talking. Let's see, where was I? I was on the. Where was I? CD one, I think.
1: All right.
0: I'm not absolutely sure. I should know. We can just go on and do our break, and we'll come back and tell you what we heard. So let's go ahead and do this, and I'll come back and let you know what the heck we played if we can figure it out. You some of you at home probably know. You probably got it figured out before we do. Oh, well, we're not going to be playing that one. We're going to do this one instead.
1: How about 270.
0: I guess I can do that. I had another one ready to go, but we can do 270. Let's do this.
2: Did you just look down at your phone? You did it again, didn't you? You know you're flying down the road in a 3-ton hunk of steel, and a text message takes your eyes off the road for an average of 5 seconds. At 55 miles per hour, that's enough length to travel a football field and cause some serious damage. Turn it off. Trust me. 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
0: And we can tell you what we played. It was the Peppermint Trolley Company, but it wasn't the one that most of us expect to hear. If you expect to hear anything by them, because they had nothing real big, but the biggest one they had was Baby You Come Rolling Across My Mind. But this was a follow-up called Trust. So Trust, Peppermint Trolley Company. I think I heard that recently on Bob Mason's West Michigan Countdown. That's pretty interesting. Yeah, pretty interesting.
1: August 30th countdown from 1968.
0: Yeah.
1: That's a truly minor one, Dennis. Number 24 on WLIH. New London, Wisconsin. It was the best chart action I could find. And we're talking August of 68.
0: Yeah, so pretty interesting cut. I think that the 68 chart on the Mason did that. They had a lot of interesting cuts on it, as I recall.
1: Yes, they did.
0: So, yeah, pretty interesting stuff. 6 before 2, we did our break already, so we only have to do the weather, finish the break up, and we just talked long enough. We'll just sneak one more. I don't know if we can. Oh, wait, maybe we can get two more and try to hurry through this. I don't think I put my weather jingle in, but let me do that now, and we'll do the weather. And the weather looking pretty good, actually. It's going to be cool throughout the week, but pleasant. Daytime highs, upper 70s, low 80s, overnight lows in the 50s. Right now, 60. We have 60 KSJS degrees. It's

Little Anthony and his Imperials, produced, of course, by Teddy Randazzo. That's why you may have noticed that one sounded a lot like Teddy's song, Big Wide World, that came out a little bit earlier. But there you go. Take Me Back from Little Anthony and the Imperials. I got to get out of here. We'll do it again next Friday morning at 10 o'clock. We'll be here all night long with oldies, but I'm getting out of here as far as the live hours go. Stay with us all night, though. We got a lot of neat stuff until 6 o'clock in the morning. And join us at 10 o'clock for the next few nights, because we'll be here with oldies as well. So until we get together again next Friday live, keep this in mind. Never eat spaghetti in the street unless, of course, you find a fork in the road. And we're going to close things out with Jay and the Americans. Some enchanted evening. Have a good weekend. Bye-bye.

0: 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We hope, however, that any variance in audio quality will not take away from your pleasure in listening to this, one of the all-time favorite...
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90.5 FM KSJS. Welcome to the Saturday-Sunday edition of Friday Flashbacks. I'm DJ Ross, in for Dennis Terry. Tonight only, he's down in Monterey with Ms. Cat, and they're visiting friends, having nice seafood restaurant meals and all kinds of fun stuff. He'll be back in the air chair this next Friday at the usual 10 a.m. to 2 p.m., and more than likely the Saturday night Sunday morning show, which I am filling in for right now. And since he often concentrates on 50s and 60s music, allegedly, we also cover the 70s, so I make up for his lacking in 70s music by playing a whole bunch of 70s music, and that's what's on tap for tonight. Mostly, I would say 98% 70s music. In fact, in the next couple songs, there will be a song that is not from the 70s. It's absolutely not from the 70s, but let's look at what we played so far. Kind of Barry Manilow sounding, that was Rupert Holmes. Let's Get Crazy Tonight, only number 72. In 1978, but don't shed a tear for Rupert Holmes, because his very next album was a big breakthrough for him. He'd been songwriting hits for a bunch of people up until that point, but now in 1979, right after Let's Get Crazy Tonight, he puts out a three-hit album, Escape the Piña Colada Song, Him, and Answering Machine. They all made the top 40 for Rupert Holmes, so that was his big breakthrough album. This one, just before that came out. And also in there, it was Happy Days, yes, from the number one TV show from the mid-70s. And the first season of Happy Days, the theme song was Rock Around the Clock, the Bill Haley version. But it was such a big hit, they thought, you know, we could probably have our own hit song. And they brought in a couple of guys named Pratt and McLean, and they did the song Happy Days. And guess what? Number 7 AC, number 5 Pop in April of 76 for that Happy Days theme. And oh, by the way, Truett, Pratt, and Jerry McLean, in case you were wondering who those two guys were. Way back when, it was the late Funkmaster Rick James, a fairly pop-sounding song for him, You and I. Usually he's pretty darn funky, but in 1978, that crossed over quite nicely to the pop charts. Number 13, Pop.

number one rhythm and blues for You and I by Rick James. So fasten your seatbelts, lots of 70s music. I mentioned in the first couple songs that I'm about to play, one will not be from the 70s. That is because we're about to play the rock group Ram Jam's one big hit, Black Betty, top 20 in 1977. And as you musicologists might know, Record Rich, people like that, that song goes way back. And in fact, guess what? We found one of the earlier versions. In 1939, blues master Lead Belly did an early version of Black Betty, and that was on a 10-inch single. If you can imagine that, 78 RPM, 10-inch single. So we're going to do that. We're going to get you the rock and roll version of Black Betty up first, and then we'll hit you with one of the original versions by Lead Belly, Black Betty from 1939. That's all courtesy of 90.5 FM KSJS.

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Bama Lama, look at yonder Black Betty. Bama Lama, look at yonder Black Betty. Bama Lama, all Black Betty. 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Bama Lama, little thing went blind. Bama Lama said it wasn't none of mine. Bama Lama, they said it wasn't none of mine. Bama Lama, what about it, Black Betty? Bama Lama, what about it, Black Betty? Bama Lama, all Black Betty. Bama Lama, all Black Betty. Bama Lama, look at yonder Black Betty. Bama Lama, jump steady, Black Betty. Bama Lama, run yonder Black Betty. Bama Lama, turn around, Black Betty. Bama Lama, eh, Black Betty. Bama Lama, eh, Black Betty. Bama Lama, look at yonder Black Betty. Bama Lama.

0: 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The Bellamy Brothers, yes, they're really brothers out of Darby, Florida, a country duo, and it's Howard and David Bellamy. And they charted 48 country hits between 1976 and 1994. That's their biggest crossover hit. Nothing else in the top 30. And yet that one there, number one on the pop charts. So at least they had the one really big hit in January of 76. One that Dennis Terry would want me to mention. Their only other top 40 entry on the pop charts. A great long title. If I said you have a beautiful body, would you hold it against me? That's a great title. Number one country, but number 39 on the pop charts, 1979, for the Bellamy Brothers. And I'll briefly tell the story. The who was it? The Christy McNichol movie. Tatum O'Neill was in it too, Little Darlings. For whatever reason, the end credits had Let Your Love Flow playing over the end credits. And the credits ran on so long that they had to splice together a longer version of Let Your Love Flow. And that always perks my ears up because I'm always looking for long versions. But of course, the soundtrack just gives you the standard length. What is that? Usually running about 3 minutes, 15 seconds or so. And so apparently, the only way I can get that long version is maybe dub it off the DVD of the movie. But I haven't done that yet. I had to do the same thing with Looking for Love by Johnny Lee. So the trials and tribulations of a guy looking for long versions. That's me, DJ Ross. We are filling in for Dennis Terry. Lots of 70s music and some interesting things. Out of the break, Dennis Terry has mentioned the left minus right remix we can do on hit songs. That's where we have a, well, you can either fiddle with alligator clips on your old-fashioned amplifier, or you can get a cool edit. You can get a cool edit computer program that'll do it for you. And that's where the everything that's in both channels is completely canceled out. And usually that's the lead vocals. Everything that is unique to the left remains. And so sometimes you get a pretty cool remix on a song. And, you know, it's completely up to how the engineer originally mixed the song. Sometimes they're boring. And if they're mono, they're completely canceled out. But Dennis Terry has found a good one. Captain and Tennille, You Never Done It Like That. Left minus right remix, and you get to hear some of the cool little special effects and background vocals and all that. That'll be up out of the break. So fasten your seatbelts. Nothing's wrong with your radio. No, it's just our unique remix of Captain and Tennille's You've Never Done It Like That, which was a big hit for them, by the way, in the late 70s. A quick reminder, are you interested in cultivating your acting skills? Well, the Anti-Club Theater Club provides a space for all students to explore and improve their theatrical abilities. 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

0: 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Couple of sexy songs in a row there. Afternoon Delight. And some people might be shocked to hear number one for that song. Not really a one-hit wonder. They had several other charters that were not bad, but that certainly was their biggest hit by far. Number one pop, number five adult contemporary in 1976. Starland Vocal Band got their start as singing background vocals for John Denver and then signed to an RCA subsidiary, which makes sense. John Denver's on RCA, and the rest is history. So at least they had the one really big hit. We'll have to play some of the other minor charters for Starland Vocal Band, because I'm sure they want to be known more than just a one-hit wonder, I would imagine. Also in there, yes, there was Nothing Wrong With Your Radio. It was the Left Minus Right remix of You Never Done It Like That by Captain and Tennille. Yeah, you old-fashioned folks, you get your alligator clips out and your speaker wires, and you connect speaker wires together, and that always kind of scared me. So I just get Cool Edit Pro and throw it on my computer, and they call it a vocal cut. And you click the vocal cut, and out goes the center channel, which usually has the lead vocals, as was the case there. Good to hear that remix of the Captain and Tennille song. Now, something, some more weirdities, some more oddities. Dennis Terry has never even played this one before. He's never even heard it. But I stumbled across it listening to The Who box set. They're backstage doing a sound check for a September 1977 concert. And, you know, pretty much the sound check is over and they're just screwing around. And for some reason, Roger Daltrey starts into the Beach Boys song Barbara Ann. And the rest of the boys join in. So when you hear John Entwistle and Peter Moon and, of course, Pete Townsend doing a hard rock version of Barbara Ann, that'll wake you up. Now, forgive them. It's not supposed to be a professional recording. They're just messing around. And, in fact, they only get about halfway through the song. And then, you know, time's up. We got to go. So here it is for a wildly different version of Barbara Ann. It's The Who during a sound check in 1977, courtesy of 90.5 KSJS.
1: Ba ba ba ba ba ba ba ba ba ba ba ba ba ba ba ba ba ba ba ba ba ba ba ba ba ba ba ba ba ba ba ba ba ba ba ba ba ba ba ba ba ba ba ba ba ba ba ba ba ba ba ba ba ba ba ba ba ba ba ba ba ba ba ba ba ba 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

0: That, I did that bit there. Does it come in twice?
1: Yeah. Okay, and they're done. Soundcheck version by The Who of Barbara Ann. And yes, pretty raucous. That just startled me when I heard it. I had to share it with all of you. And of course, I'm an idiot. For some reason, when I was listing off the members of The Who, of course, there's Roger Daltrey. He was doing the falsetto. Pete Townsend on the rock and the lead guitar. John Entwistle, of course, the bass guitar. And the name I got wrong, of course, it's Keith Moon, the drummer. Not Peter Moon. I was thinking of Peter Noon of Herman's Hermits. So, yes, not related at all. Keith Moon on the drums for The Who. Hope you like that wild version. You won't hear Dennis Terry playing that one. That's one I got to reserve for myself. It is DJ Ross playing 70s music. And let's go over here and check out some America music. Not included on their Greatest Hits album. One of my favorites by them. Today's the Day on KSJS.

0: Today's the Day from America. And that was out in 1976, about the same time as History, the greatest hits of America. But that did not make the cut, I'm afraid. Well, only number 23 on the pop charts. However, number one adult contemporary. So in my opinion, it should have been on the greatest hits, but I'm sure a later package, you know, or at least a box set would include that song. That was during their classic Warner Brothers era. And it is DJ Ross in for Dennis Terry. It's all 70s music till 2 a.m. And then more oldies but goodies, some kind of archived rerun oldie show from 2 a.m. till 6 a.m. Live DJs till then. In the next set, you're going to hear the late Chris Rea's biggest hit in the U.S., Fool If You Think It's Over, but listen close. Not only is it a remix, it possibly will be in a different language. Yes, so Fool If You Think It's Over, remix, and maybe not in English. I'll just let you ponder that. But out of the break, we have got a later song for Clarence Carter. You remember Clarence Carter? He had three gold singles in the late 60s, early 70s. Slip Away, Too Weak to Fight, and the big one, Patches. I even liked Backdoor Santa, one of his Christmas songs. And that's late 60s, early 70s, and you're probably thinking, oh, he retired at that time. No, he kept putting out singles. In fact, I believe in the 80s, he had a mobile DJ popular song called Strokin', where you had to get the single to keep it from having explicit lyrics. And at about that same time, 1981, he put out a song called Love Building. February of 81, Hipbound on WBMX out of Oak Park, Illinois. And you'll never know where you're going to hear a new favorite song of yours. For example, I first heard Clarence Carter, Love Building, while working as a record clerk at Star Records over at Capitol and McKee in 1981. And I said, wow, that's pretty cool. And it stayed with me ever since. And I don't think we've ever played it before. So check it out. Later, Clarence Carter, kind of a sexy song of his called Love Building. That'll be up in a sec, but first we got to tell you about giveaways. As you listen to the spot where they say, come down to our offices between 8 a.m. and 5 p.m. Ignore that part because no one's going to be in the office during those hours, but you can get in with tickets available at the window, that kind of thing. So the rest of the spot's correct, but ignore that way. Come down here to get your tickets because I can't help you. Beep, beep.
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3: When I start making love, I don't be playing around. I be working. Working on that love building, yeah. I be working.

right now tonight. Got some good women. You know, a lot of folks think ain't no good women left, but they're good women still left. There's some folks that don't think that you can find a woman that'll be true to you, but you can find one that'll be true to you. And I know some men in here right now that got women that's true to them. But the thing about them men, I don't care what kind of woman you got, you still got to run behind every dress tail you see. It wouldn't make it so bad when he started doing them things he want to brag to the boys about. Bragging about how many women he got live on the east side. Bragging about how many women he got live on the west side. Well, let me tell you something. When you find a man that's bragging about all them women he got live on every side, you just now found a man that ain't got no woman satisfied. I be working. Working on that love building. And that's how come we got so many jealous men in South Carolina. I bet you we got some girls right now here in here tonight that's got some jealous men. I bet you some of you girls got some men so jealous they can't stand to see you talk on the telephone. I bet you some of you girls got some men so jealous they can't stand to see you whisper to your girlfriend. Think y'all plotting on something. I bet you some of you girls got some men so jealous till every time you dress up, he wanna know who you dressing up for. Well, let me tell you something, girls. If you got a man that jealous, just remember, it ain't that he don't trust you. He just don't trust himself. Some of them like to make love on Tuesday. Some of them you can't see them to make love till on Sunday night. But now you take me, I make love to my woman on Monday, Tuesday, Wednesday, Thursday, Friday, Saturday, Sunday. I make love every day. And that's how come when I leave my woman, I don't be worried about her doing nothing while I'm gone. Cause I know when I leave, she be too tired to do anything while I'm gone. I be working, working on that love building. I mean, you know, I work so hard. And I worked so long, I don't stop till she tell me, Clarence, she said, thank you, Clarence. I want to thank you for a job well done.

0: 90.5 FM KSJS. Yes, the Spanish version of Fool, If You Think It's Over, the late Chris Rea. That has what I call, I'm seeing this a lot lately, a Hey Jude fade. You know, usually 10, 15 seconds for a song to fade out. I'm seeing a lot of songs just in my travels, particularly in the 21st century, that are fading, start their fade at 30 seconds left in the song. And I guess I'm not, I'd rather not have a long fade like that. And sometimes I'll get in there with my WavePad computer program and boost the levels up until we're about 10 seconds left, and then I let the song fade out. So, what's the purpose of a 35-second fade on a song? That's crazy talk. Just my opinion. Also in there, it was more recent Clarence Carter than maybe what you're used to. His heyday was late 60s, early 70s. We heard Clarence Carter from 1981. Love Building, minor charter out in Oak Park, Illinois. And first heard about that at Star Records, a nice little independent record store at Capitol and McKee back in the early 80s. And that's my first job out of San Jose State. So you got to start somewhere. And that was a very good education. And no longer with us. That store closed up, but I did learn a lot of cool stuff at that record store. Now, it is DJ Ross in for Dennis Terry. He's down in Monterey with Jazz Cat, or I'm sorry, Ms. Cat. She used to be Jazz Cat. In fact, her email address still includes the word jazz, but she's now going by Ms. Cat because she's a fully grown adult now, and we'll call her that. And they're having fun down in Monterey, meeting old friends and going to seafood restaurants and that kind of thing. Sounds like fun. I'll fill in with 70s music from now till 2 a.m. and then some kind of archived oldies rerun show. And then Dennis Terry returns at the usual Friday 10 a.m. till 2 p.m. slot. And he can have stories of his adventures in Monterey, which are going on right now. Now, out of the break, we've got Bob Seger and the Silver Bullet Band. And also from early in my life, out of Star Records, I went to work at KKIQ in Livermore, and then on to CARA, K-A-R-A, in Santa Clara, where I met John McLeod, the program director. Great guy. And he had a good, you know, top 40 opinion that you need to get to the hook of a song as quickly as possible. None of this, you know, big band type thing where it takes, you know, a minute and a half to get to the hook of the song, or, you know, the refrain, whatever you want to call it. And so Bob Seger, I don't know, he's bucking the trend a little bit on the album version of Hollywood Nights, which runs about 5 minutes. It takes a full 90 seconds to get to Bob singing about Hollywood Nights. You know, it just builds up to that point. Well, they must have heard John McLeod complaining about that, because the single version a little bit shorter, and they lopped a verse out, so it's only a 50-second intro. Still kind of long, but John McLeod will accept it. And that is Bob Seger from 1978, top 15 song, Hollywood Nights, the single version, because we do have to get to that hook right away. Them's the rules. A quick reminder, though, did you know that KSJS is your one-stop shop for Spartan Athletics? 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
0: She says it's so easy, and yet I didn't understand those two words she said at the end. I finally consulted with the mental health board lady, who is fully bilingual, and it's really quite simple. She's saying Social Security in Spanish. Okay, now it all comes clear for me. South Bay situation for September 26th, 2026. Nice day today and nice day tomorrow. Let me pull up the actual weather. So partly cloudy skies on Sunday with highs in mid-70s, lows down in the 50s. Then Monday, Tuesday, Thursday, Yeah, skip Wednesday. Good idea. Monday, Tuesday, Wednesday, all sunny weather. Kind of a warming trend. 78, 51 on Monday. 85, 56 on Tuesday. And then we peak out on Wednesday and Thursday. 88 for the highs with lows down in the upper 50s or low 60s. And then it drops off a little bit at late next week. Not too much, though. It's going to be like 86, 63 on Friday under partly cloudy skies. 87, 63 on Saturday. 86, 59 on Sunday. And even Monday, a week from the, you know, long ways in the future. 85, 60. And so it's kind of an Indian summer sort of thing. We're supposed to be in autumn, but apparently the weather gods don't agree. So enjoy this 70s weather through Monday. Then we get into the 80s for the rest of the week. Right now, it is 61. That's 61 KSJS degrees.
2: It's a million-dollar weekend.
0: I just realized I could have done that whole promotional spot and the weather over this 50-second introduction from Mr. Bob Seger. But I'll refrain. Here he is with the Silver Bellet Band.

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You might recognize the voice, John Sebastian, lead singer of The Lovin' Spoonful. Good comeback hit for him. Another TV theme, Welcome Back. And it's originally the singles pressed up tied into the TV show. The original singles titled Welcome Back Cotter, which is the name of the show. But later pressings just called it Welcome Back. And yes, how big was it? Number one on the pop charts. Number one adult contemporary in 1976 for Welcome Back. A good one from John Sebastian. Before that, rock and roll. It was the Ann and Nancy Wilson sisters from Heart and the rest of the band, a bunch of guys, and a good rocker. Barracuda, number 11 in 1977. And the ending of that one, that's what you call a cold end, when it ends very suddenly. And easy in the CD era to watch the CD player count down to zero and start the next song. A little tougher in the vinyl era when you're leaning over the turntable, watching the tone arm getting closer and closer to the runout groove and saying, I think it's coming up. And the veteran DJs on Barracuda would remember the riff, the guitar riff repeats five times before, and that's the last one. When you hear the fifth one, get ready, because the song is going to end rather suddenly on you. It is DJ Ross in for Dennis Terry. He's down in Monterey with Ms. Cat, having seafood and visiting friends, and he'll be back in this next Friday for Friday Flashbacks, 10 a.m. till 2 p.m. I'm doing oldies tonight. Got a fun one for you next. I hate the phrase, you know, one-hit wonder, because almost every artist has more than one single, and in fact, most artists have more than one charter. But yeah, if they have one really big hit, and then the rest are fairly minor, then a lot of people call them one-hit wonders. I always pipe up and say, no, here's a number 78 charter this artist had. They're not a one-hit wonder. Well, it depends on your definition of hit. Now, me, I've got Nick Gilder here, and yeah, I would accept you calling him a one-hit wonder, a platinum single for Hot Child in the City, number one in 1978. But hey, the follow-up, a couple of follow-up singles charted, Here Comes the Night, number 44 in 78, and Rock Me in 1957. I don't remember either of those very well, but certainly everybody remembers Hot Child in the City. And Nick Gilder, a flash in the pan, he had been a founding member of the band Sweeney Todd, a London guy born November 7th, 1951. So let's check it out. The big hit for Nick Gilder, Hot Child in the City, from 90.5 KSJS.

0: 90.5 FM KSJS, a solo single for Joe Walsh, still in the Eagles when this was released, Life's Been Good. Kind of an autobiographical song if you listen to the lyrics, and a good one for him in 1978, number 12 on the pop charts for Joe Walsh. Of course, fame and fortune with the Eagles, a bit of a solo career, and got his start in the James Gang back in the early 70s. So he'd been around, a good rock and roll veteran, and that song there kind of about his rock and roll life. Before that, it was... I want to get it right now. I better look, because that's the trivia question I'm about to post to you. It was Steve Miller, and of course, Jungle Love. It was the Steve Miller Band from the Book of Dreams album. I specify band because all of Steve Miller's 20 Hot 100 charters are listed as by the Steve Miller Band, except three that on one album, kind of in the middle of his career, just listed as Steve Miller. Apparently, the band had the night off or something. And can you guess what era I'm talking about where it was just Steve Miller's solo? It pretty much was the same sound, but the band got no credit. I'm talking about the Fly Like an Eagle album. So the singles Rockin' Me, Fly Like an Eagle, and Take the Money and Run, all listed as just Steve Miller solo. But it sure sounded like the usual Steve Miller Band. I don't know whose decision that was, if there was a change in personnel or whatever. Maybe the Capitol Records people had an idea. But after that, went back to Steve Miller Band, and that would include the song we heard, Jungle Love. A little too rock and roll for those easy rock stations, so it barely almost made the top 20 in August of 77 for Jungle Love. And that gets you up to date, Steve Miller and Joe Walsh. What do we have out of the break? Because I like to come out of the break with something that maybe needs what we call front announcing, so I can warn you what you're in for. Yes, this needs a little front announcing. The big hit for Barry Manilow, Copacabana, in parentheses, at the Copa. Of course, that's a big old hit for Barry Manilow. For whatever reason, a lot of DJ libraries include a samba remix of Copacabana. So it's not quite the hit version. I believe it is the hit track, just remixed for samba dancers. So that's pretty weird. Let's play that. So out of the break, it will be Barry Manilow, the samba remix on Copacabana. That's up in a second. But first, a quick reminder. If a fire breaks out in your home while you're asleep, well, how will you know? Smoke and heat build quickly and every second will count. A working smoke alarm can alert you to the danger and mean the difference between life and death. So install and maintain a smoke alarm on every level of your home and replace that battery every year. This message is brought to you by the United States Fire Administration and 90.5 KSJS.
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101.5 FM, KSJS. If you're a 70s child of the 70s, you'll recognize the distinctive vocal stylings of Eric Carmen, a good solo career, and of course, frontman for the Raspberries in the early 70s. The Raspberries, kind of a harder rock group when Eric Carmen went solo. Definitely more ballads and soft rock stuff, and it worked for him. That one there, Never Gonna Fall in Love, number 11 pop, number one, adult contemporary, in 1976. So that worked for Eric Carmen, that's for sure. And saying hello to Dorian and Costanza calling in, one of our, probably our most faithful late night listeners. We noticed that, you know, it's two different crowds. You got the Friday midday crowd, 10 a.m. to 2 p.m. And then we get the dedicated Dorian and Costanza calling in on the late night Saturday, Sunday show. And sometimes with good information, for example, a theme from WKRP TV theme. Well, there's some gibberish at the end of that song. So I'm going to have to look into that. And we'll probably play that theme this upcoming Friday. What else was also in that set? Of course, Copacabana, the Samba remix, it gets played by, say, DJs mostly, not really a radio staple for that particular version of Copacabana. But hey, you know, it's a big number one hit. We're looking for any way to change things up so you don't hear the same song over and over and over. Now, speaking of TV themes, the franchise starting CSI TV series, which originally would, well, it was just called CSI, but basically it was CSI in Las Vegas, and that spawned a whole bunch of other CIA spinoff shows, CSI, I should say. And what I liked is their consistency. They would have the opening introduction, you know, some crime's been committed, here's a dead body, and the investigators arrive, and they're saying, I wonder who this victim is. And then you kick off the opening theme, which in the original CSI was Who Are You by The Who. Very appropriate, because initially they usually don't know the name of the victim, but they find all that out during the course of the show. So guess what? I've got that TV theme for you. Actually, the full-length album version of The Who's big rock and roll classic, Who Are You, from 1978. And that's a funny thing. The Who were more of a big album group, not so much a big single group. I dare say they might have had one top 10 single. And Who Are You was not that song. It peaked out at number 14 in 1978, number 18 in the UK. Now, as I mentioned, this will be the full-length version of Who Are You, and I remember the controversy. I was in radio in 1978 when this happened. Radio stations and some sensitive listeners were dismayed to hear what we would call an F-bomb, an expletive, twice in the middle of Who Are You. And then if you listen close, maybe, it's really Barry done in the mix, but it was such a controversy that MCA Records had to press new copies of the album, send them out to the radio stations and record stores where the expletive was reduced quite a bit. So, and I'll tell you when to listen for it. About, if you have your stopwatches, 2 minutes, 16 seconds into the song, the first expletive appears. It's when Roger Daltrey sings, Who the blank are you? And they bury it down pretty good, so I don't think you can quite make the word out, but if you use your imagination. Also, later in the song, 5 minutes, 43 seconds into the song, once again, Roger Daltrey, Who the blank are you? So get your stopwatches ready and think of CSI Las Vegas when you hear this song. Now, once again, that's 2 minutes, 16 seconds, 5 minutes, 43 seconds, because I know you want to be listening for it. And here are The Who from 90.5 KSJS.

0: 90.5 FM, KSJS, yes, the full-length version of Who Are You? Did you have your stopwatch going? Did you listen for the Who the Blank Are You? I told you it was buried way down in the mix. What are you all worried about? FCC is not going to yank me. Oh, I'm just kidding. I remember the replacement albums had a sticker on them that indicated, safe to play, Who Are You? The things people get worried about, it's silly. Silly, I tell you. But yes, the Who and Who Are You. And I'm answering my own trivia question here. I was correct in my guess. The Who won top 10 single in the U.S. Only one. Can you guess? Would it be See Me, Feel Me? It's not, you know it's not Who Are For You. I told you that. Won't Get Fooled Again. Squeeze Box. No. I Can See For Miles. Number 9 in 1967. The only Who single to make the top 10 in the U.S. What is wrong with these singles buyers? Get out there and buy those Who singles. What's wrong with you people? It's DJ Ross in for Dennis Terry. We got 70s music for the next 2 hours and 15 minutes or so, unless the FCC shuts me down. It's entirely possible. And out of the break, a fun double play. You might remember a good comeback hit for Johnny Rivers titled Slow Dancin', Swayin' to the Music. It was originally titled Slow Dancin'. Johnny Rivers preferred to call it Swayin' to the Music, parentheses, Slow Dancin'. Good comeback hit for him. Number 10 pop, number 8. Adele Contemporary, 1977. What a lot of people don't know is just a few months earlier, another group had that song out. They were called the Funky Kings. I believe they're on the Arista label. And they just called it Slow Dancing, as its original writer intended. And in November 1976, they got to number 61 pop, number 13 AC, with their version of Slow Dancing. And then just a few months later, Johnny Rivers says, I think I could do better than that. And he can't put out his version, much bigger. Thank you very much. So here's what we'll do. We'll play the well-known Johnny Rivers version first, and then hit you with the Funky Kings' lesser-known earlier version of Slow Dancing. That's up as soon as we hear about our superpower.
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Johnny Rivers on his own Soul City label and a top 10 single for him. Good comeback. 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

0: 90.5 KSJS. There it is, the original charting version of Slow Dancing. Funky Kings is the artist's name. You're probably saying, ah, oh, that one's too slow. That's too slow. Well, that's because you're used to the slightly faster Johnny Rivers version. That was a big old hit. Funky Kings, clocking out at number 61 in 1976, did rather well on the Adult Contemporary charts, top 20 there. And I dug into their history. Funky Kings, yes, they are a one-hit wonder. That's their only charter. They were on the Arista label. They're out of Los Angeles, California. And what I did not know is that Jules Shear was the front man for that group. He went on to 80s success. Let me think of, can I remember? Yes, Steady was a popular single from Jules Shear in the 80s. So, yeah, don't shed any tears for Funky Kings. The front man went on to 80s success as a solo artist. It is DJ Ross in for Dennis Terry. Another item to front announce would be out of the break. I've played this once before, last time I was here, but I was so impressed with myself, I'm going to play it again. We have got the big old Carly Simon hit, Nobody Does It Better, but I like the version from the actual The Spy Who Loved Me movie. Not the soundtrack, but the actual DVD movie, which is where I got this from. It's from the opening scene to that James Bond movie, The Spy Who Loved Me. And those of you who've seen the movie know it all involves, James Bond skiing down some kind of, Himalaya-type mountain, very high up. And, of course, assassins are after him. They're shooting guns at him. And he's got a few gadgets. He's shooting back at him. It's all very exciting. And he's doing the slalom, and he's trying to stay ahead of these assassins. And then he skis right off the edge of a cliff. And you're thinking, oh, my God, it's the end of James Bond. And here the movie was just starting. Well, of course, then a parachute opens up, and the parachute is embroidered with the British Union Jack, as you might expect. And then Carly Simon sings Nobody Does It Better to open the movie. And in fact, I kind of like this version because it's either a re-recording or a remix of Nobody Does It Better. So check it out. The opening to the movie The Spy Who Loved Me, with all the skiing and the shooting. And then he goes off the cliff and all he hears is wind blowing because he's falling through the air. And then that parachute opens up and everything will be fine. Speaking of movies, for a lively mix of movie reviews and interviews, well, listen to Celluloid Dreams every Monday from 5 till 6 p.m. here on KSJS. 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That's Celluloid Dreams Mondays from 5 till 6 p.m. only on 90.5 FM KSJS or online at www.ksjs.org.
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0: South Bay situation for what remains of September 26th, 2026, going in about 2 minutes to September 27th. We can expect sunny weather both Sunday and Monday. Temperatures about right, upper 70s with lows down in the 50s. Then the heat kicks in a little bit, an Indian summer for this early autumn season. Tuesday, we jump up to 85. And we stay in the 80s for the rest of the week with lows down in the upper 50s, low 60s. Right now, it is 60. That's 60 KSJS degrees.
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0: 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That's a rock group out of England named Charlie. They had four charters in the U.S. That was the first and lowest charting of the bunch, turning to you, number 96, in 1977. If you know anything by Charlie, it might be their top 40, their one top 40 single, It's Inevitable. That was 1983. Hard to find a good package on Charlie because with their four U.S. singles, they run three different labels. So you got to find one of these Eric or Rhino type labels that will cross license multiple labels to assemble all the hits in one place. But yes, Turning to You by Charlie, their first U.S. charter from 1977. Before that, it was, of course, Kiss and Christine 16. That was towards the end of their, what Joel Whitburn would call their hot streak. They started having top 15 singles in late 1975 with Rock and Roll All Night, and it continued through things like Beth and Detroit Rock City was okay, Hard Luck Woman, Calling Dr. Love, and then Christine 16 would be their last top 40 single for quite some time, because Casablanca Records got the great idea, let's put out four solo albums from each member of Kiss. And so that derailed their career for a little bit. But Christine 16, only number 25. How disappointing is it for a song named Christine 16 to not get to number 16? What's with that Casablanca promo department? Gee whiz. But yes, towards the end of Kiss's hot streak, Christine 16. And I think I've mentioned this before, a thing that could not be done these days. Kiss never photographed without their concert makeup on, as they were various characters and very artsy makeup, and they were always careful not to get photographed if they weren't wearing their stage makeup. You know, they'd wear little veils over their faces and that kind of thing. I'm thinking, and you know, finally they did reveal themselves on the cover of their Lick It Up album, and then the secret is out as to their real identities. But you can't get away with that these days. There's so many cell phone cameras throughout the world. You're going to get photographed without wearing your makeup at some time or another. So we'll never see the likes of Kiss hiding their identities again, I dare say. At least it'd be very, very difficult. It is DJ Ross in for Dennis Terry. It's all 60s music. Up next, the Bee Gees. But it's a song that for folks who don't like the Bee Gees, they tend to like this one song. In fact, my buddy Phil Schaefer back at WDOR in Durham, North Carolina, he's got the brand new single, Nights on Broadway, and he says, Ross, we should be playing the other side. It's called Edge of the Universe. Cool studio version of Edge of the Universe on the B side of Nights on Broadway. That didn't happen because they were saving Edge of the Universe for their live album, which came out after that. And in fact, that was the one single from Here at Last Live, the Bee Gees. And I have got the album version. It runs, you know, almost 5 minutes, and it's a pretty cool little song. Number 49, Adult Contemporary, number 26, Pop, because, oh, by the way, Billboard kind of discriminates against in-concert live versions. They tend to do 10 to 20 positions lower than if it had been a studio version, so too bad, but pretty good Bee Gees song, Edge of the Universe, not disco at all, and since I have the album version, I'll play you the spoken introduction, Barry Gibb. Thanks, everybody, for coming on down to the Forum in Los Angeles. Thank you all for coming. And then if you hear him walking away from the microphone, he says, no more comment. He wants to keep his comments short. So check that out. Here's Barry Gibb introducing Edge of the Universe from 90.5 KSJS.
1: Thank you very, very much, everybody. It's great to be in Los Angeles. It's great to be at the Forum. And thank you all for coming down. No more comments.

0: 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Gosh, I wonder what the title of that song was. Yes, you guessed right. Keep It Coming Love. That's KC and the Sunshine Band. And number two pop, number one, Rhythm and Blues, which is actually kind of rare for 1977. By then, the R&B charts were, fixed from, allowing Paul Anka and Frankie Avalon to chart on their charts back in the early 60s. And rarely would you see a white guy on the R&B charts. But yes, Harry KC, lead singer of KC and the Sunshine Band. It's a white guy. Of course, a lot of the members of the band are African-American, but good dance music there. Who cares what the lyrics are? You're just supposed to be dancing anyway, like Saturday Sue over there up on the table. Yeah, that's right. And also in there, of course, it was Edge of the Universe, the live version by the Bee Gees. One of my favorites by them. It's not overly disco, and it doesn't get played that much because it did not make the top 20. So two reasons I like it more than many other things by the Bee Gees, but that's just me. It's all a matter of taste. Out of the break. What is out of the break? This is a good trivia question. You don't have to call in or anything. Just mull it over. We've got San Jose's own Doobie Brothers covering a Marvin Gaye song. And both Marvin Gaye and the Doobie Brothers made the top 50 with it. 11 years apart. I'll give you that much of a hint. So mull that over. What? And you're probably from the 70s. I'm doing a 70s show. So a Doobie Brothers 70s song that covers Marvin Gaye. That's a bit of a tester. I'll have that answer for you in a matter of moments. Are you tired of spending hundreds of dollars on gas for your commute from South County to San Jose? Well, VTA has a new affordable option for you. 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
0: All right. The answer's been put forth. One song that both Marvin Gaye and the Doobie Brothers made the top 50 with, 11 years apart. Here you go. Little Darling, I Need You. 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

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I'm doing what Radio Rick does. He talks over the ends of songs quite well, very professionally, not stepping on any vocals. We tend to, Dennis and I tend to hang around and wait till the song's completely done, then we start talking. But hey, might as well save some time and talk a little early. Steely Dan, of course, there, and Josie from the Asia album, quite possibly Steely Dan's best-known album. I do know it's the only Steely Dan album to host three top 30 singles, Peg, Deacon Blues, and that song there, Josie, all making the top 30 because Steely Dan, more of a jazz rock group, more interested in album sales and singles. But yes, Asia was huge, and it's amazing it did so well because right when it's being put out and being promoted, ABC Records goes out of business. And so usually that would derail many album projects. But fortunately, MCA swooped in and gobbled up a lot of the ABC artists and then reissued Asia on the MCA label, and all was right with the world. Now you're thinking, okay, Peg, Deacon Blues, Josie, how about FM? No Static at All. That came out about the same time. Well, yes, it did. But FM No Static at All is only on the movie soundtrack to FM. So not included on Asia. Although if they're smart, they would cross-license it and put it on reissues of the Asia album. That would give it four top 30 singles, which would can extend the record for Steely Dan albums having hit singles in one place. Oh, Michael McDonald alert. Not only did we hear Little Darling by the Doobie Brothers, Michael McDonald on lead vocals, but hey, Steely Dan, their song Peg, the other one I did not play, Michael McDonald on backing vocals. So yes, in the late 70s, Michael McDonald was taking over the universe. Just have you know. Okay. And it is DJ Ross with 70s music. Up next, we have Linda Ronstadt from 1978, the title track for from her album Living in the USA. The cover of that album is precious. You simply must get a glance at the cover for Linda Ronstadt's Living in the USA. She's got, you know, the nicely permed 1978 hair. She might be wearing a Dodgers jacket. I'm not sure. But she is rolling around on disco roller skates. How precious is that? A very topical thing because that was the big deal in 1978. Here we have her covering the Chuck Berry song, Back in the USA. And here's the phone dropper for Dennis Terry. Chuck Berry, number 37 on the charts with his version of Back in the USA. Linda Ronstadt, number 16 with his with her version of Back in the USA. So, yes, Dennis Terry is thrashing about. But yes, the highest charting version of that song right now from Linda Ronstadt, Back in the USA, courtesy of 90.5 KSJS.

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0: 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KSJS. I will allow this group to be called a one-hit wonder. The Floaters. You know, might be in trouble if your group name is based on your first single. Yes, Float On by the Floaters. Also on the ill-fated ABC label. This would be 1977. A big hit for them. Number two and a gold single on the pop charts. 6 weeks at number one on the R&B charts for the Floaters. So, yeah, if you're only going to have one big hit, that was a big one. They had no other Hot 100 charters, but did have some additional R&B action, the Floaters. And I did play you the single version. As I understand it, the album version fills up all of one side of the vinyl album. So that's a very lengthy exploration of the horoscope, as each band member gets to indicate what horoscope sign they are and what are the attributes to that particular cosmic sign you might have. And then before that, it was cute little Linda Ronstadt back in the USA. Yes, doubling up on Chuck Berry, who only got to number 37 with Back in the USA. Linda getting to number 16 on the pop charts. Don't tell Dennis Terry, he'll have a seizure of some kind. Out of the break, I played Bee Gees earlier, and not everything the Bee Gees touched turned to gold. A misguided RSO label idea would be a soundtrack album and a movie based on the Beatles album Sgt. Pepper's Lonely Hearts Club Band. Let's get Peter Frampton and the Bee Gees to act in it and do a lot of the songs, and we'll get some other various artists to fill out the 2-LP soundtrack, like get Aerosmith to do Come Together and Beatles song. Ooh, Earth, Wind & Fire does a pretty good cover on Got to Get You Into My Life. Then let's use that. And so, yes, there were a few hits from that album, but the movie was awful and bombed at the box office, and that also dragged down the soundtrack. A few years later, you could find the 2-LP set of Sgt. Pepper's Lonely Hearts Club Band by the Bee Gees, essentially, for like a dollar in the cutout racks. They repressed, you know, way too many. That didn't, you know, sales were much lower than they expected. So that's a famous cutout, the Bee Gees, Sgt. Pepper's Lonely Hearts Club Band. But, hey, a couple of good songs on there, and I've got the Earth, Wind & Fire, Got to Get You Into My Life. That's a good little cover. Number 30 AC, number 9 on the pop charts, number 1 Rhythm and Blues in 1978. So from the ill-fated soundtrack, it'll be Earth, Wind & Fire covering the Beatles, Got to Get You Into My Life. But first, check this out.
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0: You heard right. We've got the Sgt. Pepper Lonely Hearts Club Band soundtrack. It's zero Beatles songs on that album, but a reasonable cover of Got to Get You Into My Life. 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

0: 90.5 FM KSJS. Maybe you recognize the distinctive guitar sounds of Hot Chocolate. That's right, the group that brought you Emma and You Sexy Thing and Everyone's a Winner. Well, in the middle of all that mix was a lower charter of theirs. You heard it there. So You Win Again. Number 31 in the U.S. in 1977, Hot Chocolate, an interracial rock soul group out of London, England. All of them, all of their hits produced by Mickey Most, who had a whole bunch of success in the 60s and continued, obviously, into the 70s with Hot Chocolate, among other bands. So there you go. So You Win Again. You're not going to hear that on many other oldie stations. That's what we're here for. We're not necessarily playing Good Times, Great Oldies, and number one weekend. No, no, no. Dennis, Terry, and I actually look at the charts and say, oh, that's top 10. That's out, that's out, that's out, that's out. Ooh, here's a good one that got to number 12. Let's play that one. So we'll occasionally play a top 10, but more often than not, we're here to expose you to maybe things that the other stations aren't playing. Speaking of big hits, we did play Earth, Wind, and Fire, Got to Get You Into My Life, which was top 10, both pop and R&B in 1978. It's DJ Ross in for Dennis Terry. All 70s music for the next hour and 4 minutes, and then we'll have some kind of archived rerun oldie show that should be entertaining, probably hosted by Dennis Terry. All I know for sure is that it's from February 21st, 2026. That's what the calendar tells me as far as the rerun starting at 2 a.m. We have got a weather-related song out of the break. But first, I'll need to tell you about the weather. And where's my card? Oh, my goodness. Reach it way over here for... I almost don't need the card. I know all this stuff by heart, but I'll just read the card because that's what I'm supposed to do. 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
0: South Bay situation for September 27th, 2026. Ooh, it's going to be nice. Tomorrow as well as today, technically Sunday. Yes, Sunday and Monday, highs in the mid-70s with lows down in the 50s. Then Indian summer starts. Yes, even though it's allegedly autumn, the highs for the rest of the week will be in the mid to upper 80s with lows down in the upper 50s, low 60s. Right now, we're down to 59. That's 59 KSJS degrees.
2: It's a million-dollar weekend. 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
0: Did somebody say Indian summer? Yes, I timed it just like that. We have got Poco and one of their minor hits called Indian Summer. And yes, they're also on the ill-fated ABC label, but fear not. MCA did gobble them up and continued to release albums of theirs. In fact, their Legend album had most of its success on the MCA label. Here's Poco from 1977, top 50 pop and AC. It's called Indian Summer on KSJS.

0: 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I have never seen one of these intact before. 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

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The Sanford Townsend Band there. It's two guys, Mr. Sanford, Mr. Townsend. They're out of Los Angeles, and their only Hot 100 charter, Smoke from a Distant Fire, top 10 in 1977. How do you make such an excellent pop song and don't chart anything else? Can't you at least do a sound-alike song like they were doing in the 60s? But yes, delightful. Smoke from a Distant Fire, number 9 in 1977. That would be Ed Sanford and John Townsend. Well, at least they have the one big hit, like Lou Rawls told me when people kept requesting. I was mobile DJing a thing, and he was one of the groomsmen, and people kept saying, Lou, sing You'll Never Find Another Love Like Mine. You'll Never Find Love Like Mine. And I asked Mr. Rawls, you know, doesn't it kind of bug you that they only asked for the one song you had, you know, for like 40 pop charters? And he said, better one than none. What a great guy, Lou Rawls, at one of my weddings. How lucky was I? Also in there, it was teen idol Sean Cassidy, and That's Rock and Roll, a gold single, number 3 in 1977. The follow-up single did very well, too. Hey, Deanie, also top 10, also a gold record. And The Connection, our buddy Eric Carmen that we heard earlier wrote both That's Rock and Roll and Hey, Deanie for Sean Cassidy. So Eric Carmen rolling in the writer's royalties, because, yeah, we heard him earlier performing his Never Gonna Fall in Love Again. Apparently, he's writing good stuff, too. It is DJ Ross in for Dennis Terry. He's down in Monterey, going to seafood restaurants, visiting friends. He'll be back in for the usual Friday flashbacks, 10 a.m. till 2 p.m. this upcoming Friday. Now, out of the break, no, not even a break. Let's just get back to the music, because I got nothing better to say. I'm the kind of guy that, you know, I'm not telling you what kind of dreams I had last night and, you know, what I had for dinner and all that other stuff. No, I'm that guy sitting cross-legged on the floor with a pile of singles I just bought, and I got my Fisher-Price turntable out, and I'm putting on the new singles and telling you about them as we go, because that's just the way I roll. We've got the first top 15 single for the progressive rock band Supertramp. They've been kicking around since 1969, more interested in having hit albums than pop singles. But the folks at A&M Records had different ideas. And in 1977, they put out a Supertramp single called Give a Little Bit. And it made the top 15 for them. And the rest was history. Number 8 in Canada, number 2 in the Netherlands. Good heavens. Supertramp's taking over the world on KSJS.

0: 90.5 FM KSJS, the distinctive sound of Charlie Rich rolling with the flow. I dare say, well, it's all a matter of opinion, of course, so my opinion works for me. My favorite Charlie Rich song right there, rolling with the flow. Yeah, yeah, I know. The Most Beautiful Girl is a big number one gold single, but me, I'll take Rolling with the Flow. And number 101 on the pop charts, my goodness, that's a crime against humanity. At least it was number one country. But yeah, that really should have crossed over much better for Charlie Rich, Rolling with the Flow. Dennis Terry, Jay Arnold, everybody who hears that song, you know, really, really likes it. So why doesn't it hit the Hot 100? I don't know. Let's put it in a movie and have it re-chart. There's an idea. That'll bring new life to all kinds of different songs. And what else do we have in there? Well, I can tell you. Because I have the card right here. Yes, it was Supertramp, their first top 15 single. You're thinking, how about Bloody Well Ride? Well, that made the top 40, but not the top 15. And number 15 U.S., 8 in Canada, 2 in Netherlands. I think I mentioned that. Give a little bit. Good for them. Roger Hodgson, I believe, doing most of the lead vocals. I read a bio on that group. And the two basic leaders, one was kind of a progressive rock guy. He'd submit all the progressive rock songs. And then Roger Hodgson would come in with these commercial little trifles. And they'd combine them both on the same album, and it worked. You know, they eventually had Breakfast in America, one of the top albums, I believe, of 1979, 1980. So, and then Roger Hodgson goes on a solo career, and Supertramp's fortunes declined at that point, I'm afraid. It is DJ Ross in for Dennis Terry. What do I have out of the break? Well, let's look at this. How about a little Alan Parsons Project? And maybe the reason it's called the Alan Parsons Project is because Alan Parsons is not the lead singer. It's just his project. But don't laugh at, you know, his name, because he's not only a guitarist and keyboard player and producer, he engineered the Abbey Road album for the Beatles, and maybe you've heard of them, Pink Floyd's Dark Side of the Moon. Yeah, that was Alan Parsons engineering both those classic albums, but not the lead vocalist in most cases. So mull that over. Lead singer for the Alan Parsons Project. I'll have that answer in a sec. But first, a quick reminder. What do you got? Well, hey, Spartans, when was the last time you took a break from your screen? That's right, between classes, notifications, and nonstop scrolling, it's easy to get overwhelmed even without noticing. So try a quick digital detox where you turn off alerts, step outside for fresh air, and/or put your phone on Do Not Disturb for 10 minutes. 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Reducing screen time can improve focus, sleep, and your overall mood. And trust us, whatever you're scrolling through will still be there later. Well, they say that. This wellness reminder is brought to you by KSJS Log Off Recharge and Take Care of Yourself.
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2: And the answer to your trivia question, the lead singer for the Alan Parsons Project on most of their songs, Eric Wolfson. Yes, Eric Wolfson. He's singing this one, too. I Wouldn't Want to Be Like You. It's courtesy of 90.5 FM KSJS. 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

101.5 FM KSGS. Sam Neely there, Sail Away. His final Hot 100 charter so far, 1977 for Sail Away. You'll probably remember him better for Lovin' You Just Crossed My Mind. That was about 5 years earlier, top 30 record on the pop charts, and he did hit the country charts quite a bit. Sam Neely. Yeah, Sail Away is the one we heard. Good one. Over on the Elektra label, of his five charters, two are on Capitol, two are on A&M, one's on Elektra. So another artist where you need to find a Eric Records or Rhino Records or Collectibles to assemble all those different labels in one place for your Sam Neely greatest hits. Before that, it was Undercover Angel by Alan O'Day. Unlikely number one record in 1977 because he's like a balding songwriter. But he wrote Undercover Angel, and sure enough, number one pop in 1977. He'd been writing hits for other people throughout the 70s. He wrote Angie Baby for Helen Reddy and finally got his own claim to fame with Undercover Angel. He's out of California, and he was assigned to an Atlantic subsidiary. So if you're on Atlantic Records and you're out of California, guess what the name of the label was? Pacific Records. Never quite as big as the Atlantic label, but yeah, Pacific Records for Alan O'Day. We'll dedicate that one to Ms. Katz, who texted in. She was happy to hear Undercover Angel by Alan O'Day. Happy to play it for her. And if she's listening, Dennis Terry might be close behind. You never know. But this next song, I will dedicate to the Flashback's oldie guy, Dennis Terry, because he is a certified phone freak. Telephone Man by Mary Wilson on KSJS.

telephone man. Can you believe that? And then he says, no, when other fellas call, you tell them how it all began. Well, can you imagine? My heart began to thump and my mind began to fly, and I knew I wasn't dealing with no ordinary guy. So while he was talking, I was thinking up my plan. Then my fingers did the walking on the telephone man, singing, hey, lolly, lolly, hey, lolly, lolly.

my number was. 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

0: 90.5 FM, KSJS. Cute little Leo Sayer, How Much Love? You think, you know, it's got a hit sound, surely top 10. In 1977, you know, disco has taken over the charts. How Much Love? Number 17 on the pop charts. Some AC action, number 27. But yeah, not the smasheroo that maybe Leo Sayer intended, but a good song, How Much Love. Before that, it was Telephone Man by Mary Wilson. That's M-E-R-I, a white gal, not to be confused with Mary Wilson of the Supremes. And I misread my texts. The person who liked the song, Jay Arnold, his text number very similar to Ms. Cat, so I mistook one for the other. Ms. Cat, it would surprise me if she's still up. She's an early bird. She tends to go to bed at dusk. But yeah, Jay Arnold's still up and enjoyed hearing Undercover Angel. And glad Jay Arnold's aboard. Oh, and by the way, on Mary Wilson, you're thinking, yeah, Telephone Man, one-hit wonder. Well, the follow-up single, Peter the Meter Reader, similar vein, and it was a minor regional hit. Here's the surprising part. When her chart fortunes declined, she got a real job. Mary Wilson of Telephone Man fame was the director of elementary education for all of Georgia. Wow, that's a pretty serious office, office she carried. Sad to report, Mary Wilson died in a car crash back in late 2002 at the, unfortunately, at young age of 53. But yeah, Mary Wilson, Telephone Man. So sure, a gold record and maybe a silly novelty, but she went on to do good, important stuff in her life. Out of the break, I didn't think I'd be able to do much in the way of double plays, but as luck would have it, I got a couple of Pablo Cruz songs lined up. It is a Pablo Cruz double play up in a sec, but first we have to hear from Mr. Tripiano.
1: Hello. Hello. Is this thing on?
2: Yeah, it's on, Mr. Tripiano. We're ready for you.
3: And now, here's our host to tell you more about what's coming up next.
2: 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That's why we have you to talk about that.
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2: I'm sorry, this isn't a podcast. 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
2: This isn't a f***ing podcast, you understand? You know what? Screw it. I don't even know why we hired you. You can just go. I can do this promo myself.
3: Hey, thanks for listening to today's podcast. 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
0: Overground Radio. And upon further review, even Saturday Sue likes Undercover Angel. Okay, everybody loves that song. Blanket statement. That should cover it. Pablo Cruz now on KSJS. What you gonna do from 77?

0: FM KSJS. The final top 20 singles so far for the Bay City Rollers, You Made Me Believe in Magic. That's a good one. How big was that anyway? How about number 10 in 1977? I'm Ross, filling in for Dennis Terry, down to my final 7 minutes. At the top of the hour, it'll be more oldies but goodies, hosted by Dennis Terry. I think some Count Five might start off that show. It'll be from February 21st of 2026. That's more oldies, archived rerun style, at the top of the hour. And out of the break, it's Miko. Yes, the big hit Star Wars theme, Cantina Band. It's the special, unique Ross edit, because on the album version, there is a xylophone bridge, and you gotta love a xylophone bridge in a disco song, so that's coming your way out of the break.
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0: That's a cool little song there. South Bay situation for September 27th, 2026. It's going to be nice today and tomorrow, Sunday and Monday. Highs in the 70s, lows down in the 50s. Then Indian summertime, even though it's allegedly autumn, we have the rest of the week in the 80s with lows down in the low 60s. Right now, it is 58. That's 58 KSJS degrees.
2: It's a million-dollar weekend.
0: Yeah, sure. Big number one hit. And it's disco, but don't hold that against it. Miko, Star Wars themed Cantina Band. Unique edit here. 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

90.5 FM KSGS. Oh, I must apologize. I left my xylophone bridge in my other pants. I'll have to bring that in and play it for you one of these days. But right now, we are just about out of time. 2 a.m. is when the archived rerun oldies show kicks in. Dennis Terry playing that 50s and 60s music. You can probably count on the Count Five, San Jose's own, The Psychotic Reaction. I think that'll be early in the show. That'll be a good one to hear. Taking us out of here, it'll be a remake of a classical piece. This is Joy by Apollo 100. Top 10, both pop and adult contemporary in 1972. I'm Ross. I've enjoyed it. Check out Dennis Terry's rerun up in a sec. And also, he'll be back in live 10 a.m. till 2 p.m. this Friday. See you then. Bye-bye.

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morning, everyone. It is 6:13 a.m. and I'm your host, DJ Nala. You're listening to Sugar and Spice. I'm here every Friday morning from 6 until 10 a.m. And the last song we heard was La Tejana, part of our September rotation with Nunca He Sabido Amar. And then before that, we heard Perritos Aguados with Volver a Intentar. And at the very, very top of the hour, some of the Lakesiders with Si Me Faltaras Tú, which is actually a cover of Los Terricolas. And then up next for you guys, we have Las Eras with Incómodo, a little bit of post-punk. Thank you so much for listening to 90.5.

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morning, everyone. It is 6:25 a.m. and I'm your host, DJ Nala. Thank you so much for listening to 90.5 KSJS. You're currently tuned in to Sugar and Spice, here every Friday morning from 6 until 10 a.m., where I play a variety of Latin tracks from all over the world, a little bit of ska, cumbia, rock en español, post-punk, you name it. Anyways, the last song we heard was Dorian with La Tormenta de Arena from their album La Ciudad Subterriana. And then before that, we heard Las Eras with Incomodo. And then up next for you guys, I think I'm going to play a little bit of Kevin Carl with San Lucas to get us waking up because it is still pretty early. So shout out to anyone who's awake right now, getting ready for work, getting ready for their commutes, enjoying some breakfast, hopefully. Thank you so much for listening to 90.5 KSJS. And I'm here until 10 a.m. playing all these tracks for you guys. So stick around with us. 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

0: I have a request tonight. 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

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I'm your host, DJ Nala, and this is my show, Sugar and Spice, where I'm here every Friday morning from 6 until 10 a.m. playing a variety of Latin tracks for you all. Shout out to Los Angeles Negros, which is a band sampled for this track. We just heard Belanova with Mírame off of Dulce Beat, and then a little bit of A.B. Quintanilla y Los Cumbia King Stars with Chiquilla. And then part of our September rotation, we heard Los Yesterdays, a band from Southern California with Nobody's Clown. And up next for you guys, I think I'll play a little bit of cumbia. We have Ataquemos from our September rotation, which we will be updating soon. And the song is called Quizás en Otra Vida. Only on 90.5 KSJS. I hope you guys are having a wonderful morning so far. And happy Friday. It is almost the weekend, so hang in there.

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The last song we heard was Face Brooklyn and Isa de Caeme with Cool. And then before that, we heard a little bit of Latin Mafia with Fred again from their newest album, 9 Months and 50 Hours, with Piensas en Mí. And then before that, we heard Ataquemos with Quizás en Otra Vida, a little bit of cumbia. Big shout out to Mexican Institute of Sound for my bed music. And up next, to end off the hour, we're going to listen to a local band here from San Jose. Shout out to Lover's Peak. This song I'll be playing is called Don't Take the TV. Hopefully you guys are having an easy start to your Friday morning. It is almost the weekend. And yeah, thank you for listening to 90.5 KSJS.

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So let's see, what did we just hear? At the very, very top of the hour, we heard a local artist, shout out to the Forbin Project with Tormento. And then after that, we heard Luis Diaz and Yeyo with Cae la Lluvia. And then after that, a little bit of Zoe with No Me Destruyes Más off of Memorex Commander y El Corazón Atómico. And then before that, or just recently, we heard Gabby Bravo with Your Love. Yeah. Thank you for listening to 90.5 KSJS. Today's Friday, October 9th.

I hope you guys have a wonderful morning. Alrighty, and up next for you guys, we have from our last rotation, this is Nani with La Cuenta, only on 90.5 KSJS.

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Hi everyone, it is 7:26 a.m. and you're currently listening to Sugar and Spice. I'm your host, DJ Nada, and I'm here every Friday morning from 6 till 10 a.m. where I play a variety of Latin tracks from all over. We just heard Amantes del Futuro with his newest track, Así, and then before that we heard Nani with La Cuenta, and then before that a little bit of Gabby Bravo with Your Love. And up next for you guys, I have Chicano Mosh with A Witch, a Surf Punk. Shout out to Chicano Mosh. They're a band from Southern California. If you're into bands like Mexican Slum Rats, The Souls, Beach Goons, you can go ahead and check out Chicano Mosh with a really, really similar sound. And then after that, I'm kind of in the mood for Los Prisioneros, so we're going to be listening to Tren Al Sur. Thank you so much for listening to 90.5 KSJS. Hopefully you all are having a wonderful Friday morning. And yeah, I'm here until 10 a.m. So go ahead and stick around a little longer.

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1: SJ test. Your specimen has been processed. 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

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We just heard Jackie Mendoza with Besos y Café. And then before that, we heard So Sad with Mi Mujer. And then before that, a little bit of Los Prisioneros with Tren al Sur. And up next, we have Love Kimi from our September rotation. The song is called Favorita. And she samples Belanova with, I believe it's Mirame. But yeah, thank you for listening to 90.5 KSJS. Hope you guys are having a great morning so far.

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Big shout out to Los Mirlos that from my band music, El Petrolero. We just heard Maudlin with Dogfight. Thank you so much for listening to 90.5 KSJS. You're currently tuned into Sugar and Spice. Maudlin is actually a local band here from SJ, so big, big shout out to them. Before that, we heard Valley Wolf with Rabbit Hole off of their album Lobo del Valle. And big shout out to Valley Wolf. They're a band from Modesto, California. So if you're from the Central Valley tuning in, big, big shout out to you. And then before that, we heard Love Gimme with Favorita. And we're almost at the end of our second hour. So yeah, my name is DJ Nada. I'm your host. And this is called Sugar and Spice, where I play a variety of Latin sound from all over the world. We just heard like cumbia, a little bit of punk or rock, I guess you can say. Sub rock for sure. Yeah, up next, I think these next few hours, I'm going to play like a little bit of more cumbia, some ska, to get us amped up and going for the weekend. So yeah, up next, we have from our September rotation, La Potter with Almas Tristes. Thank you so, so much for listening to 90.5 KSJS. And I hope you guys are having a great Friday so far.

0: 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We hope, however, that any variance in audio quality will not take away from your pleasure in listening to this, one of the all-time favorite...
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morning from 6 until 10 a.m. I think I'm finally waking up, but also the first 2 hours, I had my trainee in here because training is starting here at KSJS, so we're going to get a bunch of the new DJs ready to figure out the how the station works and how they can do what we do. So it's really cool. Shout out to my trainee Jose, who was in here earlier. He's now out, so I'm no longer nervous to speak in front of here. I also can't multitask. It's really hard, I'm not gonna lie. But anyways, I forget that people are probably listening, so someone's always listening. But it's just harder when you have someone here watching you do it. Anywhoosies, thank you so much for listening to 90.5 KSJS. We just heard Son Rompepera with Trish Toledo. That song was called Me Olvidaste. Yesterday I was actually talking to one of my friends about Trish Toledo, and she's so good. She's so underrated. She did a lot of the background vocals for the first album of These Sacred Souls, so she's awesome. We heard Selena y Los Dinos with Dame Un Beso. That song is so sweet. I love anything Tex-Mex, but the retro sound. And then we heard Los Juanos with Blue Light, which my Spotify recommended for me a few weeks ago. And when I heard the song, I was like, who is this? Because I love the blend of just the sound. It's so cool. But yeah, big shout out to them. Up next for you guys, I'm really feeling some salsa because last night I was out dancing over at La Peña in Berkeley. And my friends and I were trying to figure out how to dance salsa. It's so hard, I'm not going to lie. It's a little bit harder than cumbia, I would say. But shout out to anyone who's listening. Thank you so much. I'm just blabbering at this point. But yeah, without further ado, this is Adolescentes Orchestra with Anhelo, only on 90.5 KSJS.

0: skills and what it takes to become the best hip-hop disc jockey in all the Bay Area? 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

0: All right, everyone. It is 8:23 a.m., and I'm your host, DJ Nella. 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Or if you're listening online at ksjs.org, I really, really appreciate it. My current bet music is Cumbia Árabe. And a quick little story time. Here at SJSU, we're like really close to Needle to the Groove. Quite literally like a 5 to 10 minute walk. But yesterday after my classes ended, I was like, you know what? I haven't gone crate digging in a while and I really want some new music. So I went to Needle to the Groove and I found a Cumbia LP, but it's covered by a mariachi in Mexico. And this song is on there, though it is not the same mariachi, because I believe this version of Cumbia Árabe is by, let's see, it's by Mariachi Tecatitlan, yeah. And the mariachi that I got the LP from is like a different one, but I played it when I got home. It sounds so, so cool. I wish I could spin vinyl in here, because that would be really dope. But yeah, shout out to Cumbia Árabe. And shout out to Needle to the Groove here in SJ. Support your local businesses. The last song we heard was Laura Project with Bonito Dia. Hopefully today is a bonito dia. I mean, it is Friday, so it's almost the weekend. And maybe you got stuff planned. Maybe you're visiting from out of town. Before that, we heard Adolescentes Orchestra with Anhelo. And at the very top of the hour, we heard a little bit of Son Rompepera with Trish Toledo. Part of our last rotation. Yeah, and up next for you guys, I have a cover of Folsom Prison Blues by Los Hermanos Mendoza. I'm not really big on country. Funny enough, like whenever people ask what kind of music I listen to, I pretty much say everything except country. And it's nothing against country. It really isn't. But, you know, it's just, you know, not my general cup of tea. But I really like this cover of Johnny Cash's Folsom Prison Blues. This is Los Hermanos Mendoza, only on
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And I'm your host, DJ Nada. You're currently tuned in to Sugar and Spice, which is here every Friday morning for you from 6 until 10 a.m., where I play a variety of Latin tracks from all over the world. The last song we heard is by Rascahuele. That was Anoche Dime off of Bellas Calles. And then before that, we heard Los Lonely Boys with Heaven. I think I thrifted this CD. I don't remember exactly where, but I love Los Lonely Boys. And the song Heaven comes out, and I believe it's Beverly Hills Chihuahua when they're like bathing the rescue dogs. And I love that scene so much. It's so sweet. I love that movie, honestly. Like, it was ahead of its time. To people, what Cars is what Beverly Hills Chihuahua is to me. I'm not gonna lie. But anyways, before that we heard Miranda Santiso with Super Coqueta. And up next, I honestly want a little bit more ska, because earlier the show was kind of, you know, it was like fun. But you know, I want to amp up the mood and hopefully get some of you guys dancing. I know I'm going to be dancing in here. But yeah, thank you so, so much for listening to 90.5 KSJS. I'm out of here at 10. And I'm going to try my best to keep up the mood going, getting us ready for the weekend, Saturday and Sunday, días de descanso, for some, but not all. But yeah, I hope you're having a wonderful day at work. I'm hoping you're having a good day at school. I'm hoping you're having an easy commute so far. Please drive safe, but also get some breakfast. I think I'm going to get breakfast at Peanuts Cafe here by campus later on. Big shout out to them. I enjoy going there. But yeah, thank you for listening to 90.5 KSJS.

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Big shout out to Rascabeles. This next song is by them as well. And it is a collaborative song with Panteón Rococó. And quick story time. I actually saw Rascabeles when they opened for Panteón Rococó back in 2023, I want to say. Yeah, it was a blast. But anyways, without further ado, this next song is called New Beginnings by Rascabeles and Panteón Rococó. Only on 90.5 KSJS.

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Or you can check me out on Instagram at azucarmorena with three N's. And in my bio, I have my Spinatron linked, where you can find all of Sugar and Spice's previous shows and the names and list of songs with timestamps. Anyways, we heard a little bit of ska, a little ska compilation. We just heard Inspector with Me Estoy Enamorando, a nice little cover. And then before that, we heard Rascahuele with New Beginning, and Rascahuele again with Anoche / Dime. Shout out to Turbo Sonidero for my current bed music. This is El Duque of his Lowrider Cumbias project, which is really, really cool. You should definitely check that out. And to finish off this last hour, we're going to be hearing a cumbia track by Ataquemos, and it is called Quizás en Otra Vida, which translates to Perhaps in Another Life. But anyways, thank you so, so much for listening to Sugar and Spice. I really appreciate it from the bottom of my heart. I hope you're having a wonderful, wonderful, wonderful Friday. And yeah, I'm out of here at 10, so yeah.

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It is currently 9:12 a.m. and today is Friday, October 9th. Happy Libra season. It is still Hispanic Heritage Month, so happy to anyone who celebrates anything today or for the rest of the week. Thank you for listening to 90.5 KSJS. We just finished hearing Héroes del Silencio with Entre Dos Tierras. And then before that, we heard Wither with Capsize. And then at the very, very top slash end of the last hour, we heard the one and only El Aragán with Muñequita Sintética. Up next for you guys, I have a little bit of Chicano Mosh. I believe they're gonna be in the Bay Area on the 25th. I think it's Till I'm Dead Fest with Lovers Peak, who is also a band that I play on here, and En Vitro, which is another band that I've also played on my show before, which is really, really cool. I think I'm gonna be there. I'm pretty sure I'm gonna be there. So yeah, go ahead, check out Chicano Mosh, check out The Souls. Listen to Lovers Peak as well, local band, Latino bands. But yeah, without further ado, thank you so much for listening to 90.5 KSJS. I got a lot more music coming up for you guys. This song is called A Witch, a Surf Punk, in honor of spooky season. Happy October.

0: shout out to Chicano Mosh. This next song I have for you guys, I'm so excited to play because it just came out. Shout out to Sparkle Mommy, born in Texas and based in Chicago. Sparkle Mommy is a multidisciplinary artist that transcends mediums to build a world untethered to conventional structures. She plays Brazilian jazz. She does experimental soul. She's also Mexican, so she does Mexican bolero and funk to express the sentiment and nature of her being. This song is called See, and it just came out, I think, today. So I'm so excited to play for you guys. This is fresh off the press. Big shout out to Sparkle Mommy, only on 90.5 KSJS.
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All right, everyone. It is 9:23 a.m. and you're currently tuned into Sugar and Spice. Thank you so much. My name is DJ Nella, and I play a variety of Latin tracks on this show for you, only on 90.5 KSJS. We just heard Turbo Sonideros, Baby Tú Lo Tienes, off of Lowrider Cumbias. Turbo Sonidero is a local artist. Big shout out to Eastside San Jose. And then before that, we heard Chicano Mosh with A Witch, a surf punk. Chicano Mosh is a band from Southern California. Go ahead and check them out. And check out Integra Pink as well. Really, really cool. We had them a couple rotations ago with Spider-Man Piñata. That is a banger. If you like cumbia and anything experimental, I would definitely suggest to check them out. And I have a lot more cumbia coming up within this last hour. I'm here until 10. But up next, we have Ivana with Quierame Así from our Latin rotation here in the station. And then after that, we're going to listen to Nuestra Pobreza by Joe Rodriguez y su grupo Latino. Thank you for supporting College Radio. Thank you for spending your Friday morning here with me. Without further ado, this is Ivana with Quierame Así, only on 90.5 KSJS.

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1: Alrighty, this next song was a request. 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

Alrighty, guys. I'm almost at the end of my time with you all here. Thank you so much if you've been tuning in with me. I really appreciate it. Thank you for listening to 90.5 KSJS. Go ahead and stick around for Denny later on today if you're into oldies. Shout out to Los Angeles Negros, the band that is sampled in this wonderful, wonderful track. We heard Perritos Aguados. That song was called Volver a Intentar. And then I just read a really nice poem that I stumbled upon here at the MLK Library at the East Side San Jose Magazine exhibition that is currently there, which you should totally check out. I think it's really cool. Up next for you guys, we have Saulo with Pienso en Ti. And then to end the hour, I will be playing some Celso Piña, some cumbia, to get us going, to get us in the mood, to dance, to have a fun weekend. Thank you so much for listening to 90.5 KSJS. I hope you guys have a wonderful and safe weekend. And yeah.

0: This old-time radio program was originally aired live, long before the advent of high fidelity. As a result, you may detect an occasional surface noise or volume drop due to transmission problems so common to old radio. We hope, however, that any variance in audio quality will not take away from your pleasure in listening to this, one of the all-time favorite shows.
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0: 90.5 FM KSJS. How about a triple treat from Freddie Jackson? That's what you just had.
1: Yeah.
0: My guy.
1: And unfortunately, when you hear something like that at the start of the show, it probably means bad news for that particular artist. And you are correct. Freddie Jackson passed away on Monday from kidney disease, 2 days after his 70th birthday, Dennis.
0: Oh, well, that's not a very good birthday present. I think the Jazz Cat was telling me about that earlier in the week, and I said, well, that's not a very exciting birthday gift to die a couple of days after your birthday. But
1: it's not like it was sudden. He certainly had time to record a farewell message and that kind of thing. It looked like he'd lost a lot of weight. It looks to be kidney disease. And some obituaries, about half of them, listed him at 69. They didn't realize that he'd just celebrated his 70th birthday.
0: Oh, yeah, there you go.
1: So we played three of his number one rhythm and blues hits, two of them pop top 20. First up was Rock Me Tonight, his first pop charter, number 18 pop, number one R&B. That's April of 85. The follow-up single did quite well, very much, thank you. You Are My Lady, Dennis, that's the one you remembered best.
0: Yeah.
1: And it makes sense, number 12 pop, number three adult contemporary, number one R&B.
0: There you go.
1: And the last upbeat one there, not as big on the pop charts, only number 32, but also number one R&B for Jam Tonight.
0: Oh, there you go.
1: Freddie Jackson, not part of that famous Jackson family out of Gary, Indiana. No, he was born in Harlem, New York, R&B singer-songwriter. Started out as a backup singer for Melba Moore and Evelyn Champagne King.
0: Oh, yeah, there you go.
1: Then he gets signed to Capitol Records and has a whole slew of R&B hits. Other number one R&B singles include Tasty Love and Have You Ever Loved Somebody, Nice and Slow. But a little too new, Dennis, for us to do a full spotlight on him, because his first charter is 1985, and that's just about our cutoff point.
0: Yeah, that's true. Yeah, it is, generally.
1: So there you have it, our tribute to the late Freddie Jackson.
0: Yeah, pretty cool stuff. And I just kind of realized, I don't know why I didn't think of this before, but we were saying what a bad birthday gift it is to... to receive the gift that he did, which is obviously a negative gift, and dying 2 days after your 70th birthday. But for some reason, never thought about in the past until now. I don't know why, but to just realize that not only is it a bad gift, but it's the only gift in life that you don't realize you receive because you're gone, so you can't, you don't realize that bad gift that you got. So maybe that's a good thing. I don't know.
1: I would think

0: if there must be a silver lining, that he got to celebrate that 70th birthday.
1: Yeah, that's pretty cool.
0: It's better than dying two days before your birthday.
1: Yeah, that's true. Yeah.
0: So Freddie Jackson, that's our tribute. A couple other, I don't want to say minor artists. I don't want to denigrate them, but artists who had much fewer charters. We have them in your future as well. But we have a main spotlight today, Dennis, of Ivory Joe Hunter.
1: Yes.
0: Now, you don't see this too often, Dennis. We're always talking about, you know, they would have been 80 or they would have been 85 or they would have been 90. Ivory Joe Hunter would have been 112 tomorrow.
1: Wow, yeah, that's pretty up there, huh?
0: Yeah, so obviously he's no longer with us. He died at the age of 60 from lung cancer way back on November 8th of 1974.
1: Yeah, he has been gone a while.
0: And you're thinking Ivory Joe Hunter. Okay, he plays the piano, and piano keys are sometimes called ivories. That must be where he got his nickname. No, his birth certificate reads Ivory Joe Hunter, because as a baby, his parents thought he looked just like the baby on the Fletcher's Castoria ivory bottles.
1: Oh, yeah, there you go.
0: If you weren't paying attention back in the 40s and 50s, Dennis, that was a baby laxative.
1: Oh, there you go. Wow.
0: So there's a cute little baby on those bottles, and the parents thought, oh, he looks just like that ivory baby, so we'll name him Ivory Joe Hunter, and they did.
1: That's pretty cool.
0: And
1: it's kind of fun.
0: As a prodigy, he's actually starting to record in the 30s, has his first charter, Ivory Joe Hunter does, in 1945. And both Dennis and I, we only know him pretty much for that one big hit, Since I Met You, Baby. Number one R&B, number 12 pop in 1956. But as you might imagine, with a long career like that, he's got a whole plethora of charters, two CDs worth, by the way, that Dennis Terry plowed through. And he picked out 20 or 21 or 22 of some of the more catchy Ivory Joe Hunter songs. We won't delve too much into his 40s and early 50s material, because even though they were big R&B hits, they did not cross over to the pop charts.
1: Yeah. Yeah, not a lot of crowd. I think this is one artist where most of us, including myself, I was never interested enough in him to delve into his career and see what else he had done. And so I've heard the one big hit, Since I Met You, Baby. Is that the right title?
0: Yeah.
1: Since I Met You, Baby. I heard the one hit, and I couldn't really think of anything else that I knew by him, even though he has a ton of stuff.
0: Well, you can't be blamed for that if you weren't listening to R&B stations, because his second biggest pop hit is outside the top 40, and that's Empty Arms.
1: Yeah.
0: So, yeah, this will be an education for all of us.
1: The same song that Solomon Burke did? Probably not. Solomon Burke's title is a lot longer.
0: Well,
1: has Empty Arms in there, but it's a lot longer.
0: I think you're right, though. I think somebody else has done Empty Arms. I got the book. Let me check. I'm in the E's already.
1: Someone else may have you.
0: Yeah, there you go. You should know this, Dennis. Top 15 for Teresa Brewer.
1: Oh, my gosh.
0: Yeah. And a competing version with Ivory Joe Hunter. So Teresa Brewer's doing the white version, and Ivory Joe Hunter's doing the R&B version.
1: Yeah, and of course, not the same song as the Solomon Burke, as we mentioned, because that's a much longer title.
0: Yeah.
1: Has Empty Arms within the title, but it's a lot longer title.
0: So he's in the spotlight, and I've heard the songs you picked out, Dennis, some pretty cool stuff.
1: In fact, the one I thought of just now is, I finally remember the title, it's called Just Out of Reach. I think the My Two Empty Arms is the parenthetical portion of the title.
0: You are correct, sir. Yes.
1: Yeah.
0: So we will cover most of his pop crossovers, a few R&B-only charters, and some fun non-charters. For example, kind of a novelty song, Is My Pop in There?
1: Yeah.
0: And that's an MGM single from 1951. And he's not talking about his soda. He's talking about his daddy.
1: Yeah.
0: Get daddy out of that bar.
1: Yeah, there you go.
0: But let's start off with one example of Ivory Joe Hunter from the 40s, just coming out of the big band era, where sometimes, you know, like Glenn Miller, he'd get the label credit, but maybe Ray Eberle is singing the vocals on the Glenn Miller song.
1: Yeah.
0: Similar thing here. Ivory Joe Hunter gets the main label credit, but it's a gal singing throughout the song. Aurelia Joyner is the female singer.
1: Oh, there you go.
0: And it's from 1948, but label credit indicates Ivory Joe Hunter. And I wanted to say, you know, Ivory Joe Hunter is a wartime baby. They sometimes, you know, say that thing. Well, in this case, it's not the Korean War. It's not the Vietnam War. It's not World War II. No, he's a wartime baby from World War I.
1: Oh, wow.
0: Because he's born in 1914.
1: Yeah.
0: So this is probably one of
1: 100 years after the little trip we took.
0: Yeah.
1: In the Battle of New Orleans.
0: Yeah, exactly. So yeah, paying tribute to Ivory Joe Hunter, no longer with us, but it's a lot of cool stuff out there. Let's check it out with Aurelia Joyner on the lead vocals from November 1948. Number 10 record on WSBC out of Chicago.
1: Wow.
0: A pretty cool song, Dan. This is called Are You Hep?
1: H-E-P.
0: Okay, Are You Hep? And it's ready to roll from 90.5 FM KSJS.

0: And there you have Aurelia Joyner doing the vocals along with good old Ivory Joe Hunter.
1: Yeah, that's Ivory Joe playing the piano. And he got the label credit, Are You Hep? First time ever on the Dennis Terry Show, top 10 out of Chicago in 1948. And oh, by the way, this is, if you haven't figured it out by now, the Friday edition of Friday Flashbacks over there on my extreme left, both physically and politically, filling out his mail-in ballot as we speak.
0: Yeah,
1: the Bay Area Radio Hall of Fame pioneer, Dennis Terry.
0: Don't want to send those mail-in ballots. They might not be accepted. No, I'm just kidding.
1: Not in California. There you go. We're protecting that mail.
0: There you go.
1: Keep that Trump from messing with our mails.
0: Yeah, there you go. Yeah. And the KSRS pioneer, Rockin' Ross, on the other side of the Rockin' Ross Hartman, on the other side of the studio. I almost said the other side of the glass, but there's no glass between us. There's glass.
1: There's glass between us and the Mike Adams Lounge.
0: Yes, there is. And speaking of Mike Adams, I'm glad you brought that up. I was going to mention this anyway. I think we'll dedicate this show to him, and maybe even tomorrow night we'll dedicate both weekend shows to him, because for some reason I just got thinking about it this morning. You know, we're coming up very fast in about 4 days on the 2-year anniversary of Mike's passing. We lost Mike Adams back on October 13th, back in 2024. So we'll dedicate the two shows to Mike. And it kind of comes at a good time because the Jazz Cat and I are going up to see we're going up for the luncheon to see the induction of the 2026 Barhoff people. The Barhoff inductions for 2026.
1: Well, and Barhoff is short for what again?
0: Barhoff is short for. I never bother to mention because I figure people know by now, but maybe they don't. Bay Area Radio Hall of Fame. There's also
1: A member of that.
0: There's also BARM, Bay Area Radio Museum, and CHRS, California Historical Radio Society. Now you have all these little abbreviations.
1: And they're all up in Alameda.
0: They're all up in Alameda. It's all kind of run out of the same place. But the Barhoff inductions and certain other events during the year are done at restaurants. A lot of the events are done at right at CHRS in Alameda on Central Avenue, but some of the events do take place at restaurants, like the Barhoff inductions that we're going up to catch tomorrow. And that's why I brought all this up, because we're going up to see that tomorrow. And of course, Mike Adams, along with Steve Cushman, pretty instrumental in getting me into the Hall of Fame, getting me into Barhoff 5 years ago. So it's coming up on the, like I said, the 2-year anniversary of Mike's passing. So I thought we'd send the shows out to him. And anyway, I'll send them out to Steve Cushman as well, since they both had something to do with me getting in there. And thanks to them for that. Always appreciated. Like I said, I probably didn't deserve it, because I got guys beside me who have done a heck of a lot more.
1: You're being humble, right? Well, you set the record for longest stint at the same station on the same shift.
0: Well, I guess Steve Cushman put it pretty well one time. I probably mentioned it, and I must have mentioned it to him, or he probably wouldn't have said this, but he put it pretty well. He said, well, one of the reasons they put me in there is that there aren't too many people that are doing what I'm doing. And what he's referring to is blind folks involved in radio. Blind folks doing broadcasting, blind dudes or blind gals. But I should say both, because there are blind dudes and blind gals. We had a blind gal at KEAR, Family Radio, Kay Rogers, for a lot of years. He used to read news and do various things in the morning.
1: Sure.
0: So, not too many blind folks doing radio, and that's why they did it. And I suppose that's probably the one thing that would probably...
1: Well, that and your long stint, that even among sighted people, that's very impressive.
0: I've been around a long time, and a lot of radio people in the South Bay certainly know who I am, because I've been bugging people in radio for years, calling them up on the phone and going down to visit them at various stations.
1: You're networking. Kind of
0: thing. So, I've been hanging around a long time and doing the radio thing. So, but that's probably what... it was kind of interesting that Steve said that, because I thought, that at least maybe helps justify it in my mind, because otherwise it's hard for me to justify me being there alongside guys like Norman Davis and Gil Haar and probably many others.
1: You don't belong in the same conversation.
0: No, not really.
1: Okay.
0: But because they did so much more. But I certainly appreciate the work of Mike and Steve to do that. And it is coming up on the 2-year passing for Mike. So that's why I thought we'd mention that and dedicate the shows to him, our old buddy Mike Adams.
1: Other than KSJS founder Dr. Clarence Flick, I would dare say Mike Adams, the best faculty advisor we ever had.
0: Yeah, and little did I know, a lot of the time he was a faculty advisor, he's been involved with CHRS all the way back since 1988. So he's been involved with all the, well, they weren't even doing Barhoffs till the 2000s, but he was involved with this whole CHRS thing way back in 88. So he was doing that all the while, you know, pretty much probably the whole time he was here.
1: All right.
0: So that's pretty cool.
1: Dennis, in the next set, when you hear one Ivory Joe Hunter song, you'll probably hear a second one because he had a whole bunch of charters, which a lot of us have never heard before. Here's a song I recognize, I Almost Lost My Mind.
0: Oh, yeah, there you go.
1: We get the Ivory Joe Hunter version. In 1950, he goes to number one on the rhythm and blues charts.
0: I think the best version, known version of that I can think of is, I think, what, Nat Cole? Nat Cole, I think, had a pretty big hit with that one.
1: As a Western swing fan, I will tell you that Asleep at the Wheel also did a version.
0: Oh, yeah, yeah.
1: But we'll hear the Ivory
0: Joe... Not Nat Cole, I'm out of it. Pat Boone, I'm sorry. Pat Boone, I believe, is the one that did that one. Yeah, right. I don't know why I said Nat Cole.
1: Good well, heavens. Okay, let's...
0: It's Pat Boone.
1: I think it's Pat Boone. Let's settle it, because we do have the book here.
0: Because I can remember, almost.
1: He wavers like that.
0: Yeah, that's Pat Boone, definitely. And I don't think Nat Cole even did the song. I just goofed, that's all.
1: In the rock and roll era, Pat Boone is the only fellow to chart with it. Number one in 1956.
0: Yeah.
1: This is Ivory Joe Hunter doing it 6 years before Pat Boone, and he gets to number one, Rhythm and Blues, and it does not cross over. We do not have any Ivory Joe Hunter crossovers until... like the late 50s.
0: Dennis Terry making those stupid mistakes. There's probably a couple people out there yelling at the radio, "No, dummy, it's Pat Boone."
1: A couple, maybe.
0: Yeah, probably.
1: And then we'll double up with I Almost Lost My Mind, Ivory Joe Hunter doing SP Blues. I tried to confirm what SP is short for, and in the Navy, it's short for Shore Patrol. They're the Navy cops.
0: Oh, yeah.
1: For Shore Patrol Blues, but I don't know. It might be some other kind of SP.
0: Yeah.
1: That's also top 10 rhythm and blues and also did not cross over. So a couple of good 1950 Ivory Joe Hunter songs in your next set. Before we even get to them, though, Dennis, I mentioned another passing. A fellow named Marjo, his combination of Mary and Joe, that's his parents were very Christian-minded, had a bubbler called Lo and Behold. His full name is Marjo Gortner, G-O-R-T-N-E-R, and he has a whole interesting history. He started out, like, at the age of five as a child evangelist.
0: Wow.
1: He's going, you know, from church to church preaching the gospel.
0: Yeah.
1: And he continued doing that into his teen years. And then he becomes an actor. There's one or more films about his evangelism, but then he becomes a full-blown actor, and often he's playing the bad guy.
0: Oh, yeah.
1: A 70s actor in some movies. Well, Marjo passed away of heart failure way back on October 2nd, like a week ago. But the news just coming out now at the age of 82. So we're going to play it. The one bubbling under single for Marjo, Lo and Behold, a big number 109 in 1972. It's good little folky soft rock kind of thing, Dennis.
0: Yeah, it'd be kind of fun to hear. I have to admit, I wasn't really familiar with his work.
1: I dug a little deeper, and there's a second single with minor chart action, appropriate for a child evangelist. It's called Collection Box.
0: Oh, there you go.
1: A number 19 record on WIFC out of Wausau, Wisconsin.
0: Yeah.
1: So we got the two charting singles from the late Marjo. That'll be up out of the break. But first, a quick reminder.
0: Okay.
1: Are you ready to see the world? Just reading about it, but walk through it to taste new foods, hear new languages, make connections that last a lifetime. 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

0: Well, there's Marjo singing about his collection box from 90.5 FM.
1: I only see a couple of singles from him, and those are both of them. Collection Box, a regional hit on WIFC out of Wausau, Wisconsin. Before that, his only national charter so far, Lo and Behold. Lo spelled the biblical way, just L-O, Dennis. Lo and Behold. And that's from 1972, number 109 on the national charts for the late Marjo, who passed away on October 2nd of heart failure at the age of 82.
0: Yeah.
1: Dennis, one other death to pass on to you. This came courtesy of Jay Arnold. One of the founding members of the Dells, Vern Allison, passed away. He was never a lead singer for the group, but he was the second tenor, so he's providing all those great harmonies and everything. And so not quite big enough to do a whole spotlight on him, but at least we can do is play a single that he wrote. And so we have that for you out of the break. It's Dry Your Eyes, a ditto title, Dennis.
0: Oh, not the same one as Peaches and Herb, no.
1: Or Brenda and the Tabulations.
0: Oh, that's right. They went to,
1: you've lost your mind, of course.
0: No, I think Brenda the Tabulation, but I think Peaches and Herb, didn't they have one called? Oh, maybe that's Close Your Eyes. Huh?
1: Yes, that's Close Your Eyes.
0: Close Your Eyes.
1: The eyes are closed. We're now drying them.
0: Yeah, there you go.
1: Now yes. I got the book open again, which answers all arguments and debates.
0: Yeah, that's
1: and
0: right. I guess
1: questions.
0: It was Close Your Eyes for Peaches and Herb. Take a look.
1: I did check on that. What you do is you look that's at the right. label scans and see who wrote them, and if it's different writers, they're obviously different songs.
0: Yeah, yeah.
1: Dry Your Eyes, as I predicted, top 20 for Brenda and the Tabulations.
0: Yeah, yeah.
1: Case closed.
0: Yeah, it's a different song from the one we're talking about.
1: Vern Allison wrote it. He did not sing lead, but he did sing second tenor and provided all those lush harmonies for the Dells. So that's our tribute to him. It'll be out of the break. Vern Allison and the Dells, Dry Your Eyes, from way back in 1959, Dennis. So early one for them.
0: Oh, much earlier than the Brenda and the Tabulation song, too.
1: Correctamundo.
0: Yeah.
1: Hitbound on WIBG out of Philadelphia.
0: Oh, yeah. Good old Wibbage, yeah.
1: Yeah. That's up in a sec, but first you got to tell us all, you got to play that thing for that fictional TV station.
0: Oh, yes. Let's hear from our little friend Carson Wells.
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0: Some little piano work there at the end from Ivory Joe. Pretty good stuff.
1: That's Ivory Joe playing the piano himself.
0: Yeah. I figured it was probably because I know he does that.
1: And he's part of our spotlight. Yes, he one of the older artists we've done, Dennis. He was a child prodigy, already, starting to get recorded back in the 30s. His first charters in 1945 and hit the R&B charts quite excessively in the 40s and 50s. Finally starts to cross over. A lot of us only remember him for Since I Met You, Baby, a big crossover for him in 1956.
0: Yeah.
1: And we'll have that for you in the next hour. But, yeah, since he would have been 112 tomorrow, a good excuse to learn more about Ivory Joe Hunter.
0: Yeah, pretty wild.
1: It's like it's kind of special that Matt the Cat would do.
0: Yeah, that's true. Yeah. Matt the Cat, I was doing all that, as he calls it, pre-Elvis stuff.
1: Yeah.
0: The music Elvis grew up with. And that's pretty much true, yeah. A lot of the early R&B stuff. And Matt the Cat is a good show, actually.
1: He started crossing, Ivory Joe started crossing over in the mid-50s, and then his career, as often is the case when the Beatles came to town, his career declined. But we do have a few singles of his in the 60s that we'll be getting to in our final hour.
0: Oh, that'll be kind of fun.
1: Yeah. Out of the break, I can even tell you what's coming up. We're still early in the 50s, where he got a couple of singles of his. Leave Her Alone. Always good advice. Top 10 on WMBG out of Richmond, Virginia. That's 1950, Dennis.
0: Not Wimbage, but Wimbage.
1: Yeah.
0: Yeah, there you go.
1: And then a national charter, It's a Sin, top 10 R&B in December 1950. So a couple of 1950 singles for Ivory Joe Hunter out of the break. But first, I bet they don't have a new blue card yet for KSGS Sports, so I'll just have to wing it. Obviously, the sports department here are very good about covering all kinds of Spartan sports, whether it's football, basketball, baseball, hockey, volleyball.
0: In fact, I can tell you the next game. We may need to check the opponent because I've forgotten who it was, like a dummy. But the next game will be their homecoming game, the first home game, and that's tomorrow night at 6 p.m.
1: Oh, okay. It should be wrapped up by the time we go on.
0: Yeah, it should be. By probably roughly a half hour before we go on.
1: Pray for no overtime.
0: Yeah.
1: But that's...
0: Yeah, there is. We can start late. No big deal. But yeah, we should be on probably on time. But yeah, there's Spartan football tomorrow night. We will check the schedule and get you the opponent.
1: Absolutely. And in addition to covering all those sports, Dennis, they also do a weekly talk show called Sports Weekly. It's Thursdays, new hours. That's why the blue card is missing. They're doing a new card. New hours, noon to 2 p.m.
0: We hope they're doing a new card. But if they're not, yes, they're on from noon till 2 now.
1: Yeah. 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
0: That's pretty cool.
1: Yeah. 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
0: Yeah, pretty cool stuff.
1: And you play that thing over there.
0: Oh, yes, I am supposed to reach over here and start this, aren't I? Yes.
2: Today you brushed your teeth, you skipped the floss, you combed your hair. You took the train. You did the crossword. You missed 22 across. You went to work. 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You ate your lunch. 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You ate your dinner. You brushed your teeth. 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
0: It's interesting, actually. It's looking fairly nice, I guess. No bad weather coming up or anything. But we are going to have a cooling trend. So today, we're a little cooler than we have been. We'll get probably into the low 80s, but a more substantial cool down for tomorrow and Sunday. We'll see highs only in the maybe the low 70s, and that'll be true for a couple of days, maybe several days, but we will start to warm up, and a little bit of a warming trend will begin again by about next Wednesday. So for the next several days, the weekend and the first part of the week will be a little cooler than what we've been experiencing. So that'll be kind of nice because we've had multiple days of heat this week, so it'll be nice to have a cool down, I guess. And let's see, overnight lows all the while will be in the 50s. And right now 70. We've got 70 KSJS degrees, by golly.

0: now you're on your own. What are you going to do? Man, I guess I better leave that chick alone. I don't want to get in no trouble.
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Two in a row there from our spotlight artist, Ivory Joe Hunter. A couple of tunes for you out of 1950 on 90.5 FM. We had that last one that you had, It's a Sin. And the first one was Leave Her Alone. So there you go, Leave Her Alone, It's a Sin. I guess they could kind of tie together in a way. They could. They could. Who knows what they do? It is the Terry affair on the radio here. You know how that goes. We have affairs on the radio. We do every Friday and every Saturday. Every Friday morning from 10 to 2 and every Saturday night from 10 p.m. until 2 in the a.m. Sunday morning. So be here both the times. We're here twice a week and come in here and play oldies for you and do whatever else we can do to maybe enhance your day or night a little bit. At least that's what we try to do anyway. 924-KSAS, that's the music phone, 924-5757. It is wide open for you. Just put a 408 in front of the phone number, and you will get through to us, by golly.

Jerry Butler asking the musical question, what's the use of breaking up? That's a pretty good song. Number 20 song for him on the pop charts and number 4 on the R&B side. So he did a little better on the R&B charts with that one back in 1969. It is the Terry Affair at 8:30. But we'll make it 8 minutes past the hour of 11 o'clock at the South Bay. Here's Lou Christie for you. 90.5 FM KSJS.

This is a Rack of Records. She'll be with a Rack of Records, and you will enjoy her show, I think. I hope so, because that's, you know, any show we promote here, you're supposed to enjoy. That's the rule, I think. But anyway, you got to check her out. Father Rack should be up this afternoon at 2 o'clock. Glenn Campbell. KSJS. Solid goal. Who are you?

Glenn Campbell, that's always a good one. I always have liked that one quite a lot. Try a Little Kindness, the title of that one, out of 1969. Got a couple of interesting ones for you from our spotlight artist next up. And, of course, that would be Ivory Joe Hunter. And the first one is one we talked about earlier. It's a novelty song for him. It didn't chart, but a pretty good one from 51. I'll check the year on that. It may not be 51. But anyway, here's Ivory Joe out of the 50s. It's called, I think it is 51. It's called Is My Pop In There from 90.5 FM KSJS.

0: pom pom. Oh, won't you tell him to come home?
1: Yeah, my pop's in there. Won't you tell him to come on home? You betcha. That's a good one from Ivory Joe Hunter. That's indeed out of 1951. And now let's move ahead 1 year to 1952 for their version of the old standard Blue Moon on 90.5 FM.

0: know, they have a pretty traditional rendition of Blue Moon from, of course, our spotlight artist, Ivory Joe Hunter. That song sounded quite a bit different some 9 years later when the Marcells got a hold of it in 61, huh? Yeah, you betcha. Had a pretty different sound indeed. Well, it is 20 past. In fact, it's actually about 21 minutes past the hour of 11. And I've got Ross in the KSJS other room. What I don't have is I don't have all the controls in the right configuration here to get Studio B on the air. I do now. And Ross, what's happening over there in the Mike Adams lines? Of course, we're dedicating this show to Mike Adams today as it's the second anniversary of Mike's passing coming up in just four days on October 13th. Anyway, what's going on in the Mike Adams Lounge? Ross, anything exciting going on over there?
1: Hey, Internet, here I am over here in the Mike Adams Lounge. Spotlighting, of all people, Ivory Joe Hunter.
0: Yes, indeed.
1: Most people only know him for Since I Met You, Baby.
0: Yeah,
1: well, you're in luck. That one big hit is in the next set.
0: Oh, okay.
1: It'll be a double play, actually, both from 1956. Tear Fell, top 15, R&B, did not cross over. And then the follow-up single, Since I Met You, Baby.
0: Oh, okay.
1: Number 12, Pop. Number one R&B, a gold record in November of 56.
0: That's cool.
1: That's Ivory Joe Hunter, who would have been 112 tomorrow.
0: Yeah, amazing.
1: So
0: yeah.
1: Good excuse to learn all about his music. That's up in the next set, but first a quick reminder.
0: All right, what do you got?
1: Conexión to Community is a San Jose nonprofit organization that has been providing services to families who are in need for over 35 years. 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This message is brought to you by the concerned staff of 90.5 FM KSJS.
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Ah, it's Harry Nilsson from 1969. Everybody's talking right here from 90.5 FM. KSJS, your Terry Affair on the radio until 2 o'clock this afternoon. No need for applause. It's okay.

And there he is, Sonny James. Not really a live recording. We call fake a pause at it. It was actually a studio version of Since I Met You, Baby. And that, of course, let's see, Since I Met You, Baby. That was the one that Ivory Joe Hunter did, right? Yeah, I think we're going to be playing that here in just a minute. In fact, I think they might be back-to-back. That's pretty interesting. We didn't plan it that way. It just worked out that way. But Since I Met You, Baby, Sonny James doing a live, a fake live version in 1969. Number 65 on the pop charts, but it got all the way to number one on the country charts. That's pretty cool stuff. And let's go over and take a listen to our spotlight artist, Ivory Joe Hunter, right now. Well, they're not going to be back-to-back, but you will hear his version of that song in a while.

And that's the number 15 record for Ivory Joe Hunter in 1956. That was, I believe, a competing version with Teresa Brewer's version of the same song, A Tear Fell. And I probably should have reversed those, because then we could have played the Sonny James back-to-back with Ivory Joe Hunter. But that's okay. One song spacing. You heard Ivory Joe, Sonny James with Since I Met You, Baby. And then, of course, we had A Tear Fell from Ivory Joe. Now let's have Ivory Joe's version of Since I Met You, Baby at 90.5 FM. You do a little compare and contrast kind of thing here if you want to.

Yeah, and there you have the other version. So you had both of them with another song in between. Since I Met You, Baby by Ivory Joe Henter, and a couple songs earlier you heard it from Sonny James. So there you go. And a few years apart, about 13 years apart, actually, because the Ivory Joe Henter one was from 1956, a few months after A Tear Fell. So the one from 56, Since I Met You, Baby, I predated Sonny James by about 13 years. But there you go, a chance to compare the two versions of those two songs. Kind of interesting. 24 minutes in front of the hour of 12 noon. That's right, 24 minutes away from lunchtime right here at 90.5 FM KSJS.

0: yeah, everybody's got to pay some dues. That's a good one from Smokey and the Miracles. I kind of liked a lot of that Smokey and the Miracles early stuff. You know, that one and What's So Good About Goodbye and Neat Stuff. Neo, neat stuff like both of those, and probably a few others, but that's an early one from 1961. Everybody's Got to Pay Some Dues from 90.5 FM. And let's take care of a message, and then we'll give you another one from 61 by Joe Dow. That's coming up right after this.
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0: Shut up, that's right. And yes, the song you just heard a couple minutes ago, Everybody's Got to Pay Some Dues, that's a good one. Number 52 on the pop charts, but did a lot better on the R&B side, coming in at number 11. So there you go, good one from Smokey. How about some Joe Dahl music right now?
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Take a letter, Maria. Address it to my wife. You betcha. Take a letter, Maria. That's a good one. R.B. Greaves from 90.5 FM KSJS at about 14 in front of the hour of, 12 o'clock? Yeah, 14 away from 12. R.B. Greaves, actually a cousin of Sam Cooke's, of all things. Pretty cool stuff. Let's see, 14 away from 12, and well, I guess we can just go back over here and... I think we're all caught up on our spotlight set, right? I'm not behind, I don't think. No, I think we're okay. So let's go over here and take a listen to this.

0: Here in My Heart, the title of that one from Al Martino. Yeah, he was pretty operatic. He actually it's kind of interesting because he recorded that, and actually it was released. It was recorded and released in 1952. Didn't do all that well the first time around. Then they reissued it again in 1961. Of course, Al Martino would change his sound by the early 60s, but that was a 52 recording re-released in 61. So he had that real operatic sound, real different style about a decade earlier, which is kind of interesting. But there you go. Some Al Martino that you don't get to hear too often. It's a pretty darn good one, too, Here in My Heart. It is the Terry Affair on the radio. And let's see, what do we got going? 10 minutes in front of the hour of 12 noon. And let's see, I think we just do this for you. Oh, no. Come on, Terry. We do not do that. No, we do not. We instead do this.
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0: I guess it is. She always tells me it's so easy. I'm just not sure I'm convinced. But anyway, we'll take her word for it, though. And I'm supposed to tell you about Celluloid Dreams. That's a pretty neat program, and it's on right in front of Miss Cat's Cradle. That's right, the Cat's Cradle with Miss Cat, the Jazz Cat formerly, and still kind of is, every Monday from 6 until 10. But right before she takes the air to the airwaves, you can check out Celluloid Dreams with Tim and Larry, and that's a pretty cool show all about the movies, the whole movie-going experience. 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So it's a pretty cool show, and if you're into the movies, you want to be sure to check that out. Celluloid Dreams, every Monday, 5 until 6, right in front of the Cat's Cradle, right here at 90.5 FM KSJS. Now, wait a minute. Hold on. She already had her turn. This is what we were actually supposed to hear. The weather, okay. Well, in the weather, in a few words, we can basically tell you it's going to be nice. It's going to cool down quite a bit, though. A pretty nice day today with the highs in the low 80s, but it will cool off tomorrow and Sunday. In fact, it'll cool off for the weekend of the first half of next week, and we'll see temperatures probably about 10 degrees lower or so, which means low 70s for our highs for the next several days, and then we'll start to have a gradual warming trend beginning next Wednesday. Overnight lows, by the way, will be in the 50s. Right now, we've got... what do we got out there? 66 KSJS degrees.
3: That's what she said.
0: No, that's not what she said. That's what I said. Actually, what she said would be this.
4: It's a $1 million weekend.
0: Well, that's what they said.

0: And there you have a double dip from Ivory Joe Hunter. That's called Love's a Hurting Game. That was a pretty good one. Number 77 on the Music Vendor pop charts. But 7 is an R&B entry, so it's number 7 on the R&B charts. In fact, both sides of that were top 10 on the R&B charts. That was number 7. And the A-side, Empty Arms, number 2 on the R&B charts, but only in number 43 on the pop charts. So there you go. That's a big R&B single. That A-side, the Empty Arms, backed with Love's a Hurting Game. A couple of pretty good ones for Ivory Joe in 1957.
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2: I remember when I was a very little boy, our house caught on fire. I'll never forget the look on my father's face as he picked me up in his arms, raced through that burning building out onto the sidewalk. I stood there shivering in my pajamas and watched my whole world go up in flames. And when it was all over, I said to myself, is that all there is to a fire?

And when I was 12 years old, my father took me to the circus, the greatest show on earth. There were clowns and elephants and dancing bears, and a beautiful lady in pink tights flew high above our heads. As I sat there watching that marvelous spectacle, I had the feeling that something was missing. I don't know what, but when it was all over, I said to myself, is that all there is to the circus?

Then I fell in love, head over heels in love, with the most wonderful girl in the world. We would take long walks down by the river, or just sit for hours gazing into one another's eyes. We were so very much in love. Then, one day, she went away, and I thought I'd die. But I didn't. And when I didn't, I said to myself, is that

0: bastard.
1: I know, I know. What you're saying to yourselves? That's the way he feels about it. Why doesn't he just end it all? Not me. I am in no hurry for that final disappointment. Because I know just as well as I'm standing here talking to you that when that final moment comes and I'm breathing my last breath, I'll be saying to myself, is this all there is to dying? Is that all there is? Is...
2: Ah, there you go. That's a little different version. Hey, you're probably used to hearing the Peggy Lee, the Peggy Lee version of that one from 1969. That was actually a WMCA good guy, Dan Daniels. You remember they used to call all their jocks the WMCA good guys on 570. They were the big competition for WABC, but they didn't last nearly as long. WABC was top 40 into the early 80s. Early 70s, right around 1970, I think, WMCA would give up the ghost on Top 40 and go to other programming. I believe it was ethnic, but they went to another format. So they didn't last too much longer after this record was out for Dan. But Dan Daniels, one of the WMCA good guys, recorded Is That All There Is? And that was number 38 on WMCA. However, there was, I guess, some legal dispute over a lot of times when somebody writes something, they have to give their consent to a particular artist recording a song, or at least if they don't give their consent, if they promise the song to a particular artist, and apparently the writer of this song had done that, and I don't know who that is, because Peggy Lee's version wasn't out till 69, but the writer of the song had promised someone else they could do the song, and Dan Daniels jumped on it, and so the writer demanded that his version be pulled, because he had promised it to someone else. So Dan's version was released, but only as a promo single. So promo single only, that one never sold in stores, and that gets the number 38 on WMCA. But an interesting version of Is That All There Is from Dan Daniels, WMCA good guy. It's pretty different from the Peggy Lee. Kind of fun to hear that one. Let's get back into the music from 90.5 FM with this one. Kenny Rogers and his Voiced Edition.
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Kenny Rogers in his first edition. 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How about some Marvin Gaye music right now? You don't hear this one all the time from Marvin. That's the way love is. The title of the song from 90.5 FM.

Marvin Gaye, That's the Way Love Is, from 90.5 FM KSJS. And, of course, as I told you, Kenny Rogers in the first edition, Reuben James right in front of that one. First of two right now from Ivory Joe.

Two in a row from Ivory Joe. That's right. Yeah, that one, of course, the B-side of the record. And, it was actually a B-side. And that one, that B-side, I think, did better. Well, you can't really say one did better than the other because they both didn't do very well. They're just regional chart action. But that one, a pick hit on WNVY, or WNVY in Pensacola, Florida. And that was in 1958. And the first half of that one, let's see if I can remember the first title. It'll come to me in a minute. if I can even remember the second title, I'm losing my mind here. I'm so glad I found you. That's the second half that you just heard. And that one sounds a lot like Since I Met You, Baby, of course. That's the one that was a pick hit in Pensacola. And the other one was a pick hit on CKWX. And that's, of course, a big top 40 station in Vancouver. And that's a pick hit on CKWX in 1958, the A side of that record. And I'm not coming up with a title, but I will play. Do I have another song to play or do I have a spot to play? Let's figure this out. We have one more song, so I will give you one more song, and then I will tell you.

The exact title of that A side thing. It's like a dummy. I've forgotten it. So we'll do the title. We'll give you one more song before our break, and then we'll give you the all the titles, and we'll get you all caught up on all the correct info, hopefully, huh? Joe South music for you now.

0: Reason. Yeah, you're the reason. That's a good one. That's Joe South. That would have better on the country charts than the other one from Bobby Edwards. That one, number 16 country, but only 87 pop. And, of course, the bigger one, obviously, was the other one that I mentioned to you from Bobby Edwards. That was bigger on the pop charts. You're the reason. So Joe South, who actually wrote the song, You're the Reason, number 87 pop. And before that, we'll give you the two titles, Shooty Booty. That's right, Shooty Booty. That one was a pick hit on CKWX. And then I'm So Glad I Found You, a pick hit on, what was it, WNVY, yes, in Pensacola. So there you go. Now you're all caught up on what was what, what songs you heard and where they were pick hits and all that good stuff. Almost 20 past the hour of 12. In fact, it is actually 20 past 12. 21, almost, to be honest. And that means it's time for another KSJS break here. I've got Ross in the KSJS other room. But, you know, I'm not absolutely sure that I've got him ready yet. So let me put in our promo, and as soon as I do the promo, we'll check and make sure he's ready over there.
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0: Well, Ross is not ready in the KSJS other room, so let me, in the meantime, let's go ahead and...
2: I've got little Anishka here. She wants to read something.
0: All right, we can do that. You want to read what you were going to be reading? Yeah, at 12:20, what we had scheduled, we can do that. Ross is here with Anishka. Let me get... I have another mic. I can need... Let's see, Mic two, guest mic two, I guess?
5: Yes, so Anishka, say hello.
6: Hello.
0: Yes, we have her on. So now we have all three mics on, and we have Anishka guest starring in the radio station in the broadcast booth here again, the KSJS control room. She was here a few weeks ago. Some of you will probably remember. And Anishka, what's up? What have you been up to the last few weeks since we talked to you last?
5: School.
0: And
5: she has not pre-read this spot because we walked in 30 seconds ago. So
0: that's right.
5: It's a rip and read, as we say in the business.
0: Yeah, well, we'll see what she can do with it. What the heck? Go ahead and read it, my dear.
6: Hello, everyday Spartans. When was the last time you took a break from your screens? Between classes, notifications, and nonstop scrolling, it's easy to get overwhelmed without even noticing. 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And trust us, whenever you're scrolling through, your body and mind will thank you later. This is a wellness reminder is brought to you by KSGS. 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
5: Yay! Good job.
0: See, Anishka's living proof that radio is pretty easy. Even at the age of 13, you can do it.
5: Yeah. Well, she's in the upper 5% of her class, so I'm not surprised.
0: Yeah. Years ago, it was actually pretty common. There would be guys that, you know, got into the business that, and I say guys, not too many gals then, but you know, some guys got in the business, even probably as young as the age of 12, 13 years old. I remember a guy, Don Murray, who did some work in Monterey at KYAA in the early 2000s, and he was telling a story one morning about getting into radio when he was 12 years old. So
5: Wow. That
0: would happen because you hang around the station and you're a gopher, for one of the jocks or a couple of the jocks, and you kind of get broken in that way. It doesn't happen so much that way anymore, but that's the way it worked many years ago. Now so few jocks are on live that that would be very hard to break in that way now.
5: Absolutely. So
0: it certainly worked back then.
5: Good job on that. We call it rip and read because in the olden days we had teletype and
0: yes,
5: a hot story
0: news
5: would come over the wire. We'd rip the paper off the teletype machine and without even pre-reading it, we'd try to read it on the air, and she did a great job.
0: Yeah, and I think another guy that they used to do, it's kind of the idea of rip and read, except he didn't do news, but he was another first take guy on a lot of spots was John McFlanagan, who, of course, big jock at KFRC and other places, and he used to do stuff for us for Flashback Records, and he was pretty good at getting it on one take, just reading it cold, that's what we call it.
5: Yeah, I tripped him up once with one of the scripts I wrote because I made something past tense. And you usually don't see something past tense in a spot. So he stumbled on that and said, I got to do a second take. He was all bummed out.
0: Yeah, he was pretty good at that. Rip and read for news and for spots like Nishka did. Yeah, the phrase we always use was reading it cold, and John was certainly good at that. Some people were. I'm not too good at reading it cold. I'm not even too good at reading it, period. So a lot of times when I've had to do spots at commercial stations, I go over them a few times, and I kind of ad-lib my way through them, and that seems to work better.
5: That'll work, absolutely.
0: Yeah, that works pretty well.
5: You got some music in our future, do you?
0: Yeah, I do. Let's see. Let's go over here to CD number 2.
5: Okay.
0: And let's see what we got.

Marty Robbins, the artist on that one. It's called It's Your World. That's a good one. It's Your World. You don't get to hear that one too often. And that was number 51 on the pop charts, but number 3 on the country charts in the 61. And Marty Robbins, I don't remember the year. I should. I don't remember the exact year that he died, but I know he was only 55 years old, died of a heart attack. We lost him way too early. That's such a shame, because Marty Robbins did a lot of great stuff, and that's a good one there. It's Your World. And So Good Together, we heard before that one. That was by Andy Kim, 36 in America, but a little better in his native country of Canada. That was number 15 over in Canada. So pretty cool stuff from Andy Kim. It is the DT Radio Mass. How about some Ivory Joe Hunter music right now? City Lights, the title of this one, on 90.5.

City Lights, the title of that one from 90.5 FM. Pretty good Ivory Joe Hunter cut. And let's hear the second half of the double dip. It's called It's Love, It's Love, It's Love.

0: 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You got me going in circles right here at 90.5 FM. KSJS, your DT radio thing, coming right up on 1240. And no, it's not the frequency, that's the time. If you're right-handed, otherwise, if not, if you're left-handed, it's 20 minutes in front of 1 o'clock. Let's take a quick listen to this. Mr. Tibby here.
1: Hello. Hello.
0: Hey, buddy.
1: Is this thing on?
0: No.
2: Yeah, it's on, Mr. Cipriano. We're ready for you.
3: And now, here's our host to tell you more about what's coming up next.
2: Sorry, there isn't any host. That's why we have you to talk about that.
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2: 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It's,
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2: 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You know what? Screw it. 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

90.5 FM, KSJS. There they are, the Sensations. You'd probably know them best for Let Me In, but that was an earlier one for them. Music, Music, Music, a redo of the Teresa Brewer song, and other people have done it too, but Teresa Brewer, probably the one of the best-known versions in the 50s for Music, Music, Music, and the Sensations trying their hand at it in 1961. It is the DT thing, and we'll be getting back to the music in a second, but what the heck? We haven't really talked about the baseball situation at all. We probably should, since the playoffs are going on. Well, the National League's been decided. That's going to be the Dodgers and the Milwaukee Brewers, and I think I'm pretty glad that it came out that way, because personally, I'm hoping for, I guess, a couple things in the playoffs. I'd like to see Cleveland win, and I will tell you about that in a second, but they'll have a chance to do that tomorrow night. I'd like to see Cleveland move on. But most of, I think, over anything in the playoffs, I want to see the Dodgers get knocked out, because only the A's and Yankees have been, they're the only two other teams that have had three World Championships back to back to back. The Yankees, I think, did it twice, and of course, the A's did it once out here under Charlie Finley in 1972 through 74. So I sure don't want to see the Dodgers join that elite crowd. So I really want to see them get knocked out. And I think the Brewers would be one of the best shots at knocking them out. If not, we'll see what happens in the American League Championship Series. But if the Tampa Bay Rays manage to win that one, then they get to play the and the Dodgers win their series. And Tampa Bay would play the Dodgers in the World Series. And hopefully Tampa Bay can knock him out. But I'd like to see someone knock the Dodgers out, whether it's Tampa Bay or even sooner, as I said, would be Milwaukee. And that would be good. Let's not even see the Dodgers in the World Series if we can have that happen. But at any rate, that's what the situation is right now. You have the Dodgers and Brewers. That one gets underway Sunday. The American League Series, pretty exciting. We know the Tampa Bay Rays are going to be there because they swept the Yankees in three games. But now you've got the Cleveland Indians, who were down, Cleveland Guardians, actually. I would have said Guardians, but we have Ross and Nishka both talking about, Ross mostly, talking about the Cleveland Indians. And I would like to have seen that name stay, but, you know, everybody is all hung up on this political correctness garbage, which I hate. Nevertheless, I've always hated the PC, so people that know me well know that. But anyway, enough about that. But the Cleveland Guardians, formerly the Indians, they were down 2-0. Now they have tied the series at 2-2. So let's hope when they get home to Cleveland and they play tomorrow night, game 5 of that division series, I hope they can beat the White Sox and move on. But if not, hey, you know, it's kind of fun to see the White Sox in there. They haven't been in the postseason, I think, for about 21 years, I believe, was the figure I heard. But at any rate, they may get in there. But I'm kind of rooting for Cleveland. So let's see what happens with Cleveland and Chicago tomorrow night. Let's hope Cleveland wins Game 5 and gets into the American League Championship Series up against Tampa Bay. Then I don't know who I'd root for. But that would be pretty interesting. We'll see what happens. It should be a good game, Cleveland and Chicago tomorrow night. And that gets underway just a bit after 5 our time. So now you're all caught up on all that baseball stuff. Let's get back into the music from 90.5 over on CD2 with this one. Mana Mana, Pierre Umiliani doing this one.

0: there you go. That's it. I need to bring Nishka's mic up because we're going to hear from her again. Right? We just we potted it out, as we say in the biz. We'll bring it back up. Anyway, that's WKRP Cincinnati. WKRP is a song by Steve Carlisle. Now, of course, most of you folks know WKRP as the fake radio station that was the TV show WKRP, but the station never really existed. Well, now it actually does. There is a WKRP, and if I'm not mistaken, we'll have to see how good my memory is when I get back to the house later today. I can check it. Probably going to have Ross check it now, or little Nishka, because they have phones. We can check it easily enough, but I am almost certain WKRP licensed to Mason, Ohio, which is in the Cincy market. That's in the Cincinnati market. So
1: Close enough. Now
0: in Cincinnati, we actually have a WKRP, and they're a pretty good oldie station. They actually happen to be an oldie format, which fits, because that's that WKRP music would be current music from the 70s and going back to the 60s, and they do that. They probably even go into the 80s, but it's a good oldies sort of classic hits kind of station. It's pretty decent. I've listened to it, so if you have a computer, you can figure out how to get to it online, or if you have a smart speaker, just tell it to play WKRP and you'll get it.
1: And hopefully not the TV show.
0: Yeah, no, you'll play the station if you say. If you want to be safe, you can tell it to play WKRP from TuneIn, but just tell it to play WKRP and you'll get the station, and I think you'll actually like it. It's actually a pretty decent oldie station.
1: Oh, thank you for that. And out of the break, it's back to Spotlight artist Ivory Joe Hunter, who would have been 112 tomorrow.
0: Quick note, it's actually three stations that simulcast, and WKRP is one of them. Anyway, go ahead.
1: Okay, thanks for that. Out of the break, we have a two-sided hit, and each side a hit in Louisiana, of all places. Welcome Home Baby from 1959, number 49 on KIKS. You'll like this city, Dennis. Sulphur, Louisiana.
0: Sulphur, okay. Yeah. That's cool.
1: And then the B-side, also in the out of the break, I Love You So Much. That B-side, number 34 on WAIL. They're out of Baton Rouge, Louisiana. Yeah, both sides, Louisiana hits, and it's part of our spotlight on Ivory Joe Hunter. Right now, Nishka has ready at the microphone. She's going to tell us all about Ms. Cat.
0: Yeah, Ms. Cat in her little cat's cradle.
2: Cat's cradle.
0: Go ahead.
2: Hello there. If you need a show that'll brighten up your mood, Monday evenings, listen up. 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
1: Hey, nicely done. She has a future in radio.
0: Yeah, she got through it. We'll have to get her, training here early.
1: Yeah.
0: See if they let her in early. We'll say we can cheat and say she's a college student at 13 or 14.
1: She's a prodigy.
0: Yeah, but pretty cool.
1: All right, thank you, Nishka.
2: Yay.
0: Yeah, so there you
2: thank
0: go.
2: Thank you.
0: That's all right, Nish.
1: Nish, no.
0: Nish.
1: He's already shortened her name to Nish.
0: Yeah, Nish, pretty cool. Okay. Let's see, what else have we got? That's about it, I think.
1: Dental stuff.
0: Dental stuff coming up. Yeah, so we told. Yeah, that's right. This is probably the spot with the as I call it, the KSJS Tooth Fairy. So let's hear from her now.
1: That's her.
0: Yes, sir.
3: Tooth decay can happen at any age. The crowns of your teeth are covered with a hard tissue called enamel, which protects your teeth from decaying, causing acids produced by bacteria. Beneath the gums, the roots of your teeth are covered with a softer tissue called cementum. If exposed, the cementum is more susceptible to decay and more difficult to treat than decay of the enamel. As you get older, your gums may recede, exposing the cementum, and this may be due to periodontal disease, plaque buildup, trauma, or heredity. 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It's so easy.
0: And she always says it's so easy. Yeah, I guess you. I guess maybe it is easy. What the heck? And yeah, too. We have the same as last hour. We're just talking about our weather. The temperature hasn't moved a bit, so it's still 72 out there. My goodness. But yeah, we're supposed to get a little bit higher today. But I guess I should give you the whole weather story and let the weather singers do their thing and all that sort of stuff. So, so what the heck? We'll put them in here and we'll have them sing about the weather today. And the weather, well, you know, it's looking pretty good, as a matter of fact. It's going to be nice over the weekend, except it will be cooler. It's going to cool off. Today, we'll get in the upper 70s, maybe the low 80s. Tomorrow, though, it'll drop probably roughly 10 degrees. It'll be a cooler weekend tomorrow and Sunday. In fact, tomorrow, there's supposed to be, I didn't mention this earlier, supposed to be more wind than the rest of the weekend. It's kind of a sunny but windy day tomorrow with wind gusts, maybe occasionally up to 30 miles an hour. So, you know, kind of fasten your seatbelt for that. 30 miles an hour isn't really too bad. Yeah, I heard that this morning. I thought, oh, that's not bad. You start to worry when you get the wind gusts maybe of 50 or 60. That's when you maybe become a little more concerned. But 30 is not too big a deal. But anyway, a lot of wind tomorrow. Not as much wind Sunday, but it'll continue to be cool. In fact, all the way through Tuesday with daytime highs in the 70s and overnight lows in the 50s. And Wednesday, we start a little bit of a warm-up. Right now, holding steady from last hour, 72 KSJS degrees.

90.5 FM KSJS. That is a good one. E.B. Sands going back to 1969, Any Way That You Want Me. Wasn't a real big hit for her, unfortunately. She never had anything that was real big, and that's too bad because she did a lot of good stuff, and that was certainly one of them. Any Way That You Want Me. Number 53 and 69 for her. It is the DT Radio Mess. We also had a couple in there from our spotlight artist, Aubrey Jo Hutter. The B-side of the record was the second half of the double play, I Love You So Much, number 34 on Whale, W-A-I-L in Baton Rouge. And let's see, the A-side, Welcome Home Baby, that was number 49 on KIKS, Kicks. And that was, that's also in Louisiana. That's, I've forgotten what city that was in now. But that's not that important. I can get that for you if you really need to know. But it is KIKX. It may hit me in a minute. But what's interesting is, what I didn't point out is that B-side, I Love You So Much, sounding a lot like Since I Met You Baby and I'm So Glad I Found You, which we played earlier also. So that's three songs that he did. Now, he was smart enough to make the, I don't know if he how much he had to do with it, but it's probably good that the second two that were sound-alikes turned out to be B-sides, because very often when you do several songs that are all sound-alikes, the first one does pretty well, and the follow-ups don't tend to do very well, and that's the case here. They were both B-sides, and they didn't do nearly as well as Since I Met You Baby, but they're all pretty good, all three of them. Since I Met You Baby, and I'm So Glad I Found You, and I Love You So Much, all kind of similar-sounding songs each other. Yeah, that was done a lot. Like I've talked about before, that was done quite a bit. You had that probably going on a lot in the 50s and even the 60s, where artists would do a song and they would be a big hit, and then they'd maybe an immediate follow-up, or if not one or two releases, you know, maybe two or three releases later, they'd try another follow-up that sounded like their big hit. And every time they tried that, I guess it worked once in a while. I can't think of a good example off the top of my head, but it did work, you know, a couple of times here and there. But for the most part, that didn't work. You do follow-ups that sound alike, and those follow-ups just didn't end up doing very well. It's just the way it went, past tense, but the way it went. Yeah, very often you do those follow-ups that are sound-alikes and they don't make it. Once in a while you get lucky, but it didn't work for the most part. It didn't work for Ivory Joe. But and it didn't help, I guess, that they were B-sides, but I don't think they would have been as big anyway. But yeah, all good songs, like I said already. It is the DT radio thing, and we're in here having a good old time until 2 o'clock. 2 o'clock today, we have the Rack Lady, Father Rack, that's right. You're right, I said the Rack Lady, Father Rack. She is the first female father in the known universe, I think, as far as I can tell. So the first female father, Father Rack, with her Rack of Records. That'll be happening this afternoon at 2 o'clock, right here from 90.5 FM KSJS, your Dennis Terry radio thing. Here's Billy Walker now on 90.5 FM. Funny how time slips away, huh?

Funny how time slips away. Got to number 23 on the country charts, and that was it. It didn't cross over to the pop side or anything. So just a moderate country hit at number 23, but a pretty nice version. I think my favorite version of that one maybe is the Johnny Tillotson version. That was always pretty cool. It is the DT radio thing, and let's see. We have got, about 14? Yeah, 14 past the hour. So that means we are a little late getting on with our double dip. We got to play two in a row for you here. From Ivory Joe Hunter, let's start off with the first of two.

0: Well, she's on the Capitol label, and that was the number 35 record on WBSR in Pensacola, The Life I Live. And the first half of that one, I'm Hooked, that was a pick hit. And that, by the way, that's one we just told you about, The Life I Live, 1962. Then from 1961, let's back up to 61 for I'm Hooked, and that was a pick hit on WORC in Wooster. So there you go. Those are the... We got you all caught up on the two Ivory Joe Hunter records you heard. A lot of this Ivory Joe stuff today, not hits on the top 40 stations. He was mostly an R&B guy. He only had a couple of charters in the Hot 100. So an interesting spotlight this week. We're spotlighting a guy that has mostly done R&B. It is the DT radio thing, and I've got Ross in the KSJS other room, and I think we've got him all ready to go this time over there. Let's see. Ross, what's going on? Anything exciting happening in the Mike Adams Lounge? Oh, he's not ready to go over there. Okay, he's doing something else. So let me do this. Let me play a promo for you in the meantime.
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1: All right, thanks very much there, guys. And let's see, what do we got? Oh, I'm supposed to go over to have you hear Ross in the KSJS other room, so we can do that. I think he is indeed ready over there now. Ross, what's happening in the Mike Adams Lounge anyway?
2: Hey there, Dennis. Here I am, yeah. We're here at the Mike Adams Lounge and enjoying this education we're getting on Ivory Joe Hunter. He had a whole bunch of charters that just don't get played on the radio anymore. We're chronologically going through his career since he would have been 112 tomorrow.
1: Pretty old,
2: passed away back in 1974, but a good excuse to play his music.
1: Yeah, yeah.
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1: Okay.
2: Both from the mid-60s. Every Little Bit Helped Me and Don't You Believe Him.
1: All right.
2: That's a couple of Ivory Joe Hunter singles in the next set. But first, a quick reminder.
1: All right. What do you got?
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Letterman, Shangri-La from 90.5 FM, number 64 record for them. And, of course, we have Bobby Blueblend in front of that one with Chains of Love right here on the Dennis Terry Radio Extravaganza.

Jarmel's A Little Bit of Soap right here from 90.5 FM KSJS, your Dennis Terry radio thing. And yeah, it's bottom of the hour already to 1:30. That means it is time. Well, 1:29, but close enough. It means it is time for some more Ivory Joe Hunter music, by golly.

And they have the Stereos. I Really Love You. That's always good to hear. That's a good one. Let's see. A couple of Ivory Joe Hunters in there. Every Little Bit Helped Me. And Don't You Believe It were the two Ivory Joe titles. It is the Dennis Terry radio thing. And we're only here for another few minutes. About another, let's see how long. About another 26 minutes, is it? Yeah, about 24 minutes, actually. Another 24 minutes we are here for. And let's see, I'm going to play one more for you, and so I can get you all the titles and chart stuff straight for the double dip that we just heard, and then I'll let you know just exactly what that was. What the heck? Here's Billy Joe Royal right now, taking us on a trip to Cherry Hill Park with Mary Hill.

0: Billy Joe Royal taking us on a trip to Cherry Hill Park, hanging out with Mary Hill, who I guess Mary Hill used to hang out there, well, most nights, according to that song. And that was a longer version of the song than what you typically hear. It's pretty cool. It went on a bit longer. It's a long version that came out in years, many years later on the CD. I don't think it was available that way in the vinyl era. It didn't hit vinyl. It only hit CD, but pretty cool. Cherry Hill Park. Let's see. And that was the number 15 record. We also had, what else besides? We had the Stereos, I Really Love You. I Really Love You, the Stereos, 29 and 61. And a couple of songs from Ivory Joe Hunter, Every Little Bit Helped Me. That was the number 40. That was the number 24 record on KYOK, KYOK in Houston. And a number 46 record on KMPL in Sykeston, Missouri, was the second half of the Double Dip, Don't You Believe Him. So there you go. You're all caught up on what you heard in the last few minutes. And it is 1:41 and a half, almost 1:42. It is time for this.
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4: Ah,

The Shirelles, and a big one, from, well, not a big one, but a moderate hit from 1961, number 21 on the charts. It's called Big John. 16 minutes in front of the hour of 2 o'clock, make that 16 before 2. And I want to pass something along to you, Miss Cat. Got to thank her for calling me and correcting me. I gave you a wrong day for the football game. If you'd have tuned in earlier when I told you to, which is tomorrow night, you would have missed it. Because like a dummy, I got the wrong day. It is actually tonight, a homecoming game tonight, 6 o'clock. San Jose State Spartans take on Wyoming. So San Jose State and Wyoming tonight, 6 o'clock, pregame 5:45. Be here or be square. Or be there or be square, something like that. Anyway, be sure you're on hand for that tonight, the homecoming, their homecoming game, first home game of the season, San Jose State and Wyoming. And it should be pretty pretty good one at 6 o'clock, so you want to be sure to check that out. 15 minutes in front of the hour of 2 right now, and that means it is time for me to go over here and take a listen to this one. Spiral Staircase music for you.

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The Spiral Staircase right here for you from 90.5 FM KSJS. We got about 11 minutes in front of the hour. I think we have time for one more before our break, and that would be right over here on CD number 2.

0: Four Seasons on a 1969 number 45 record for them that year. And that reminds me, one of their later hits, pretty good one, but didn't do all that well on the charts. It is 8 minutes before the hour of 2 o'clock, and I have a message for you as soon as I get it punched in. It seems like I always say that. I always check it the last second. I never have the messages punched into my machine. Here it is for you, though.
1: 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You need to read the signs when you're online, too. 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
0: All right, thank you very much, my dear. And let's see, I need to tell you about a couple of things. We got sports coming up, not tomorrow night, like I stupidly said earlier, but actually, it's going to be tonight. San Jose State taking on Wyoming. It's the homecoming game for San Jose State. San Jose State and Wyoming, 5:45 for the pregame show, 6 o'clock for the kickoff tonight. And also, don't forget to check out Father Rack, the world's first female father. Father Rack, she'll be up here with her rack of records in just a couple of minutes. And I need to tell you about the weather as well. And the weather looking pretty good. As a matter of fact, it's going to be nice today. We should get up into the upper 70s at least. And but tomorrow, however, tomorrow it's going to cool off substantially, probably at least 10 degrees tomorrow and Sunday. In fact, tomorrow through Tuesday will be cooler days. We start a gradual warm up again next Wednesday. But for the next several days, daytime highs only up in the 70s, overnight lows in the 50s. And right now we have a couple of degrees higher from last hour, 74 KSJS degrees.
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0: Our final Ivory Joe Hunter tune of the day. It's

And there he is, Ivory Joe Henner with Ivory Tower from 90.5 FM KSJS. That was just a hitbound record on KALO. So not a big hit for him, but kind of fun to hear Ivory Joe doing Ivory Tower. Well, I got to get out of here in just a minute. Let me remind you of a couple things. First off, sports again. Want to hit that hard because that's coming up in several hours. San Jose State and Wyoming for their homecoming game tonight. 5:45 for the pregame show, 6 o'clock for the kickoff. So San Jose State and Wyoming should be a pretty good football game to check out tonight. And, of course, we got the the Division Series. That's a couple of rounds before the World Series, Terry. Get it together. The Division Series going on. I'm kind of looking forward to that one. The Cleveland-Chicago game tomorrow night. I'm pulling for the Guardians, and that'll be getting underway just after 5 our time, so that should be a pretty good game between the Guardians and the White Sox. Should be pretty cool tomorrow night, so we'll look ahead to that one. And it's about time for me to get out of here. Father Rack is up next, the world's first female father, and she'll be here with her rack of records all the way up until, and she has a lot of good stuff in her rack of records today, I do believe. So you stay tuned for her from 2 to 6. I will get it together with you again tomorrow night, Ross will too, at 10 o'clock. And until that time, remember, keep a smile on your face. It makes them wonder what you've been up to. Words to live by from the hullabaloo, Dave Hall. He tried to say carefully. And let's close things out with Bert Kempfert. This is called Now and Forever, the number 48 record for him on the pop charts, that is, and 14 on the AC charts, going back to 1961. Bert Kempfert taking me home. See you tomorrow night. Bye-bye.

0: 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I have never seen one of these intact before. 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

Hello, hello. I'm your host, Father Rack, and I'm back. That last song you heard was by Kim Fields and The Perfect Gentleman, titled Don't Need But One. And before that, we had the Chicago Gangsters with Don't Be Gone. A lot of don'ts. This next song I have for you is by Miki Yamamoto.

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0: The world does not belong to us. 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
1: Hello, hello. I'm your host, Father Rag, and I'm back. That was my trainee, Gabriel. He doesn't have a fake DJ name yet. But that last song you heard was by Mika Yamaka from her album Breathe, titled Indigo. I'm going to start playing some reggae, and we're going to get the vibes going. Hope you enjoy. You're listening to
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0: Hello, I'm your host, Father Rack, and I'm back with more tracks. That last song you heard was by Roosevelt Hoover III from his album Backyard Blues with his song Green Onions. They've done a lot of renditions of this song. But this next song that I have for you is by Rebecca Rafalfa from her album Fundamentally Unfinished. We're going to be listening to Sweet Nothings. 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

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Don't call the exterminator. It's just DJ Bugman and all his buggy friends getting ready to rock out. Tune into The Crawl every Thursday from 2 to 6 p.m. for some creepy crawly sub-rock metal tunes. 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

0: Hello, I'm your host, Father Rack, and I'm back. That last song you heard was by Joe Botana with I Wish You Love, and before that we had Sister Nancy with Coward of the County. This next song that I have for you is by Dave Schwimmer and QI from their album Smoke in the Sky. We're going to be listening to You Know It's Wrong. Yeah, and then we're probably gonna play some Ethiopian jazz, because that's how I'm feeling today. You're listening to
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And Nika we malin.

Hello, hello. I'm your host, Father Rack, and I'm back. That last song you heard was by Amber Weeks from her album To Oscar With Love. We just listened to Hazel Hips. And before that, we had Gurma Bayele with Enk and Yelubish. This next song I have for you is by Culture, titled Humble African. I think I'm gonna be bouncing around reggae and some Ethiopian jazz today, because that's how I'm feeling. But you're listening to 90.3.

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0: Are you having a case of brain fog? 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
1: Hello, hello. I'm your host, Father Rack, and I'm back. That last song you heard was by Geta Chow Merikoya with his song Yene Hasab Gwandinya. And before that, we had Culture with Humble African. This next song I got for you is by Gigi, titled Kura Maile. We're probably going to keep listening to some Ethiopian jazz. Maybe some more reggae. We'll see. You're listening to

0: Hello? Hello? Is this thing on?
1: Yeah, it's on, Mr. Cipriano. We're ready for you.
0: And now, here's our host to tell you more about what's coming up next.
1: Sorry, there isn't any host. That's why we have you to talk about that.
0: Hold it right there. Don't touch that podcasting control lever.
1: I'm sorry, this isn't a podcast.
0: Hey, you know, we have lots of important things to say, but now, first the news.
1: What the hell are you talking about? Where did this music come from?
0: Now, let's rejoin our regularly scheduled podcast.
1: This isn't a f***ing podcast, you understand? You know what? Screw it. I don't even know why we hired you. You can just go. I can do this promo myself.
0: Hey, thanks for listening to today's podcast. We'll be here next time. 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

Hello, hello. I'm your host, Father Rack, and I'm back with more jazzy tracks. That last song you heard was by Dan Chrissy from his album, Along the Way. Yeah, we listened to Around the Block, which is kind of like bouncy vibe. You know, like New Orleans, second line drumming, possibly, maybe. I thought the trumpet on there was pretty good, but that's just my biased opinion. Before that, we had Teddy Afro with Lemon Yohon, which is low-key one of my favorite songs right now. I'm kind of obsessed with the song. It's, for those who don't speak Amarinha, it's basically a love song of like telling your girl, like, why don't you want to be with me and me more? We used to be so great together and like this, that, and the third, but like, Lemon Yohon, which basically means like, why now? That's like a really bad translation. I'm so sorry. But this next song I have for you is called Music. Just kidding. I lied. It's called John Henry from Jaylene Baker's album Repaved. Yeah, that's what we're going to be listening to, Yax. And then we're going to listen to the music Ahewete by Gete Chao, because we're going back to Ethiopian jazz. But yeah, you're listening to 90.5.

0: You're at a busy mall, thinking of all the shopping you have to do and where you're going to have lunch. Suddenly, you see someone leave a shopping bag behind, and it looks like there's a package inside wrapped in duct tape. That can't be right. What should you do?
1: It's a perfect day for a ball game. You're starving and crave a hot dog. Hey, what's that guy doing under the bleachers? Did he just leave his bag? Are you just being paranoid? You don't want to scare your kids, but it just doesn't seem right. What should you do?
2: We all play a role in keeping our community safe. If you see something suspicious, say something to local authorities.
3: If you see something, say something. It's used with the permission of the New York MTA.

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1: We also have an app. You should download our app. Okay, that last song you heard was by Tesfai, titled Hiwete, and before that we had Geta Chao Medic with Music Ahewete. A lot of Hiwete. This next song I have for you is by Diego Farragao from his album Horse Blues, titled Telluride. Yeah, you're listening to
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Hello, hello. I'm your host, Father Rack, and I'm back with more jazzy tracks. That last song you heard was by Cecile McLaurin-Salvant with her song Sophisticated. Damn, I don't know. Oh, wait, just kidding. I found the album. From her album, With Every Breath I Take. Yeah. This next song I have for you is by Paul Yomanura from his album First Flight Home. We're going to be listening to A Very Special Day. Yeah, you're listening to 94.5.

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Hello, hello. I'm your host, Father Rack, and I'm back with more jazzy tracks. That was my trainee on the mic earlier. The next song I have for you, oh wait, actually the last song I played for you was by Chaka, Demis, and Pillars with Murder, She Wrote. And before that we had Jeannie Russell with Black Orchid. Yeah, I'm attempting to play more black jazz, even though this next song I have for you is by a white man. But it's called A Day in a Park by Michael Urban. You're listening to 90.5.

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1: Hello, hello. I'm your host, Father Reg. That last song you heard was by the Rossell Express, titled Dedicate All My Love. This next song I have for you is by Roy Ayers. R.I.P. Roy. This song is called The Boogie Back. 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
4: 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I'm going to be playing Different Strokes by Sly Johnson, filling in for Father Rack today. Did I do it? Did I do it all right?
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2: Hello, hello, I'm your host, Father Reg, and I'm back with more tracks. That last song you heard was by Carmen Ratti Band, titled I Can See, from their album, Come to Me. And before that, we had Roland Haynes with Iglesias. And before that, we had Sly Johnson with Different Strokes. This next song that I have for you is by Jeff Phillips, titled Hear My Heart. 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